0: play Irish track of the week. Abbey Knight, it's called Losing Love at Beat.
1: All the gossip.
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0: All the gossip.
5: Right from the sauce, yeah. Okay, let's do this. Let's do this thing. You might have noticed, not many people are actually sharing it, to be fair. You know the way Spotify Wrapped gets shared by everybody on their stories? This has gone under the radar a little bit, I would say. Would you?
0: I just saw a headline about it yesterday. It's relatively new, but yeah, I haven't been afflicted on Insta stories with this nonsense yet, like at the end of the year. Spotify is 20 years of age and they are now offering you the party of your years, an opportunity to step back in time to celebrate how you started on Spotify and what you've done over your time since whenever you joined. A lot of people joined at some point in the last 10 to 15 years. I joined on the 18th of June 2015.
5: You've been around for a while, 11 years. So go on, you start.
0: So they tell you, they give you the opportunity to guess what your first song that you listened to.
5: It's basically your Wrapped experience for your entire time on Spotify. Mm. So go on.
0: So it's 2015. What song was your first ever listen? A song by Tiesto called Secrets, possibly. I listen to a lot of dance music. So Diplo and Justin Bieber, Where Are You Now? That must be one of my early ones I listened to. A guy called Andrea Fastini with a song called Lascia Tutto Chiolzi is an option.
5: A culture there.
0: Yeah. But it turns out that the first song that was my first ever listen was Door Deal by Mitch Hedberg. I have never in my life heard of Mitch
5: Hedberg. What is a Mitch Hedberg?
0: I put it into YouTube there and he appears to be some kind of comedian and Door Deal is a sketch that lasts a minute and a half long. I clearly did not know what I was doing.
5: You tapped on the first
0: on day one on Spotify and just said, let me just see how this works. How does it play?
5: That's funny.
0: Most streamed artists, this will be of no shock to anyone.
5: I'm spinning around.
0: Given she's been my number one for like 11 years in a row or whatever, Kylie is my most streamed artist and I'm happy to stand over that. Okay. No issues there. Well, show, what have you got for us?
5: So I was very late to the party. I joined on the 9th of May 2018.
0: Okay.
5: So I'm only on it 8 years.
0: What were you doing? Listening to cassette tapes up till 2018? Probably.
5: My Polo had a CD player and I enjoyed it. Since then, I've listened to 4,717 songs, but my first song ever played was this.
6: Mystery, you're from outer space.

0: Yeah, no issues there.
1: And then my most streamed artist of all time was
0: Celine Dion. I mean, it's living up to expectations
1: changed,
0: for everybody.
1: I'm a creature of habit. I like what I like, and I make no excuses for who I am. So,
0: Amy, your quick update.
2: True to my core, I joined in 2013, and my first song was Kiss You by One Direction.
0: Oh, wow. Okay.
2: And my artist was Beyonce.
0: Okay, no shocker there either.
1: And no shame. To absolutely stand over those.
2: Yeah.
0: They don't do it in the run through, but if you save it to the playlist, they will give you the all-time top songs. So my top song is Padam Padam, Kylie.
1: How do you do that?
0: On the last tab, it says Save Playlist, Your Most Played, and then you go and you see the playlist. Number two was Good Luck Babe, Chapel Roan, Camel Fat Cola, Mama Cass, Make Your Own Kind of Music, and Kylie Dancing.
1: Make your own kind of music. Tom loves that song.
0: I love all Mama and Papa songs.
1: That's deadly.
0: So, yeah, look, it's interesting if you want to go in and have a look. Just don't share it to your Insta because nobody cares. Okay? Nobody.
1: I was just about to share it.
0: Nobody out there cares.
1: Okay, that's me gone.
0: Don't do it.

0: Elizabeth Taylor finishing us off on Wednesday morning's Beat Breakfast. What a show.
1: Absolutely smashed that, didn't we?
0: Yeah, we did.
1: If I do say so. Thank you for your company this morning, for your stories, for your contributions, for your kindness, for just being all-round sounders.
0: Yeah, we'll do it again bright and early tomorrow, and another round of Beat the Bomb, and Beat the Intro with a twist, some kind of twist.
1: We'll find out in the morning. He's got up his sleeve.
0: In the meantime, stand by. Michelle has your throwback hour on the way, and have a lovely Wednesday.

0: Michelle on Shaw, agus Tomer Rash, our Music Day Downing. 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

0: Well, what's the crack? 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

0: brand new day, and it is Thursday. So, any guesses for what I would like to say? What do I call Thursday? 085 1029 103. You got this. You know what I like to call Thursday, don't you? I know you do. You're brilliant. You know what it is. On the way, Niall's here and Disco Lines, Tina Shea, No Broke Boys. 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

0: well on a Thursday.
1: It does feel like a long week. It does. It really does.
0: Sorry about that, lads. Sorry about that. Please accept.
1: It.
0: Please.
1: You dangled it.
0: Please accept my sincere apology.
1: Friday.
2: Wake up. 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
0: Friday Eve. Mentioned it earlier on. Have you seen

0: I've seen Eve watch these, and I've never heard of it before. I didn't know if it was if we have it here, but it's, you know, the packages that are unclaimed postal packages.
1: Yeah.
0: Sorry.
1: Okay.
0: You can buy those. So you can buy lost and unclaimed packages without knowing what's inside. Okay. Have you heard of this?
1: I've not heard of it from a postage, but I know my mom loves that show. Is it American Pickers? And basically it's like crates and stuff.
0: Is that like when you go to a garage or something and you buy a load of...
1: I don't know, is it like from storage or what? Like that there's unclaimed stuff and there's crates of stuff and you buy it not knowing what's in it.
0: This is in the UK. It's a concept run by a French firm called King Cully and charges customers £2.50 per 100 grams for any parcels that they fancy taking home.
1: Well, like how many parcels are like just
0: now,
1: never go anywhere?
0: It's proved hugely popular with shoppers in Manchester, but it's also been set to pop up in cities including Wolverhampton and Dublin.
1: No.
0: So it has made its
1: way. Like I would have thought, like if it's in the postal sorting office and they can't find an address to send it, it goes back to whoever sent it in the first place.
0: Yeah, but is there a time if it comes back again? Do you know, and then
1: so it has no sender or receiver.
0: It's obviously prevalent because the fact that so many people are now like they're taken to TikTok and they're unboxing these things, not knowing what's inside. So this is what happened to Sophie Daly. The one that I watched with Eve, she's a big American YouTuber, and she bought like spent $400 or something.
1: What did she get?
0: Like clothes, shoes.
1: Did she feel it was worth the money she'd spent?
0: You see, with those people, they're just doing it for content.
1: Yeah, they're literally
0: doing it for clicks, and people are looking to see what she's got. So she probably never used any of them, but it was just a...
1: Might have been the right size.
0: Exactly. Customers flocked to social media to share their reactions after influencer Sophie Daly showed her followers what was lurking inside her 5 parcels. She was invited to try the experience. She reckoned her haul would have set her back somewhere between £30 and £40 in total for all of the packages. In the first package, she unwrapped a children's fairy dress costume comprising of a dress, a wand, a tiara and a necklace. She said, to be fair, it's the kind of thing I'd wear, but it wouldn't fit me. So no use, right?
1: Wouldn't be much use to me. It'd be weird.
0: Her excitement rapidly disappeared after opening a pack of 3 floral bibs. Child's bibs.
1: Okay.
0: And finally, her other delivery contained a box of hemorrhoid cream.
1: Okay, you haven't
0: non-stop hemorrhoid cream.
1: Yeah.
0: Beyond that, she also revealed that she had been unlucky in all of the other parts of the show, open, and she wouldn't even be sharing others, including the fact that she got a pair of cycling gloves. That was it. She said it's the first and last time that she will do it. Oh, sorry, she also got men's hair replacement treatment. So everything in there was completely useless to her, and she spent £40 on it.
1: Okay.
0: So what I wanted to know was, what would entice you to do that? Because you're basically just taking your money.
1: Mm.
0: Like if I had £40 or whatever, €50, I'd go in and buy like,
1: something.
0: Yeah.
1: Yeah.
0: What is it about that?
1: I suppose the surprise element.
0: Sorry.
1: It's like a Kinder surprise.
0: Do you remember? I don't know if they still do them, but you just reminded me. Did you ever remember getting in a shop when you were younger? It was a lucky dip bag.
1: Yeah, they still have them across the way.
0: No.
1: Yeah, I was looking recently. I was obsessed with them as a child.
0: It's like that for adults,
1: yeah,
0: but I suppose.
1: No, well, the thing about a lucky bag, I think they were just called, is you know you're going to get a toy, a sweet, and something to
0: coloring
1: do.
0: Coloring book.
1: Once
0: or
1: it was
0: something.
1: For like a boy or a girl, you knew you were going to be able to use it. Whereas this, nothing.
0: But that's what I'm saying. Like, is
1: it's,
0: the equivalent
1: but that's, it's
0: of
1: the
0: that.
1: Surprise element.
0: It's
1: is
0: the fact that you don't know what is inside.
1: Yeah.
0: That's what it's like.
1: But I know can't you do that with some of the clothes stores? Like when they're trying to get rid of stuff, send them your size, you give them €30 and they will send you something
0: from the range,
1: but you don't know what you're going to get, but it will be in your size. I saw that.
0: But is it twice the price or whatever?
1: Yeah, it'd be probably not twice the price or half price, but it would be a bit reduced.
0: No, that's not worth the risk.
1: Isn't it?
0: No, because I don't, like if it's clothes, sure, I don't know if it's going to suit me or whatever. Yeah. Do you know what I mean? It might not be.
1: But, like, it reminds me of an incident here a couple of weeks ago. I won't mention names or anything, but there was a parcel arrived in reception for a power and I was the only power in the building. And so we puzzled over it and we were like, well, what do we do? There's nobody of that name here. And I said, well, should I just take it? Because we're not going to send it back. We're not paying for the returns on this. And in the end, I didn't, because I thought probably what's in it won't suit me. And it turned out to be the partner of one of our colleagues was also a power and had stuff sent here. So I'm glad
0: I didn't open it.
1: No, thankfully. But I was tempted.
0: So it was just power, just Mr. Power.
1: It was the first name Power. but it wasn't me. But
0: you then you knew
1: but
0: it
1: I'm
0: wasn't
1: the only
0: you.
1: Power here.
0: I know, but
1: so
0: you
1: what else were we going to do with it?
0: Well, it wasn't for you.
1: I know, but
0: power is a like not that.
1: Every second person in Waterford
0: exactly.
1: is a power.
0: So I'm glad you didn't open it. Yeah. You couldn't be doing that.
1: Well, what would we have done with it?
0: Back to the post office.
1: Well, then we would have to pay the returns. Not our problem.
0: Can you not ring them and ask them if they'll...
1: I don't think these companies have phones.
0: I just want to leave it here. All I want is a lucky bag.
1: I'll buy you a lucky bag.
0: I want one.

0: jealous type. Thursday morning across the southeast. Last dilemma of the week coming your way after 8:30 this morning. What could it possibly be? We've had a lot this week to deal with. Movie madness on the way and Harry Styles next.
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0: Burn on a Thursday morning across the southeast, Friday Eve, 14th of May. It's an Ireland show with you. Oh, actually, you were meant to be busy. You weren't meant to stay. Do you want to stay?
1: I'm going
0: to
1: stay, yeah. Okay. Got comfy now.
0: It's movie madness time, and forget yesterday happened. Mm. There was a little bit of controversy, there's a little bit of drama. We're just going to move forward with our lives. A brand new round of the game you've known to love. You definitely love. Do you love it? I hope you love it. Movie madness. It's a clip from a movie. Here you go. Let's see what we've got. I actually don't remember it.
1: Okay.
0: Because I pulled it.
1: Right.
2: Let me out of here. I demand to be released.
3: Incredible. I can speak.
2: Well, of course I can speak. Now let me out of here or I shall shriek. Let me out.
3: Not until I take a good look at you.
2: Wow. Good evening.
3: So you're the funny little man who's been following me.
2: Funny little man. How dare you? I will have you know that I am a perfectly respectable size for an Oompa Loompa.
3: An Oompa what now?
2: In fact, in Loompaland, I am regarded as something of a whopper.
0: You have to be specific, so I won't accept, I'll only accept one title, okay? I'm not having any of the, maybe this is going to be a problematic choice again this morning, but I'm not accepting it, right? There's one answer for this movie, and there is one answer only, okay? Yep. And that's all I'll say. That is the biggest clue I can give you. All right, come forward. Your chance to win Movie Madness this morning. There can only be one winner, contrary to what happened yesterday. 085-1029-103. Do you know what it is?
1: I do, of course.

0: and treatment on a Thursday morning across the southeast. It's Niall and Show with you, right? This is Movie Madness. This is your clip.
1: Let me out of here. I demand to be released.
2: Incredible. I can speak.
1: Well, of course I can speak. Now let me out of here or I shall shriek. Let me out.
2: Not until I take a good look at you.
3: Good evening.
2: So you're the funny little man who's been following me.
3: Funny little man. How dare you? I will have you know that I am a perfectly respectable size for an Oompa Loompa.
2: An Oompa what now?
3: In fact, in Loompa Land, I am regarded as something of a whopper.
0: Okay, just so there's no, like, the lines of communication are open. There's only one title for that. And can you tell me what the correct title is?
4: Just Wonka.
0: Why did you put the just in front of it?
4: Just as in, just one, no Willy. Okay. No willies today. We don't want your willies.
0: No willies this
4: okay.
0: Thursday morning.
4: Just
0: okay.
4: Wonka.
0: So, silence. What is the name of the movie on Movie Madness?
4: Wonka.
0: I'll pick a winner after 7 o'clock,
4: yeah.
0: Okay?
4: Okay. If there's a willie in there, now she's not even looking at it.
0: Not accepting any willies in front of that, okay? And you know what I mean. All yeah. Right, welcome to the show.
4: Let's do this.
0: Yes. What have you got for us on...
4: I'm not revealing. Not revealing, but we've got our usual little twist of a Friday, of a Thursday. There I am. Thursday Beat the Intro on the way.
0: Okay, let's do it. We're on the way.
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6: Good morning, I'm Dana. The total number of hantavirus cases linked to the cruise ship MV Hondius now stands at 11. Two new cases were confirmed in the past week in France and in Spain, and the World Health Organization says a further inconclusive result in the US is still under investigation. Contact tracing is underway across multiple countries, but the WHO says the global risk remains low. Union representatives of ambulance staff will meet HSE officials at the Labour Court this morning. It follows this week's strike by members of the National Ambulance Service in a dispute over pay. Industrial action is expected to continue next week if a resolution cannot be found. A man in his 20s who died in a collision in Wexford over the weekend will be laid to rest today. Jack Egan from Adamstown and Carrig-on-Bano, who died on Friday evening, is remembered as a kind and caring young man. His funeral mass will take place at St. Abbans Church in Adamstown at 2 p.m. this afternoon. A US court overturned the murder conviction of a former lawyer who was found guilty of killing his wife and son. The case against Alex Murdaugh attracted global attention because of a Netflix documentary series about the murders. South Carolina's Supreme Court has ruled jurors were improperly influenced by court clerk Becky Hill, who is writing a book about the case. And award-winning comedy Amanda Land will be back for a third series. Starring Lucy Punch and Philippa Dunn, the Motherland spin-off follows working mum Amanda and her friends as they raise teenagers in North London. The BBC's announced Black Ops and Am I Being Unreasonable are also returning for another season. The latest news updates are on our website, beat102103.com.
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6: First to soccer, Manchester City have kept the pressure on leaders Arsenal in the Premier League title race. Pep Guardiola's side were 3-0 winners over Crystal Palace last night, leaving them just 2 points adrift of the Gunners heading into the final two rounds. To Gaelic Games, Clare edged out Tipperary on penalties to claim the Munster under 20 hurling crown last night. The sides could not be separated at 2:24 apiece after extra time at the Gaelic grounds before the Banner won the shootout 4-3. And today's racing comes from Clonmel. The first of an 8 race card goes to post at 4:47.
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1: Beat weather.
6: Cloudy this morning with scattered showers at first. However, it will become brighter and drier later this afternoon with sunny spells and isolated showers. Highest temperatures of 10 to 12 degrees. I'm Dana. More in an hour.
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9: Okay, it is not too bad out there this morning. We've got a couple of works ongoing. That road closure continues in Wexford at Bally Road Buck again today from 8 a.m. till 5 p.m. with diversions in place. Staying in Wexford, temporary road closure at Kildavin and Merntown, and that's running through till early July. Alternative route signposted. And we've got temporary lights in place to facilitate barrier works between Cushcam and Knocknagrana, just outside Dungarvan. Proceed with caution. Hello, good morning. Welcome. Woo! It's Thursday.
10: Welcome to Thursday's Beat Breakfast. It's the 14th of May. Congratulations, beautiful early morning clubbers. Majority of you got the movie this morning. I was quite specific on it because it was the newest, I suppose, version. It was called Wonka.
9: And the clue it was Hugh Grant, obviously. He was the Oompa Loompa.
10: It starred Timothy Chalamet, Hugh Grant, and a load of, like, I think Olivia Colman's in it. It's a really strong cast. It's a musical.
9: Yeah. Very good.
10: Liam Sinnott in Tremor. You are the winner this morning. It's a clear-cut winner. Congratulations. Yeah. Well done.
9: A lot of reaction to stuff we were talking about in the last hour as well. Susanna's on. We were talking about the unboxing and the surprise gifts and stuff. She says she can get a mystery bag from Candy Boutique for €50. The owner knows my sizing and style from previous orders. So
10: Candy do a mystery bag. Oh my god, I'd love that because I know they're the online boutique. Oh wow.
9: Also, I was trying to remember the show that my mom loves where they get the boxes from the storage unit. It's called Storage Wars, not American
10: Tom's
9: Pickers.
10: Tom's dad loves that as well. Yeah.
9: And you were also quizzing a few people about Thursday. What's the best way to name it? I didn't say
10: what the best way. I said what do I call it.
9: Well, you call it Friday Eve. Yeah, but Jason was on from Dungarvan.
11: Good morning, Beat. How are we today? You call it Friday Eve, but you know in Chile they call it Little Friday Thursday. That's what they call it, Chile. Little Friday.
9: Little Friday.
10: Aww. I actually think I prefer that. That's really cute. Thank you so much, Sterling. That's lovely. I'm going to use that for now on. Happy Little Friday to you. Good morning. Yeah.
9: I just want to put it on the record, it's very cold. There's no denying it. It is very, I was speaking to John, one of our facilities managers. He said he had the fire on last night.
10: Oh.
9: Yeah.
10: I did put
9: the heating on for half an hour before bed.
10: Even I went to a GAA match yesterday, lads.
9: Who are you?
10: I better do this in the next hour and mention the school, but I was at a match yesterday. It was actually Baltic. Like, it was, everybody was talking about how cold it was. All of us were in the stands in Wexford Park going, it's freezing. Mm. But can I just tell you something? I'm planning something for next week, all right? And if you don't put it out to the universe, it won't happen. We're bringing back the pool party because next week there's going to be a heat wave. So it's happening, whether you like it or not. Amy looks so confused.
9: It's fine. Somebody has to stay here and push the buttons. So you go out and have your frolics.
10: No, Amy can do the buttons.
12: And what if it's freezing?
10: It won't be. There's a heat wave, Amy. We're going to reach 24 degrees.
9: Look, it's 10 days away. You never know. Don't build your hopes up.
10: I will build my hopes up. If you don't have hope in your heart, what do you have?
9: Says next Friday in Waterford, 19 degrees and sunny. Next Saturday, 20 degrees and sunny. We might get into the 20s by the end of next week.
10: Niall, you need to update your app. Because guess what it's given me? 22 in Wexford. Go to Dublin, you get 24. And Ardkeen, 22. You need to update. 22. We're having a heat wave, lads, all right? You heard it here first.
9: All right. We look forward to it.
10: You just have to perish for a few days. You have to earn it, all right?
9: Keep the gloves and scarves on for now. It's Thursday. We've got a busy one ahead. Good morning.
10: Good morning.

0: Bruno Mars, I Just Might, from Beat Breakfast. It's 11 after 7. Good morning,
1: morning.
0: To you.
1: Mark was on Thursday.
0: Says, I tell you, if all these heat waves that show promises came through, it'd be great. We'd never have to leave the country. There'd be no business to Spain if all the heat waves
1: that
0: you promised.
1: I don't know if I promise heat waves, but I do like try to highlight when the weather is set to be good. And look, it's, sometimes I get it wrong. I'm not a meteorologist. I just...
0: she just studies the weather apps a lot.
1: Officially, you're a Wexford weather hun, but I do my best to, if I see it's coming, to... It does give you a little bit of a hope. Do you know what I mean? Do you not think? Dana, good morning.
0: No, it's
1: morning.
0: False promise. It's 10 days away. There's no guarantee that's going to arrive, but next week it'll all be cloudy.
2: Look, it's very uncertain, like, but...
1: I
2: think it's good to live in hope, yeah.
1: Thank you.
2: Yeah,
1: thank you,
2: I
1: darling.
2: Agree.
1: Okay, welcome to Thursday. We are going to play a round of Beat the... I don't know what this
0: you don't
1: is
0: know.
1: Called.
0: You don't know.
1: Well, I gave you the idea.
2: Is this a new game?
1: No. No, well, it's a variation of Beat the Intro.
0: It's in the spirit of Beat the Intro. So we mix it up on a Thursday and do something different. A little bit of fresh creativity, Dana, you know?
1: It's like to keep you on your toes. Like, we don't like to be complacent around these parts. Yes. We like to keep providing something that is going to excite and entice you to come back.
0: Yeah,
1: you know
0: exactly.
1: What I mean?
0: Yeah.
1: Just
0: keep you hungry.
1: All of us. All of us. Yeah, we all need that, Dana.
0: Okay, today is Beat the TV Intro.
1: What a brilliant idea.
0: Yes, great
1: Who
0: idea.
1: Gave you that?
0: I don't know. It just came to me at night.
1: Amy.
0: No, surely.
1: Amy.
0: Shona. Surely a contestant can't come up with the idea for the game. That would not be proper and correct. It would be immoral. It would be immoral.
1: Okay.
0: So I came up with the idea.
1: Congratulations. Not only are you the main man holding the station on your shoulders, but also you're non-stop with the ideas.
0: Creative.
1: Fabulous. Absolutely.
0: Right, who's
1: fabulous.
0: Going first?
2: I don't know.
1: You want to go first, Dana?
2: Okay.
0: Okay, so it's all TV teams, all well-known. They're just a random selection of TV shows.
1: Are they intros or just like bits of them?
0: They're primarily the intros.
1: Okay.
0: Sometimes they're depending
2: so
0: on
2: like
0: the intro.
2: So like the team tune?
0: The team tune.
2: Yeah.
0: Exactly.
2: Okay,
0: so, but some of them are quite quick. Right, let's do this. Here's your first one. Iconic. I tried to start with an easy one. Here you go. Again.
2: Oh my god, stop. This sounds like Family Guy, but it's not. It's like a variation of it.
0: No, I wouldn't say that one.
1: I actually have no idea what this is.
2: No, I think it's a really old show.
1: It
2: is a classic, I think, is it?
0: Some might call it a classic.
1: Amy is laughing.
0: Yeah.
2: Is it old?
0: Well, I've dates on some of these. This one's kind of hard because there was some one-offs and then they made a series and then, but it's still on.
2: This is my problem. I know
0: they're
2: things,
0: still making it.
2: But I don't know
1: it
2: things.
1: Sounds real kind of like whatever
2: like I know
1: it's like cheesy and like...
2: Yeah.
1: It seems like there was a show years ago, like Who's the Boss in America.
2: No, I'm going to be kicking
0: you
2: myself.
0: Keep your WhatsApp down. Please just turn it off, like minimize it, because they do answer. I know it's not your
2: word. I know this, but I'm like, I just can never think of words.
1: It's hard when it's out of context as well, because you don't have a picture or like.
0: And I didn't know how you're going to do with these.
2: I think it's like a, I think it is like a quiz show.
1: But it's a sitcom or a TV. It's a TV team, you see.
0: But it could be
1: a sitcom or it could be a quiz.
0: Could be a quiz.
1: Oh, jeez, okay. That opens up the sphere.
0: It's a TV show.
1: Yeah,
0: anything.
1: Okay, fair enough.
0: Could be current affairs. Could
1: They're all getting it on WhatsApp anyway.
0: Yeah,
1: Oh, God,
0: okay.
1: No, I wouldn't.
0: Do you want to make a guess? Do you want to say something?
2: I know it's not this, but I'm just going to say Fawlty Towers.
0: No, but
1: it's not a bad guess, though.
0: Off. Okay,
1: it was a comedy.
0: It was this.
3: She's Mrs. Brown.
0: We don't have artists and song titles, just it's 2 points per item today, okay? It's 2 points just for the answer.
1: Oh, see, okay. There's nothing. It's
0: there's
1: just
0: no artist.
1: It's all or nothing.
0: Yeah, it's all or nothing. Okay, right.
1: God, they're absolutely smashing it on WhatsApp.
2: Yeah.
0: My God, girls, somebody says.
2: I know,
0: to the two
2: I know, but this has happened to me.
0: Do you watch Miss Brown's Boys?
2: I have done,
0: Christmas.
2: I used to watch it when it was movies, remember?
0: Yeah.
2: Before it became a series.
1: Can I just say I'm not a fan?
0: The DVDs.
1: I'm not, and I met Danny last year, and he's a lovely guy, absolutely gorgeous, like lovely. But I just not for you.
0: Not for you. Okay, you wouldn't be alone. Okay, let's move on. Here's a show that first started in 2010.
1: Oh,
2: The Great British Bake Off.
0: Correct.
1: Well done, Dana, back in the game, back on that horse.
2: I can't believe
0: Prue
2: has left.
0: Prue. Yeah,
1: Prue's gone, yeah.
0: She is 87.
1: I'm sorry, but...
2: No, she's not.
0: Oh, she's crazy. She's
1: not 87. I have to say, though, I was a big Bake Off fan and I think it's lost its
0: Did they announce Nigella, though? Or am I mad?
2: Microwave.
0: Yeah.
2: Nigella.
1: I think they did.
2: Microwave, yeah. Nigella.
1: You're right. That might revive it. I'd look at her, yeah. Prue Leith.
0: Prue Leith, come on. Give me the mid-80s, I'm saying. Remember when she gave the result away?
2: I'm going to say she's 78.
0: Hours early on Twitter.
1: Did she?
0: Yeah.
1: It doesn't give her age straight away. She's born in 1940. So what's that? You do the math.
0: She's 86.
1: I'm sorry, I didn't see that.
0: And I said 87.
1: The woman looks unbelievable. Yeah, and do you know what it is? Now look at the size of her earrings. How is she getting away with that?
0: She doesn't have a big hole.
1: It's phenomenal. And I'm there wearing earrings for not that long. Okay. Anyway, sorry, go on.
0: Your third Beat the TV intro. This show started in 2001 and ran until 2009.
3: Mm. I can't do this all.
1: That's very easy.
3: I'm no Superman.
1: I think when it has the lyrics, it's kind of like,
3: I'm no Superman.
1: I'm just saying.
2: I know you. I just have a feeling I know one that you're going to, that Niall's going to throw at you.
0: Nice.
2: I just know.
1: Okay. I think it's random.
0: It is quite random. Yeah.
2: No, I just know. Was, just that one reminds me of
0: half past
2: one.
0: 3 yesterday afternoon. I was kind of rushing through. Okay,
1: right,
0: let's keep going. Show that starts in 1998.
1: Well, that's Oasis. Oh my God.
2: This was a theme tune for a show
0: that ran until 2012.
2: Okay, so when did it?
0: 1998.
1: I would have got this. Sorry.
0: Not helping her.
1: No, it was just
2: 1998.
0: Yeah.
1: It's kind of one. I will give you this.
0: It ran as a series from 1998 to 2000, and then it ran as a series of specials from 2006 to 2012. Arguably one of the saddest TV shows, episodes I've ever seen.
1: They shouldn't have done some of the specials, but the last one was one of the saddest.
0: It wasn't the last one, I don't think. It was the ones afterwards they shouldn't have done.
1: Oh, with the bat.
0: I don't know when the bath was. Anyway,
1: that was
0: sorry.
1: The later ones. It's one of those ones that kind of probably has gone a little bit under the radar now, but at the time it was very
0: much. It's still on very much on like Gold and those kind of.
1: Not as much as.
2: I just think it's mad. I feel like I probably do not know that.
1: In fairness, only one person, Suzanne, is the only person that's got it on WhatsApp, which says that it's not that obvious. Because they're like,
0: Can I say, is it a soap? No, but it had soap-like elements. But I think it was considered a comedy.
1: No, but just the way Mrs. Brown came flying in. Do you know what I mean? Like the nearly gave it away. Mm. I nearly gave it away. No, it's not. It's not. No, I just want Dana to feel better. It's not. People aren't flying. No, you're all getting it wrong.
0: It's not Gavin and Stacey.
2: Guess.
4: I don't know it.
0: Oh, right, okay.
2: You've never heard of the show. Okay. Maybe I haven't then either.
0: Okay, maybe you've never watched.
2: Yeah, I'm just going to pass because I actually don't even know what to guess.
0: That's okay. Don't feel bad.
2: I don't feel bad.
0: It was the Royal Family, Jim Royal.
2: Oh, yeah.
1: You had never seen it?
2: I heard of it. I know your man. I could see him, yeah.
0: And Dave. Caroline Martin. Caroline Hearn, sorry.
1: Cash.
0: Yeah.
1: What was his name? Ricky Tomlinson.
0: Ricky and Tomlinson. Sue, what's her mom's
1: name? Sue Pollard. Sue.
0: We could be here all day.
1: Sue.
0: Okay, anyway. Your last one ran from 2007 to 2019. Only a short clip now, listen up.
2: The whole universe was in a hot, dense state. The Big Bang Theory.
1: Yeah.
2: I actually never watched it, but.
0: It's always on at 5:30 before the news.
2: Yeah.
0: Always, every day, for years.
1: That was on a plate now, wasn't it? A platter. You did well, darling.
0: Right. 6 points.
1: That's
0: 6 out of 10.
1: Good.
2: Okay.
1: Yeah. I think, like, there's a couple of hard ones. I'll do you know what I mean? It's not, like, telly is such a
0: subjective
1: thing. Do you know what I mean? In terms of what you watch. Anyway, well done, Dana.
2: Thank you.
0: Go watch The Queen of Sheba, The Royal Family.
1: No, but don't watch it.

0: Ewan McVicar and Share the House from Beat Breakfast, 7:24. And it's time for round two of Beat the TV Intro.
1: Ooh, mixing it up of a Thursday.
2: I like this one.
1: Yeah, do you? So do I. Yeah. You might run out though, would you?
0: I wouldn't do it every week, yeah. But we'd occasionally dabble.
2: A special edition.
1: Yeah, I do like it.
0: We could break it down. We could do sitcoms. We could do dramas, you know?
1: Game shows.
0: Exactly.
1: Well done, that was a brilliant idea.
0: I know. I know. Show me the money. It's pay rise time. Okay, it's shows go. It's five shows.
1: Is it?
0: Yeah.
1: All right, okay.
0: Yeah.
2: What?
1: Yeah. It's pay rise time.
0: For me? For being so creative. I'm going to go talk to the main man after the show about this.
1: You're the main man.
0: I know.
1: You're going to talk to yourself.
0: Okay, let's do this. Big one. Easy one. You know this.
2: Does she have her WhatsApp minimized now?
0: Oh, yeah, we minimize the WhatsApp.
1: I have no idea what that is.
0: Okay.
1: Sounds like a game show. Gladiators? No.
0: You know gladiators.
2: That's what I thought.
0: You the gladiators.
1: God.
2: It does sound familiar again.
0: It is familiar. Yeah. It is, I can assure you.
1: It is a game show. But I have no idea what it is.
0: Biggest show. Anyway. You want to have a guess or move on?
1: The biggest show.
0: Yeah. It's a big show, look, is what I'm saying.
1: Go again.
2: Oh, I know it.
1: It's the Traitors.
2: Yeah.
1: I was literally just thinking of the castle and the image at the start. Oh, thank God, I got it.
0: You've won it. The Traitors.
1: You won the Traitors in twice. Work.
0: The Work Traitors.
2: Sorry. I won. This is so funny. I won as a traitor and I won as a faithful.
0: Yeah.
2: The second time.
0: Game doesn't really count.
2: No,
0: I wasn't
2: but the
0: famous.
2: Second time I was like, oh, I'm going to get voted out straight away because obviously.
1: You've been doing it already.
2: No.
0: They're Egypts around this place, aren't they? They're all Egypts.
1: I couldn't play it. I found it too difficult.
0: Oh, yeah. She crumbled.
1: They made me a traitor. Amy, were you here for that?
0: No.
1: Oh, God,
0: she
1: it
0: crumbled.
1: Was horrific.
0: She crumbled.
1: It was absolutely horrific.
2: I went in one of
0: I've
2: her
0: I've never
2: both
0: seen
2: of
0: anyone break down so much.
1: After day one.
0: I pinned her on air and I asked her, are you? And you could see the tears welling up in her

0: five.
1: I didn't cry. Yeah. But like, Dana was like, stay strong, Joe. I couldn't do it. I was like an Aegis. It was an online game, like, and I still fell apart.
0: Yeah. So never she's never going to make the main show. Okay, 2 points there. Let's keep going. And your second team tune. This show starts in 2021.

0: Is it the White Lotus?
1: It is, yes. The White Lotus.
0: I just think of Jennifer Coolidge. Mm. Like, because the first and second season were amazing.
1: Brilliant.
0: I did. I kind of lost my
1: third was
0: my
1: not
0: interest.
1: Great. I don't think I even watched the last episode of the third one.
2: I'm on the last episode of the third one.
0: Yeah. And it's just not as good.
1: No, I'm hopeful for season four.
2: Yeah. I kind of thought season one and season two was really weird. It's like, I like this, but I don't like this.
0: Yeah,
2: it's
0: because
2: weird.
0: It's uncomfortable, it's in unnerving. Some ways. Yeah, but that's, I think that's what you're meant to feel. But I thought it was brilliant drama. Sorry.
1: Okay. 4 points so far. Let's move on. Third one. Started in 2003 and ran till 2012.
3: I don't want to be anything other than what I've been trying to be lately.
1: Now, you were probably busy in that period. You were TV my eyes. And stuff. Your own TV team tune back then.
0: Working in Aircom. Good morning, Aircom. Shona speaking. How can I help?
1: Here you go.
3: I don't want to be anything other than what I've been trying to be lately.
0: It's American, is it?
1: Yeah, it does sound American, doesn't it?
0: I don't know what it is, and it's, I don't want to waste your time.
1: Okay, anybody?
2: No.
0: Nobody knows. No, interesting. Did anyone get it on WhatsApp? I do think it's a good read if, like, people know what it is and what's happening. No, not one person knows what it is.
1: All right, I'm going to sit here until somebody texts.
0: Niall, if like that.
1: Context, what it is.
0: 085-102-913.
2: Is that what you said?
1: Thank you.
0: Actually, it's funny. It's One Tree Hill. Yeah. It's funny because there's about three people in my life who've told me that I would like this. And I love Chad Michael Murray.
2: Yeah.
0: Be a sign. Okay. Well done. Okay.
1: Going. There you go. Thank you. Yeah.
0: Okay.
1: So
0: you didn't watch that though. It's funny that you picked that. I wouldn't have had you down for picking that.
1: I think it just popped up and Chad Michael Murray was looking well and I thought, I'll take that.
0: He always looks well, to be fair to the fella.
1: Okay, this show started in 1992.
0: Oh God, we're going back.
1: Yeah, here we go. No, it's not Who Wants to Be a Millionaire, I'm afraid.
0: Do you know it, Amy?
1: No.
0: Is it a game show?
2: See, I'm don't, actually, I was going to say something, but I can't, yeah. Never mind.
0: I don't know what that is. I didn't watch it.
1: I didn't watch it. It's still on.
2: I should have went second.
0: Doesn't sound like it'd be my cup of tea.
1: It's not, I don't think it's you to ever watch this. Okay? Any guesses?
0: No.
1: It is RT Primetime.
2: And I was about to say, obviously I know it because I work in news, but
1: you're,
2: I couldn't say
1: bed
2: that.
1: By 9:35, so
0: yeah, but I wasn't always in bed. I have watched Primetime before. Did someone say the Crystal Maze?
1: That's not a bad guess. You remember the Crystal Maze.
0: Okay, go on.
1: Well done. You're all flying it on WhatsApp.
0: You're good on WhatsApp.
1: You've got one last one. You're on 4 points. This will bring you level with Dana on our very inaugural round of Beat the TV intro.
0: Okay.
1: Here we go.
3: Yes, no, maybe. I don't know.
0: Malcolm in the Middle.
1: It is Malcolm in the Middle.

0: This is the one that I was saying after Scrubs. That just reminded me of that, and I was like, guarantee it, Sean is going to get that one.
1: This was an exceptional game, like an absolute triumph. What we call on Beat Breakfast a VPS, a very popular segment.
2: Fergal was on.
1: Whoever came up with this deserves a raise.
2: Thank you. You are welcome. Fergal says, to be fair, of all the new games, this is the one to keep the most. Ooh.
1: Can we please do it again next week? I think there's loads. Like, if you think of Irish television, UK television, and American television, and Australian television, there's loads of shows scope.
0: There is, yeah.
1: If you think of all the things that are on Netflix, you know?
2: Yeah, but nobody watches, on Netflix, nobody watches the intros. Everyone skips the intros.
1: Larry,
2: you know them.
1: Larry's so negative, you're going to run out of shows.
2: All right, thank you, Dana. Well done.
1: Well
2: Six
1: done, everybody.
2: Each.
1: And thank you, beautiful morning clubbers, for your participation this morning. And whoever came up with
2: game. Thank me.
1: And I will talk to you off air, because you know the truth, and the truth will always out.
2: No, the truth,
1: the
2: will,
1: truth will always come out.
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2: Good morning.
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0: Tame Impala. Well, they were in Dublin last
1: night. Yeah, I saw one of our colleagues was at it. Yeah, it looked deadly.
0: With Jenny, and that's Dracula at Beat.
2: Give me that cash.
3: This is
2: Beat. Cash Machine.
0: Okay, we are just one day away. And it's a quick one. It's only a week this time. So if you're not in yet, how would a quarter of a million sound to you? If I dangled that in front of you, a quarter of a million. Money bags, left, right,
1: money bags. I feel like most people at this stage are fully aware of the fact that there is €250,000 in the cash machine. The thing is, you really, really need to get on board, because yesterday I threw a load of like holidays at Amy. I was sending her to Barbados. I was sending her to Portugal.
0: Great.
1: Like really what you need to be doing today, next 24 hours, is really kind of like closing your eyes and imagining what you're going to do with your money bags, all right? Where is it taking you? What do you want to spend it on? And then when Barry does call, you'll have the answer. Because that is one thing that I'm not sure people prep.
0: Yeah, they probably don't want to be presumptuous.
1: Like, yeah, but no, but you have to manifest. If you don't prep, if you don't put in the work, if you don't imagine that you have it, then when he asks you, you just go, I might buy a new car.
0: A new washing machine.
1: Yeah. So okay. Be ready for tomorrow afternoon. Quarter of a million euro, that is the amount. You've got a note, enter. And if we call you and you give us the number back, you will win all of that beautiful cash, €250,000.
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1: 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That's 57557. 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
5: Something about it being fresh and coming out with the press. 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
0: It is National Stationery Week, running until the 17th of May. Sharpen your pencils, break out your fine pens, and take this excuse to use some fancy stationery.
5: Fancy.
0: Write a loved one, find a pen pal, make a to-do list. 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What a week. I love stationery.
5: Do you know what it is as well? I think when you're in school, like school can be tough, you know, when you're doing a lot of learning, obviously, that's what you go to school for. But there's joy to be had from the stationery that you bring in, like a new pencil case, the pens.
6: Yeah.
5: You know, no, I remember that being my favourite part, as well as the shoes. I remember that being my favourite part of going back to school, when you get all the fresh new stuff.
0: Are you getting an Aisling copybook? Are you going to get an 88-page or 120-page?
5: Oh, the excitement of filling up your pencil case with the new stuff. And sure, now there's like glitter pens and like there's so many different like options when it comes to stationery. Anyway, for no other reason than this is National Stationery Week, we're going to play a little game of guess the stationery item based on the sound, okay?
0: All right.
5: It's a one-time only game. It'll never be done again. It'll probably be an absolute flop, but here we go. This is Beat Breakfast's stationery quiz. Are you giving me some kind of music, no?
0: Oh, hang on one sec, game show. It's the National Stationery Quiz Game Show.
5: Okay. Stationery item number one. Stand by for your sound. I suggest that you close your eyes. Amy, you can play along. You can play along at home. What is this item?
0: Is it a scissors gliding on paper?
5: Nope.
6: That's what I thought too.
0: Oh, is it an eraser rubbing something out?
5: No. Close.
6: Is it a highlighter?
5: Yes, it's a highlighter! 1 point on the board!
0: That's ridiculous. What kind of highlighters do you have?
5: Larry, if you're not going to play properly, don't play at all. He said a wind tunnel.
0: Not stationary, Larry. Get the rules.
5: Okay, you ready?
0: Okay, here we go. Number two. Stand by, everybody. What stationery is this?
5: Hang on a second. It's two parts, okay? Two parts.
0: Okay.
5: Okay. You want that again?
0: The thud is important, is it?
5: Yeah.
0: At the end.
5: Okay.
0: Is it the stapler?
5: No.
0: Okay.
5: Larry said a tractor. Larry, please. Not now.
0: Go one more time. Amy, help.
6: I don't know. She stumped me.
0: Is that right?
5: Stop saying a tractor.
6: Can you give a clue?
5: Serious guesses only, please. So imagine you get this piece of stationery and you take it in your hand and you do this. So the first part is...
6: when you go through a copybook.
5: Yes!
6: It makes that
5: noise. Notebook! It's a notebook! Yes, she got it! She got it!
0: What's the...
5: So you... Like, I don't have a notebook, but like... And then you put it down on the table and you go, that was brilliant.
6: Oh, no, it won't make.
0: This is ridiculous.
5: I'm sorry, but they're playing along at home. And that is what you call a good quiz. Play along ability. Two points on the board for Amy. Congratulations. You're making a mockery of people listening to this morning. Are you ready for your
0: Our third and final.
5: Who said lawnmower? Please stop.
0: Third and final, please.
5: Lads, what have you come to at all?
0: A horse farting.
5: There is a lack of disrespect.
0: There's a lack of disrespect.
5: There's a lack of respect. There's an absolute lack of respect for the stationery quiz. And you really are, this is the last one, okay? I don't, serious answers only. I don't want any disrespect.
0: Go on.
5: Okay? You ready?
0: Yeah.
6: I'm going to do a little stretch.
0: She's stretching.
5: Okay, there we go.

0: I want you on it one more time. Hang on. Serious answers only. What's the...
1: I thought it was one of those like slicers, the paper, but that's not stationary. The paper is stationary.
0: Someone said this is muck.
1: This is up there with the top five humming sounds.
0: This is a stationary quiz, all right? If you missed the start of it, maybe you don't know what's going on.
1: I have no idea what that is. Nothing.
2: Well, can I have it one more
0: time? Yeah, of course you can, darling. Of course you can.
2: It's not like...
1: Oh, Tippex, somebody says.
2: Nope.
1: Oh. Good guess.
2: It's not like opening a pencil case.
0: No.
2: No. Oh, I don't know.
1: No, I don't know. You stumped us on that one. Go on.
0: That is a sellotape.
2: Oh.
0: When you...
1: Oh, you do the course on this.
0: So you... And then...
1: Obviously. Clearly. So what?
0: Now, Amy, 2 out of 3 ain't bad.
2: That's okay. Not bad at all.
0: Congratulations.
1: Oh, well
0: happy
1: done.
0: National Station for okay. Don't switch off.
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0: BB Rexha, Faceless. It's New Religion from Beat 756. Ryan says that was pure brain rot. Well, I tell you one thing. Anton Savage wouldn't be brave enough to take on National Stationery Week over on News Talk. A show is
1: Thank
0: the only
1: you,
0: one
1: Jen.
0: Brave enough
1: Thank you so much.
0: To take on
1: sometimes
0: such...
1: you have to just tackle the topics that nobody else
0: exactly.
1: is willing
0: yeah.
1: to do and
0: yeah.
1: give them the 5 minutes airtime that they deserve, and that's all I was trying to do. All right, I'm sorry if I've disappointed some of you this morning. I can only do what I can do. Yeah. All right, and sometimes you take a chance, don't you, to try
0: it's
1: and
0: a risk.
1: Yeah. But anyway,
0: it is a risk.
1: A risk worth taking because Amy enjoyed it.
2: I had great crack.
1: 2 out of 3. Let's play Beat the Bombshell. We were teaming up with Tramore Races all this week. 2 days of evening races are happening May 29th and 30th. Ideal for the
0: staff parties,
1: end stags, or birthdays. You're trying to make me seem less ridiculous by doing a bit of that. Check out tramoreraces.ie for tickets and hospitality packages. Do your best, nay. That's good.
0: Yeah.
1: That was good.
0: I judged best dressed at the Tramore Races once with our good friend Marietta. Yeah, me. I said, Marietta, what should I wear? She says, what was it? Like a hat, some kind of hat. I was like, no, I'm not doing
1: that. A trilby?
0: No, it's like, I call it a man from Del Monte hat.
1: It's like a straw kind
0: yeah.
1: of like there's a name on them. I got one on holidays last year.
0: Oh yeah, I saw that. That was big.
1: Yeah, well, it's like protecting me from the sun.
0: Anyway,
1: we have entry for 6 people for the 29th and 30th. Up for grabs every day. And then the overall winner, highest score, is going to bag themselves entry and a table for 6 in the Grown Hill Suite. So if you'd like to have a crack at it this morning, we have joined 10.
0: Two tens
1: this week. You could come in, sweep it for the week, get your name and county into us right now. And 08 on the old. Get it on the 085.
0: Man.
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12: Good morning, I'm Dana. €7 billion will be available to the government in Budget 2027, according to the Finance Minister. Taoiseach Simon Harris told his Fine Gael party colleagues last night that he will look to reduce the cost of childcare in October. He wants to reach a target of €200 per month for families, while an income tax package for middle earners is also on the way. A US court's overturned the murder conviction of a former lawyer who was found guilty of killing his wife and son. The case against Alex Murdaugh attracted global attention because of a Netflix documentary series about the murders. South Carolina's Supreme Court has ruled jurors were improperly influenced by court clerk Becky Hill, who was writing a book about the case. A man in his 20s who died in a collision in Wexford over the weekend will be laid to rest today. Jack Egan from Adamstown and Carrigon Bano, who died on Friday evening, is remembered as a kind and caring young man. His funeral mass will take place at St. Abbans Church in Adamstown at 2 p.m. this afternoon. Unions representing ambulance workers say they are prepared to strike again if today's mediation talks don't produce a sufficient outcome. Officials from SIP2 and Unite will attend discussions with the HSC at the Labour Court from 10 o'clock this morning. And Trek is coming back to the big screen to celebrate its 25th anniversary. Irish cinemas will be showing the first instalment of the animated comedy, which was released in May 2001. Shrek 5 is out next year with a donkey spin-off movie also in production for 2028. The latest news updates are on our website, beat102103.com.
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12: First to soccer, Man City have kept the pressure on leaders Arsenal in the Premier League title race. Pep Guardiola's side were 3-0 winners over Crystal Palace last night, leaving them just 2 points adrift of the Gunners heading into the final two rounds. To Gaelic Games, Clare edged out Tipperary on penalties to claim the Munster under 20 hurling crown last night. The sides could not be separated at 2:24 apiece after extra time before the Banner won the shootout 4-3. And today's racing comes from Clonmel. The first of an 8-race card goes to post just before 10 to 5.
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15: Beat weather.
12: Cloudy this morning with scattered showers at first. However, it will become brighter and drier later this afternoon. Highest temperatures of 10 to 12 degrees. I'm Dana. More in an hour.
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18: 10 to 12 degrees. Not worth getting out of bed for. I'm sorry now.
19: That's not right, is it?
18: No,
19: that's
18: May. Mid-May.
19: Although there is a heat wave coming next week. All right.
18: Okay, traffic-wise, it's not too bad so far this morning. In Wexford, just backed up at the Whitford roundabout and busy through Ferrybank towards the bridge. And in Waterford City, no shockers. Sally Park is busy. Carriganore, Viking Hotel roundabout. Newtown onto Park Road and building on the Dunmore Road inbound towards the hospital. Welcome
19: Good
18: along.
19: Morning.
18: It's Thursday's Beat Breakfast. The weekend is close.
19: Welcome to Thursday. Welcome to, as we were gifted earlier, a new way of saying what Thursday is Little Friday. Who was the...
18: It was Jason.
19: Jason.
18: They call
19: Thank
18: it that
19: Jason.
18: In Chile.
19: We love
18: Little
19: that.
18: Friday.
19: Happy Little Friday to you. Speaking of the cold there, Niall Power, and the cold in your bones and perishing, I felt it yesterday, I can tell you, when I was at the GAA. Not a sentence you hear me say every day, is it? But I was there, turned out to support Eve's school, and it was the Mercy versus Gaelscoil Enniscorthy, and the two teams, like, I have to say, beautiful game. Absolutely.
18: You, like, is this... What,
19: it's the Racquard League.
18: I know, what sport?
19: Hurling.
18: Hurling,
19: yeah.
18: Okay.
19: Oh.
18: Yeah. And so you'd be an expert now in the hurling, would you?
19: Wouldn't say I was an expert, but I saw a lovely bit of hurling there.
18: Okay.
19: So congratulations to both teams, but the Mercy were the winners.
18: Well done,
19: so
18: the Mercy.
19: Well done, and congratulations to both. Very competitive, very competitive. Mm. Very good game. Very good players, all right? I saw it with my own eyes, all right?
18: Okay.
19: Just saying.
18: We will be calling you in for analysis on Sportsbeat Extra through the summer for the
19: Whenever
18: Odrin
19: needs
18: games.
19: Me, I'm on standby, all
18: yeah.
19: right?
18: All right, good morning to you. On the way, it's your final final dilemma of the week, but first we need to play around to beat the bomb, and this week we're teaming up with Tramore Races. 2 days of evening races, May 29th and 30th. Ideal for a mate's day out, staff party or whatever. And you can check out tramoreraces.ie for tickets and hospitality packages. Now you come on air and answer some questions and have a bit of crack with us.
19: Simple as that.
18: We will send you and five mates to the races, whichever date you want to go. 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So if you'd like to play Beat the Bomb and win, get your name and county into us on 085 102 9103.

0: Benson Boone and Mystical Magical. It's 11 after 8 on Beat. Beat the and it's time for Beat the Bomb with Tramore Races. May 29th, May 30th. Two evening meets. Lots of fun, lots of style. And we're giving you a chance to head there with your mates all this week on Beat the Bomb. Okay, hopefully pulled in and ready to chat. Nicole, how are you?
1: I am pulled in and I'm ready to rock.
0: Oh, that's what we like.
2: Good morning, darling. Where are you this morning?
1: On the way to work.
2: Oh, okay.
1: Final few weeks of school.
2: Yeah, you're nearly there and you're nearly there. It's always like kind of busy towards the end, I'd say. And what's your summer plan?
0: Yeah, what does the moon tour do for the summer?
1: Oh, a lot. Supervising exams, probably correcting, a little holiday in between, a few summer camps. I'm not one of those sit at home and do nothing like we stereotypically get done for.
2: Amy's face is like, that's geez, a lot of stuff
3: going on.
2: You need to sit down, Nicole. You need to have a sit down.
1: I'm a goer. Anyone who knows me knows I'm a goer.
2: It's good to be busy, darling. It's good to be busy. And now that it is Little Friday, can I ask you, what is your weekend plan?
1: What have I? Oh, I have a show tonight, actually, in Carrick. Okay. My weekend starts kind of now. We have Revolting Children taken to the stage. Plug.
2: Yeah.
1: In the Strand Theatre.
2: Yeah, okay.
1: But my little boy is actually in it. It's his first time being in a big show, which is lovely.
2: Oh, proud mama moment.
1: Yeah, so proud mama, proud theatre teacher. So.
2: Oh, that's amazing.
1: Love it.
2: Well, we're sending lots of love and luck for that. And then, yeah, your weekend, sorry.
1: Hopefully a bit of fine weather so I can get the washing done because my house has been totally neglected.
0: Okay,
2: fair enough. Yeah.
0: Okay.
2: It's next weekend.
1: Nothing too exciting.
2: Next weekend is the good weather, but do your best.
0: Bit of wind.
2: Right, okay. Let's do this.
0: Right,
2: let's play
0: best of luck. 10 is the score to beat. We've two people on 10 points. I hope the question suits you. Let's go.
2: Nicole, which girl band announced their Wild World Tour last night?
1: Pass.
2: It's Cat's Eye. Who did Man United beat 3-0 last night in the Premier League?
1: Oh, no idea. Or Arsenal?
2: No, Crystal Palace. What type of ball is used in table tennis?
1: Ping pong ball?
2: Yes. Aberdeen Angus is a breed of what animal?
1: Dog?
2: No, it's a cow. What does the Latin word tempus mean in English?
1: Temperature?
2: No, time is the answer. What TV character was known as the Friendly Ghost?
1: Casper.
2: Is right. How many Formula One championships has Lewis Hamilton won? 7 or 10?
1: 7.
2: 7 is right. What is the name of the currency used in Canada?
1: Is it dollar?
2: Yes, it is.
1: Dollar?
2: Yeah, you're right. What Irish star appeared in the Netflix series Celebrity Bear Hunt?
1: Oh, pass.
2: That is Una Healy. What bone protects your brain?
1: Skull.
2: Yes. Where does the Irish president live?
1: The horse.
2: Yes. Who is Ireland's biggest recording solo artist of all time?
1: Bono?
2: No, it's actually Enya. If you are very grateful for something, you thank your lucky...
1: stars.
2: Is right. Where is Disney's European theme park located?
1: Paris.
2: Yes. Who had a hit with the song Wonderwall? Oh, God.
1: Oasis.
2: Yes. What Irish sport is sometimes confused with the Scottish game Shinty?
1: Hurling?
2: Yes. Is right. Nicole, you were amazing.
0: Now.
2: Oh, my God, you got 10 points.
0: Well, hang on. We're not done yet.
2: Oh, yeah, I need to ask you another
0: you
2: question.
0: You came in. I'm a sport guru this morning. Rackard League, left, right and centre. And then you've insulted soccer fans across the southeast by confusing Manchester City and Manchester United, therefore giving her an incorrect question. And so we'll have to ask her another one, I think.
2: I'll take the hit on this one. I'll take the hit. I will take the call. Can I say two things? Nicole, I love you, darling. And I'm really sorry that you were
0: a victim of circumstance.
2: There. Two things. One, I was at the hurling yesterday, the Rackard League hurling. I said Eve's team. I think I meant Eve's school. She wasn't playing, so I got a message about that before, so I'm just going to apologise for that. The Mercy won the Rackard League and it was the boys, okay? That's the first thing I want to get out of the way. I'm probably going to leave early today after this. And then the second thing is I asked who did Man United beat 3-0 last night, so I'd like to apologise to all of the Manchester United and Manchester City fans, because it was Man City, apparently,
0: that beat Crystal Palace.
2: So do you want Ronan first, or do you want another question first, Nicole? Which would you prefer? What order do you want to do this in, girl?
1: Sure, we'll go Ronan.
2: Okay. Ronan first. Okay, sing it, everybody. Well, just me.
3: Sure that I can shake.
0: When you're wrong.
2: I say I'm wrong.
0: Yeah.
3: Years gone by, but
2: still making mistakes 5 years later.
0: Okay, one more question.
2: Okay, my darling girl, let's do this.
0: And you're on 10, so this could put you in the lead. No pressure, Nicole.
2: Are you ready?
1: Yeah.
2: Okay, you got this. I'm rooting for you. I'll Make a Man Out of You is a song from what well-known movie?
1: Mulan.
2: Is the right answer. Right up your street as well.
1: Yeah, I was hoping for something music or musical related. Sport, don't even start.
0: Okay.
2: I am really sorry for my faux pas this morning. You're a legend. You're on 11.
0: You're on 11. One more quarter to hear from this week, but you're guaranteed you're you and five mates head to the races. Nicole, you're a star. Have a good day.
1: Happy days.
2: Have a great day, darling girl. Bye, bye, bye, bye, bye.
0: We'll play again tomorrow. You can find out the info at moreraces.ie.
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0: It's my show. Okay, 17 after 8. Good morning.
2: Morning. Should I go? Do you want
0: to No. We all make mistakes, show. Don't worry.
2: Not as many as me, though.
0: Ah, don't worry about it.
2: It's I'm only human.
0: It's not like Man U fans are touchy or anything.
2: WhatsApp is fairly lit there. Touched nerve.
0: Well, I want to wind back to around about 6:30 this morning. I was having a show in, with the beautiful early morning clubbers. We're having a little conversation. It started with a story about how people are buying packages that were kind of lost and
2: not
0: have nowhere
2: collected.
0: To go. And you can buy them as a kind of surprise. You spend a tenner, but you don't know what's in there. Mm. And you could get anything. And there's people doing this on TikTok and they're unboxing it and opening and all that. And I was talking about the show my mom loves, Storage Wars, where they find the old crates and open them and all that. And show remembered, there's this moment where her childhood all came flooding back to her. And me too. Because who remembers what I used to call a lucky bag? I think you thought there might have been lucky dip bags. Other people might call them, I don't know, surprise bags. But you would buy a bag, you would know you're guaranteed some kind of sweet or snack, a toy, maybe some colouring stuff. And I was addicted to them. I used to plague my poor granny to buy them whenever we'd walk past them. Oh, would you get me a lucky bag? And they used to have boys and girls ones and all the rest. Great time.
2: I just don't really think I was given them that often. I don't think I was allowed to get them
0: really
2: too often. Oh, probably the sweet issue, you know, the way my mom wasn't great with giving us the sweets. She wanted to keep our teeth good and healthy. But I always remember having a longing for them, like seeing them in the shop and going, they look amazing. Mm. And so I suppose that's the equivalent of buying a parcel that you don't know what's inside. But
0: we were just thinking about that whole idea of, you know, bring back that childhood experience of a certain toy or a certain game or something that, like, you can't really do as an adult. But what is that memory that you have? Is that thing you had as a kid? I'd love to do that again.
2: You want to do it again? Yeah. Do you know what I would love?
0: Yeah.
2: And I never got it as a present. Not the Mr. Freeze, because Mr. Frosty, you bought me that for Christmas a couple of years ago. You know when you were younger and you could get a head that you could do hair on.
0: Oh yeah.
2: Oh, I always wanted one of them. I never had one.
5: Oh, I had one. It was amazing.
2: Oh, like, because I really wanted
0: my sister's
2: to be a
0: had one. I cut her hair. It didn't go well.
2: Oh no. Yeah. You're not meant to do that. Yeah. But I even see them. I remember when Eve was small and I see them in the shop and I go, oh God, I'd be tempted to get one of them.
0: Do you know what else I want? Because my sister's had one and I did play with it a bit as a kid, and I just think I'd get some joy out of it now. Did anyone have a fashion wheel?
2: No.
0: Do you know what a fashion wheel is?
2: Oh, you
0: it
2: did
0: it. It spins
2: like,
0: around and you can change the outfits and then you colour over it.
2: Yeah, I kind of got bored after a while, but yeah, I know the ones you're talking about.
0: So many
2: about.
0: Outfits, mix and match.
2: Yeah.
0: I want a fashion wheel. So yeah, we're asking that question very quickly on a Throwback Thursday. Bring back, what's that childhood game, toy, experience that you just as an adult, I'd love another go at that.
2: But also if it's something that you didn't get when you were younger and you had a longing for.
0: Yeah. 085-102-9103.
2: What's going to happen next?
0: Well, I tell you, I have been working like a busy bee since 6:30.
2: Full of ideas.
0: I have had my scouts out across Waterford City this morning to find something for you. And I have it here in my hands. I've got a lucky bag, everybody. Okay, and we're going to do a live unboxing in a couple of minutes' time,
5: show me
0: right?
5: This. I don't deserve it.
0: I just want to explain to you when we had a look, right? And as I said, they used to be for boys or girls. They're all quite unisex now, fair enough, in this day and age. So I really struggled as to which brand to get you.
5: There's different brands.
0: Yeah, would I get you the Peppa Pig? I thought you might like Stitch because I know you like the Lilo and Stitch movie or however you pronounce that. Stitch. I didn't think Spider-Man was here, but I went for the safe bet. Okay, Frozen.
5: Let it go. Nice. Let it go. It's very light.
2: It's tiny.
5: It's like.
0: Yeah.

0: That is Bella Kay from Beast.
1: Wake up! Come on, get on up.
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3: Good morning, it is Beef Breakfast with Niall and Show, and producer Amy and Niall just telling me what to do, lads. If we're talking like the things that you wanted as a kid that you didn't get, I currently have a mega surprise pack, aka a lucky bag, in my hand, which Niall kindly gave to me. We'll get to that in a minute.
0: Don't tell me the main man doesn't look after
3: you. Yeah,
0: you're
3: so
0: and your hopes
3: me.
0: And your dreams.
3: Between you and my husband, I'm a lucky girl. Ian was on the toys in the cereal box. My kids were amazed when I told them. I still think that is like one of the greatest joys that we're missing out on when it comes to your morning cereal.
0: Yeah.
3: The trick was there, right? Obviously, I didn't grow up in a house with many, it was only me and David.
0: When there's four of us at the table, who got the toy in the cereal box?
3: But the trick with the toy in the cereal box was, right, the unwritten rule was you couldn't shake it around until you got it out. It should come out naturally. It shouldn't be a case of, like, I see your face.
0: As soon as somebody had their back turned, my whole hand went into the cornflakes to root.
3: Not that hand.
0: I once had Jolene was on an island show. I really wanted walkie-talkies when I was eight. I was a real tomboy around Kilcone and John's Park. On Christmas morning, my father forgot to buy the batteries, so I had to wait until Santa found some, and then finally I went to use them and they wouldn't work.
3: Oh no!
0: 2 days later, my father brought them back to the shop. I waited at home so excited, and they came back with a big Crayola set. A Crayola set! Absolutely not in the same league. Christmas was ruined. By the way, it's my birthday today. Happy birthday, Jolene.
3: Happy birthday,
0: I had walkie-talkies. Loved them.
3: Do you know what? I never had walkie-talkies. I really wanted walkie-talkies as well. The idea of being in one room and like going, hey mum, bring us in an old packet of Smarties there. I might get a pair of walkie-talkies.
0: Okay, let's chat to Satanta, because she's not the only person who is, you're just thinking out loud now, who's mentioned this one. Satanta, good morning.
4: Morning.
0: Now, talk to us about the dream phone.
4: Oh, I always wanted one as a child. It was the game board game in the 90s. So it's a phone, a pink phone, and you have different cards and you pick the cards up and there's different potential boyfriends. And you ring these guys and a voice pops up saying like, hi, I'm John from California.
0: I'm Brad from California.
4: Yeah, I love to play basketball. And you're like, oh my God, he's so dreamy. But I never got it.
0: Sorry, can I just ask, because I remember, but I didn't play it. I don't know any.

0: anyone who had it. I mean, I know you didn't have it, but you might have awareness. Like, what was? Yeah. How did you win the game?
1: I don't know. Mm. I don't know how you win it. I
0: like, think after we just, you've like, spoken to Brad on the phone,
2: but like
0: what
2: you're,
0: happens
2: you're
0: next?
2: Ringing Brad, and like Brad doesn't like Brad can't talk to you. Like, well, it's just an automated.
0: Don't spoil the illusion.
1: Yeah, I think it was just the idea of having a boyfriend at 11 was, you know, quite intriguing.
2: Can we still get our hands on one of these?
1: You can.
2: So it was a board game, but all you did was ring a different, and there was obviously a few different.
0: Hang on, I'm looking up the rules. You look around the board, see which boys are hanging out at the movie theater, cross their names off your list of potential secret admirers. When you're ready to guess who your crush is, you find his face card and call him. If you're right, a resounding male voice will say from the phone, "You're right, I really like you."
2: And then essentially you've won your boyfriend, so that you've won the game.
0: Brad.
2: I'm going straight to Smith's.
0: Satanta, do you remember the lucky bags?
1: Oh, yes, absolutely.
0: Yeah. Loved them. Well,
1: I loved them.
0: I'm glad you're here for this exciting moment.
2: Satanta, will I open this live? Will I unbox it while you're on the phone?
1: Oh, yes.
2: Did you get many of these?
1: Very seldom.
2: Yeah, me too,
1: with
2: girl.
1: My pocket money.
2: You had the dream phone, though, so you can't have it all. Right, let's do this. So it's quite a small bag. My one is Frozen, and on the front it says cookies and games and surprises.
0: Oh,
2: and this is what I'm here for. Okay, so I'm opening it up. So I'll take out the first thing that I've gotten. It is a piece of paper with a picture of Anna and Elsa that I can colour a little bit later on.
0: You've got puzzles as well.
2: On the back, one of my favourite games ever. You have to spot the differences. Okay. And then another picture of Sven and of, what's his name? What's his name? Sven and, you know,
3: Olaf.
2: No, not Olaf.
0: The guy who rescues her.
2: It's the boy. It's the love interest.
0: Rescues her.
2: Oh, lads, why can't we? Anybody? Satanta.
1: Oh, I can't think of his name.
2: The boy that is her hero.
1: The boy that saves Elsa.
2: Not the evil.
0: Okay.
2: And then on the back, you can trace a picture. Okay.
0: Join the
1: Christoph.
2: Thank you so much.
0: Yeah.
2: Okay. I've also got. Hang on.
0: What's next?
2: Oh my God, lads! Obsessed already. This is an actual picture of Christoph and Sven.
0: Oh, wow.
2: Like a poster that I can put up on my wall. Okay?
0: We're flying.
2: It's shiny. Next up we have... Hang on a sec. There's a lot. Oh, my God, lads. There's actual stickers. Like stickers. Anna, Elsa, Olaf, Sven, the evil guy that Anna thinks she's in love with.
0: Okay.
2: Next up.
0: Keep going.
2: There's loads in here. We'll be here all day. This is
0: a
2: little wrapper. Oh, it's a cookie, a miniature cookie.
0: It's very miniature.
2: We've also got another picture. I think there's a jigsaw. It's an actual jigsaw of Frozen. Guys, get yourself to your local... Where did you get this, man?
0: I got that in Tesco, actually.
2: Okay, more stickers, a jigsaw, another cookie, another one, and the end of the jigsaw. So, not a bad little mega surprise bag. I really enjoyed that. Santa, what do you make of that?
1: It sounds better. I think they were better in the 90s, though.
0: Yeah.
1: More toys, less stickers.
0: Yeah.
2: Like, what kind of toys were inside the
0: one? There was actually plastic toys and stuff in there.
1: You get, like, little yo-yos and spinny things. Yeah.
2: A little bit deflated now, to be honest with you. But okay, we move. I'll pop this up on my desk, a picture of Sven and Christoph. Thank you so much for chatting to us this morning.
1: Thank you.
2: I'm going to save up and get the dream phone.
0: Tanya was just on. She says, I had a dream phone. I was obsessed. So,
2: yeah, I think we need to get it and play it on air.
0: Yeah.
2: Anyway, have a good day, darling girl. Enjoy your Thursday, all right?
0: Gone.
2: That was very awkward. As well as being deflated.
0: You tuck into your cookies, start work on that jigsaw. You have a busy morning ahead of you, all
2: thanks,
0: right?
2: Thanks, babe. You look after me so well.
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1: Beast Cash Machine.
3: This is Beast Cash Machine.
0: Plugging away in our jigsaw here. She hasn't got very far. I think three pieces.
3: That's because I
0: together.
3: Was talking to you and they were already together when I took them out of the packet. Tomorrow is the day when someone is going to be a quarter of a millionaire, and I was just thinking about it there, and we were talking about the dream phone and Throwback Thursday and the things that you wanted as a kid that you couldn't have. Imagine having the amount of money in your bank account that would allow you to do like a supermarket sweep yourself
0: or just
3: in a toy shop.
0: One of the things is the stuff like dream phone isn't generally available nowadays, but you can buy pristine versions of the original if you have the money.
3: A retro version.
0: So you could buy all of those retro toys from your childhood in perfect condition and play with them.
3: You just have people over to the house being like, do you want to have a game site? I've got everything. I've got my press here.
0: Lads, you too. I would love to play Dream Phone with you.
3: Yeah.
0: Once I get Brad.
3: Can I just say, you do not use the company credit card half enough. Like, I vote all in favour of getting Dream Phone on the company credit card. Say aye.
0: That was... We'll look into it.
3: Just make a call. Literally. You can do it. You can do it. Anyway, if you win the cash machine tomorrow, you can buy Dream Phone. You can buy all the games you want in the toy shop and then some. It could be yours. All you've got to do is note the amount, enter. And if we call you and you give us the number back, you will win the cash machine amount, €250,000.
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3: Get your entry in 3 p.m. tomorrow is the cutoff point. 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Please make some noise. Raise the roof. Text Beat to 57557. That's 57557. Good luck.

0: Lady Gaga and Dolce and Runway Beat. We've got six pieces of the 12-piece jigsaw.
1: Very good for the mind is a jigsaw. Enough of you. Let's do this.
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1: This is quite something.
0: Okay.
1: Are you ready?
0: Yeah, go for it.
1: Hi, Nolan Show. I listen every day to your show, so think this might be a daily dilemma. I've started seeing this girl, and so far, the two dates have been a walk and Chinese.
0: Great.
1: Grand. Normal. She asked me last night, was I free for bingo this week?
0: Oh.
1: I thought she was having a laugh, but no. She says she goes every week, and it'd be a decent date. What girl in her 20s thinks a lad in his 20s wants to go to the bingo? She's given such granny vibes. The thoughts of her shouting, legs 11, or knock at the door, is fairly ickish. How do I tell her I will see her again, but she needs to get a grip of herself and not call going to the bingo a date?
0: Oh, God almighty. First things first, if she is playing bingo, she will not be calling legs 11 or knock at the door. That's the bingo callers.
1: Yeah, yeah.
0: I have been a bingo caller.
1: Have you? Oh yeah, I was at your bingo. You were a very successful bingo caller, you were.
0: I knew all the phrases.
1: A great night was had.
0: Yeah. It was a 90th birthday party, I'd like to point out.
1: Yeah, but we all played.
0: Everyone played.
1: Of all ages. Mm. Bingo is universal. Like, I haven't been to bingo for a long time, apart from when Niall did that at the party. But when I was growing up, I was saying to Amy this morning, when this came in last night, it reminded me that my lovely granny Doreen used to do bingo down in her local hall in Dublin. And I just remember it being one of the greatest afternoons every week, right? I used to go with her, I think, during the summer or whatever. She was the caller.
0: Oh.
1: Brilliant. Doreen. She had the knee-high boots.
0: Yeah.
1: Brilliant. Brilliant woman. But I don't think there's an age on bingo. And I think if you think, oh, you're just going and it's just a granny vibe thing, then why not try it? Mm. She's after telling you. She enjoys it. She thinks it'd be a bit of crack. Like, why are we so against trying something that's just meant to be a little bit of fun?
0: Yeah.
1: Do you know what I mean? And why are we calling it granny vibes and all that kind of thing? If this is what she does in her spare time with her friends and you like her, then you need to get on board. It's just a little bit of a hobby or an activity to do. I really think this is way too deep and too, like, it's ickish.
0: Yeah, you're just jumping to conclusions there. Bingo is huge with all ages. Okay, I think traditionally people associated with their gran going to bingo, but nowadays people of all ages do it. Like, for example, in Waterford, the Forum is a huge music venue. Closed the music venue. Turned into bingo hall. Jammers.
1: Wasn't it a real thing? I don't know, was this before that, but wasn't during COVID, wasn't there a big like online bingo, and didn't they used
0: might
1: to do
0: possibly.
1: Yeah,
0: I'm sure. Well, we've always had telly bingo twice a week.
1: Honestly, I just feel like with this guy and you telling us that she needs to get a grip of herself and it's ickish, and
0: it sounds like a great date.
1: Yeah, and it's another,
0: because you're doing something, you're having a laugh, there's a game element,
1: and it's another one of these examples of the girl has asked you out on a date, she wants to go bingo, she wants have a bit of crack, I'll go with her. But I tell you, like, it's another one of these examples of like, what, you're setting these limits on yourself if you're not willing to explore going on a date with somebody to do something a little bit different. Mm. Aren't you just putting yourself in that thing of you're not going to meet somebody, you're not going to meet someone? I'd love to go to the bingo.
0: Okay, give us your thoughts. What would you say to our emailer, 085 102 9103? Do you love the bingo yourself? Let us know.
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3: Lad in touch with us to say he's seen a girl. They've been on a couple of dates and now she has asked him if he's free to go to bingo this week, and he thinks she's having a laugh because it's granny vibes.
0: Granny
3: is
0: vibes.
3: Bingo, and it's ickish in his words. And he wants to tell her to get a grip of herself, and we asked you what you thought about this.
0: You have spoken. James says, it's this lad needs to get a grip. He is a girl who's no problem showing her true self and what she likes to do.
3: Maggie said, bingo is some crack. Would rather that than a walk any day of the week. He has a problem, bless his soul. Doesn't think bingo is a nice way to spend an evening together, but probably thinks a night in a dodgy club that stinks of stale... is covered in God knows what. The lad's got his priorities right, hasn't he?
0: Okay.
3: Yeah.
0: Linda says,
3: I couldn't read that out.
0: I know there's some shocking bits in there. Yeah. You're still focused on the jigsaw.
3: I was on the jigsaw,
0: Linda says, my 20-year-old goes to Salou with her boyfriend every year and they play bingo most nights. They love it. They've won nearly €500.
3: Paul said, bingo's great crack and nothing ventured, nothing gained. You might go and enjoy it, God forbid.
0: All right, let's hear some voice notes. Joe was on.
4: Who doesn't love bingo? Like, bingo is great crack altogether. The fact that she goes every week and she's inviting him basically into her world, this is something that she enjoys, this is something that is her hobby, and she wants to share that with him. And all he sees is, oh, well, this is just ick. He's not seeing the bigger picture. You know, he has to look at the bigger picture.
0: Okay, let's hear from Cathy.
5: Good morning, Niall, Shaw and Amy. Bingo is the best night out ever. There's all ages that go. And listen, if he hasn't tried it, give it a go. You can only try it once. And I'd say he'd have some great crack there and would want to go again. Yeah. Great night out. Bye, guys.
0: Thanks for that. And Chantelle is another bingo aficionado.
6: Morning, guys. I think this guy should just embrace it and go and try something different. Like, me and my partner were running out of things to do on date night and we decided to do bingo. I suggested it and he was a bit, I don't really know. And I was like, come on, sure, we'll just see how we get on. Like, might be a bit of crack. And we actually ended up having good crack. Like, we had a couple of pints. It was at our local pub and we actually really enjoyed it. I think I won like a line or something, so like the buzz of winning money and everything like that, like I think if he went he might actually enjoy it. He definitely shouldn't judge her anyway. Like, there's so many different things out there to do than just going for pints and going for dinner. Like, try something different, do something different, you might actually enjoy it. So yeah, my advice would be to just go with it. You might actually have like a really good time. Bye guys.
0: Thanks, Chantelle.
3: The point of it, like, just taking it too seriously or thinking that it's something that it's not. You haven't actually tried it, so maybe you did years ago or something, but you don't know how much fun you're going to have. And that's the resounding messages that we've got this week.
0: I just get very frustrated and go when my numbers don't come up. And like, everyone else seems to have a few crossed off and I don't. And I'm just like, I get like, yeah.
3: Well, you were the caller and I won absolutely nothing and I still had the time of my life.
0: Okay.
3: All right. So it's about taking part.
0: Those prizes weren't great night on the night, you know.
3: Some good prizes.
0: Garden cheers or something.
3: I would have taken that. Prize is a prize. A win is a win.
0: We've plenty more to come on the show this morning. We do have a question for you, right?
3: Yeah.
0: We want to talk about a story that was in the news earlier in the week. And it's about having babies. Oh, what a wonderful time. Oh, the birth of a child. Beautiful.
3: Spoken like beautiful, someone who's gone like through it.
0: But we know that in the history of having babies, not everyone makes it to the maternity ward. Okay? And I'm wondering, is there anyone listening right now
3: from the southeast
0: didn't make it and maybe had to give birth somewhere unexpected?
3: There's a story in the press this week about a lady who had her baby in a BMW. And
0: at least it was a nice car.
3: But we're asking you that question this morning. Maybe it was you or maybe it was
0: a loved one or whatever.
3: Somebody in your family.
0: Did you not make it? If that's you, put your hand up. We'd love to hear your story. 085 102 9103.
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3: Good morning, I'm Dana. Unions representing ambulance workers say they are prepared to strike again if today's mediation talks don't produce a sufficient outcome. Officials from SIF2 and Unite will attend discussions with the HSC at the Labour Court from 10 o'clock this morning. Members of the National Ambulance Service engaged in a work to rule on Monday and a full work stoppage on Tuesday in a row over pay. John McCamley from SIF2 says they will return to the picket line if needs be.
23: We are hopeful that we can resolve this dispute
1: in a way that will satisfy our members. But we are prepared and ready for action if we have to have it next week.
4: Keir Starmer could be facing one of the toughest days of his leadership following rumours that the UK Health Secretary is set to resign today. Yesterday, allies of Wes Streeting claimed he was preparing to quit and try to run in a leadership contest against the British Prime Minister. Guests on a norovirus-hit cruise ship that set sail from Belfast earlier this month have been cleared to disembark after it was held in France. More than 1,000 passengers on the Ambition have been held in Bordeaux after about 50 people fell ill. Many of those on board are Irish. Nicotine pouches are being aggressively targeted to young people. That's according to a new report by the World Health Organization. It warns marketing tactics and strategies are targeting the growth of nicotine pouches. Gardaí are renewing their call for people to be vigilant when buying concert and festival tickets this summer. It comes as there's been a significant rise in scams for sold-out gigs, particularly online. Sergeant Deirdre O'Neill, Crime Prevention Officer at Waterford Garda Station, has this advice when buying resale tickets.
5: Buy from official sources and always use a secure payment method, so don't use cash. The best one to use is probably a credit card. They give you the best protections. If something happens, you have some insurance on that. And if deals are too good to be true, generally they are, so don't get caught, don't get pulled into that. And look out for the red flags. If they are asking you to act quickly and they won't take certain methods of payment, then consider why not.
4: Deliveroo is adding more features, which it says will recreate a trip down a local main street. Customers will be able to shop from up to three grocery or retail stores in one order as part of the bundles feature. The second update will allow people to add items from a nearby restaurant to their active order post-checkout. And 56% of children under the age of 12 have never seen a cow being milked. The study from the National Dairy Council highlights how many children have become disconnected from the food production process. 1,500 kids from around the country will participate in farm visits this month as part of a scheme organised by the council. The latest news updates are on our website, beat102103.com.
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4: Man City boosted their Premier League title hopes with a comfortable 3-0 victory against Crystal Palace last night. City are 2 points behind leaders Arsenal with 2 games left to play. Victories for leaders Hearts and closest rival Celtic mean the Scottish Premiership title will be decided on the final day. Hearts' 3-0 win over Falkirk kept them a point clear at the top, while Kelechi Iheanacho's controversial stoppage time penalty earned Celtic a dramatic 3-2 victory at Motherwell. To Gaelic Games, Clare edged out Tipperary on penalties to claim the Munster under 20 hurling crown last night. The sides could not be separated at 2:24 apiece after extra time before the banner won the shootout 4-3. They go through to the All-Ireland series where they'll face the winner of Galway against Kilkenny in next week's Leinster final. The tribesmen needed extra time to see off Wexford 2:23-1:16, while Kilkenny were 1:22-2:13 winners over Dublin. And an 8-race card at Clonmel goes to post just before 10:05 this evening.
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22: Beat weather.
4: Cloudy this morning with scattered showers at first. However, it will become brighter and drier later. Highest temperatures of 10 to 12 degrees. I'm Dana. More in an hour.
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0: Okay, let's take a look at what's going on around the region traffic wise. In Kilkenny City, it's busy at the Dublin Road roundabout. It's slow around McDonough to Irish Town and usual delays on the parade. Waterford City easing off a little, still busy at the train station roundabout, slow on the Cork Road in places too. And in Wexford, backed up towards Barnton at the new Ross roundabout and starting to ease through Ferrybank and onto the bridge, but still slow on the quay.
3: Welcome to Thursday, Beat Breakfast. It is the 14th of May. It is one more sleep until somebody is going to find out they are a quarter of a millionaire on the Beat Cash Machine.
0: And also some really good news. It is only four sleeps until Christmas. It's Sunday, December 21st. So
3: it's one of my favourite weeks of the year.
0: Yeah,
3: I love the build up to Christmas. Yeah. Are we taking time off early?
0: If you're just wondering, our clock in the studio has been out of sorts since we had a power cut a few weeks ago. So it's telling us right now that it's Sunday, December 21st at 10:04 p.m. So happy Christmas. And if I don't see you, have a lovely Christmas.
3: Okay. You know, every day this week at this time, I've mentioned food. So will I give you what I have today? Or you're going to tell me I've run out of time?
0: No, go on.
3: Life wouldn't be worth it without chorizo. Tom brought home chorizo. Oh, Amy. A chorizo omelette I made last night. Chorizo is everything. It is like, there's not enough chorizo on menus across the city.
0: I know, and she will ask. I have been to places and it'd be some random dish. She went, would you have a bit of chorizo to put in that? No, I'm afraid not.
3: Have you ever had scrambled egg with chorizo?
2: No.
3: Oh, Amy. Again. Like, it's just next level kind of stuff. And I really feel like there's not enough chorizo on the menus of Ireland. All right, and I'm saying it here. I'm starting a petition. More chorizo, please. All right? It's a strong feeling.
0: A bit chewy sometimes as well. That's what I want. Big lumps, like chewy. I like the thin slices.
3: Oh, I do like that. I had them in Spain. Oh, I do like them with a bit of Gouda. Mm. Oh, yeah. More chorizo in the world.
0: This is Harry
3: Who's
0: Styles
3: with me?
0: At Beat.

0: Okay,
1: oh,
0: so
1: that's us.
0: Yeah, this story kind of grabbed the attention, and I know from speaking to some people before. In fact, we have a colleague in our group. I was just telling Show about who it was her first baby, and for whatever reason,
1: it ready
0: seems
1: to come out.
0: It seems to come out quicker for some girls. It seems, but in the end, she had the fire brigade had to help her in her house to deliver the baby. God. But it's phenomenal. It's the magic of life. You know,
1: This story broke the other day. Chloe Weston from Derbyshire was rushed to hospital. Sorry, was rushing to hospital. So she was actually on her way to hospital because the waters had broke, but she ended up giving birth to her twins, Koa and Cairo, in the footwell of her partner's BMW.
0: Wow.
1: She said it was easy.
0: Say the partner was raging the car as we get to
1: it. That'd be the last thing on your mind.
0: Amazing stuff. Right, we have a couple of people to hear from this morning. Jenny, how are you?
2: Hello, how are you guys?
0: We're good,
1: darling. We're good. You've got a story for us. Take us back. When was this, Jenny?
2: 2011, August 2011.
0: Okay.
2: Yeah, and I wasn't due for another 2 months.
0: Wow.
1: Oh, okay.
2: And I'd had a few pains all day, and I just thought it was those Braxton Hicks.
1: Oh yeah.
2: You know, preparing me for everything. And one of my friends just kept saying, "Do you not think you should just go get checked out?" And I said, "No, I'm grand." This was going on all day, and it wasn't until I went to bed that night that everything just got so much more uncomfortable.
1: Okay.
2: And I decided I'd get up, and the first thing I did was pick up my pregnancy book and start reading through what pain relief I was going to have.
1: Okay. Yeah.
0: Important.
1: Clever. Yeah.
2: Oh yeah, I was deciding, you know, which I was going to have. And I suppose within the next 20 minutes when I got dressed, and I remember my mom and my partner were walking me towards the door, like, because I could not walk either side of me. And all they could hear me saying was, "I'm having this baby now."
0: Ooh.
2: And yep, they had to put me on the floor in the hall, and my mom had to be midwife along with my partner.
1: Oh my God.
2: We had the hospital were on the phone.
1: Yeah. Wow.
2: But for obvious reasons, my mother couldn't really hear the person on the phone that well.
0: Yeah, a lot of noise.
2: Yeah. It was chaotic, we'll say.
0: Can I ask, biologically, I'm not as on top of things as the girls. But was there a point where the waters that you could, like, you can say definitively the waters burst at a certain point?
2: Yes. So I've spoken to several different people about this, you know, other friends or people who've had kids, and some people don't even know they've broken.
1: Okay. Oh my God, that was not my experience.
2: If it happens.
1: Jenny.
2: Oh, that wasn't mine either. Mine was tsunami.
1: Jenny, mine just kept going. Like, I just, I can't even describe the amount of water that came out of me. I was like, is this, like, I just move, and it was just like a flood. It was nonstop. Mm-hmm. Was yours like that?
2: Oh,
1: like,
2: yeah.
1: Yeah.
2: Oh, mine was tsunami.
1: Yeah.
2: Like, there was a flood at the front door of the hall. It was. I actually did not think it was going to be like that, but it was.
1: Yeah.
2: So then obviously my son started to come, like, at a crazy speed, and unfortunately the cord was actually around his neck when he came out.
0: Okay.
2: Yeah, but my partner said all he remembered my mom saying was, "I think these are stretchy."
0: Okay.
2: So then she just pulled it and out over, and he was fine. But
1: oh my God.
2: The little bit of panic of the, you know, "I think these are stretchy" was, it brought a little bit of humour to it afterwards, I will say.
0: Yeah, okay.
1: Wow.
2: But the ambulance had to come but that got lost.
0: Oh no. Series of disasters.
2: Yeah.
1: And
2: they had changed the signpost on the road, so they didn't know. When we were directing him, we didn't know they had changed, like, which one was for which way. And I think I was about 45 minutes waiting on the ambulance. It was just crazy.
0: Yeah.
1: You'll never forget that.
0: Scott, as you called him. Healthy, happy, 15. Do you slag him all the time?
2: He'll be 15 now in August. Yeah.
1: Okay. Yeah, does he know how
0: he slag
1: came
0: him
1: into the
0: about
1: world?
0: About being early for everything?
2: Oh, this is, yeah. So he was in a hurry once and once only in his life, and it was that day. Ever since that, I always tell him, I said, that's the only time he was ever in a hurry.
1: Yeah.
2: And he knows he was born on the hall floor, because sometimes, you know, if he goes through the door and doesn't close it, and you know the saying, like, were you born in the barn?
1: Yeah.
2: So and he'd go, no, I was born on the hall floor.
1: Jenny, what a special moment that you shared with your partner and your mum. Like, that's,
2: yeah.
1: Quite, amazing, really, isn't it, when you think about it?
2: Oh, it is, without a doubt. Like, as crazy as it was at the time, and, you know, you don't really have time for panic to set in, if that makes sense.
1: Yeah.
2: It's just kind of, you just kind of have to go with it. As I said, I had been looking up pain relief, and in the end, I didn't even have a Panadol.
1: Some woman.
2: You know, so...
1: Some woman. Listen, thank you so much for sharing your story
2: with
1: us this
2: morning.
1: Well, thank you, guys. And give our love to Scott.
2: I will do. Thank you.
1: Talk to you soon.
0: That's Jenny there with her amazing story. There's a couple of other bits coming in here this morning too. We might hear from Christina.
3: Hi, Bees. Yeah, I had two pregnancies born at home. My second child, Layla Rose, was born under the Christmas tree.
1: Oh, my God.
3: She made the headlines back in 2005. It was quite a wild, magical moment.
0: I can imagine.
3: And then again in 2009, my son Mason was also born at home. They told me if I had another pregnancy, I'd have to camp outside the hospital a month or two before my due date. Wild, but magical at the same time. That comes in from Christina.
0: Thank you, Christina. I'm glad all was well. Now, we have an Anon. Do you want me to read the Anon just for safety?
1: No, I can do
0: it. Are you sure?
1: Yeah.
0: Okay.
1: Oh, lads, the fear is real. My deliveries are quick. I'm talking 15, 20 minutes or less from entering the hospital car park to congratulations in the delivery room. And on one, got caught up in roadworks at Tinner Island Roadworks. I fought hard with my hubby to hold them in.
0: Well, my body. She didn't want to fight with her hubby. Husband, hold it in. Hold, squish it back in. Hold, hubby, do it.
1: I thought she was having an argument with her. I fought hard with my body to hold them in. Cracked teeth kind of
0: hard.
1: Oh,
0: that's hard.
1: Yeah.
0: That's hard.
1: I have faith my hubby could deliver baby, but I don't want passers-by to see my baby first.
0: Okay. Okay, wow.
1: Fighting with the hubby.
0: Get it in. This is Kygo, peace.

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0: Teddy Swims, Mr. Know-It-All from Big Breakfast 9:26. Yeah, pack up your jigsaw. I mean, there's still the great thing about your lucky bag today, there's still hours of fun when you get home with your games and your colouring and your card snap you can play with Eve.
1: Cancel
0: later.
1: My plans tonight
0: for the weekend.
1: Stay at home and play with my mega surprise pack.
0: Yeah.
1: That'll be great. How much was it?
0: €4.
1: Oh my God.
2: That's not too
1: you
2: bad.
1: You were wrong.
0: No, I think in terms of nowadays, you get nothing for €4. Like in terms of the amount of entertainment and joy in there.
1: No, you're having a laugh.
0: I think
1: no, you're having a laugh.
0: I honestly thought it'd be about €8 or €10.
1: You can get those things. No, I'm telling you. As a mother who's bought.
0: But she wouldn't even get a magazine for your daughter.
1: No, but you buy like little activity packs for £1.50. Like, you know, with a, you know.
0: Not Frozen, not officially Disney sanctioned. You know?
1: I'm sorry, like, thank you. I think I'll revolute you. I feel bad for you.
0: It's a gift, and I'm not even putting that on the work expenses. It's a gift from me to you to bring joy to your life. Okay.
1: Oh, it's really, really just sweet, boys.
0: We'll keep the receipt anyway. Just
1: you're going to put that in expenses.
0: Beats Job Finder with Abbott and Kilkenny. 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
3: Tomorrow afternoon, round about 3 o'clock, just after 3 o'clock, Barry's going to make the call. Let it be you. We say it every week that we would love a little Southeast winner for the Beat Cash Machine, because we'd love to chat to the person next week on the show, and it's 250,000, and that would be just amazing to think that we would bring her home, as they say, or as Amy sang it earlier in the week. Bring her home, bring him home.
0: That happened there.
3: What was that?
0: I kind of was inhaling and I hiccuped at the same time.
3: Anyway, 250,000 euro is the amount that you've got to note enter, and if you get the call from Baz tomorrow and you give him that correct number, you will be the proud owner.
0: All right, Baz, here's the number. It's 250 grand. Now show me the money.
3: Yup, Baz.
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3: Get your entry in 3 p.m. tomorrow afternoon. That is the cut-off point. Then the cash machine is randomly going to pick one entry, and it could be you we are calling. You've got to answer within those five rings. Tell us the prize amount and the cash is yours. I can't reiterate enough how frustrating it was to listen in the car last week when somebody missed that call. You just don't want that for somebody. So please don't let it be you. Make sure you answer. €250,000 is the amount that you need to note. Text Beast to 57557. That is 57557. Wishing you all the luck in the world.

0: That is Avie Knight, or Avie Knight, whatever mood she's in. It's called Losing Love, and that's our player's track of the week. I'm no idea.
1: All the gossip.
2: Right on the source, yeah.
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1: All the gossip.
5: Right from the source, yeah.
0: Okay, so we know that when it comes to relationships, whether that with the person you love or your family, your siblings, your housemates, there can be rows about lots of different things, but a real danger area, according to a new report this morning, is the kitchen. The kitchen is where a lot of rows can lead to. And a poll of 2,000 adults revealed the majority of couples have had arguments in the kitchen, with 44% agreeing small kitchen arguments can quickly escalate into bigger rows. Okay?
5: Don't think it's necessary to be having a fight in the kitchen. Like, you're just making a bit of dinner.
0: You never had a tiff in the kitchen?
5: I don't think so. Definitely had a tip.
0: Tom, come forward.
5: You know, I was going to say this tomorrow, but I will say we are 13 years married on Sunday. So,
0: yeah, but I doubt you're going to be cooking. You'll go out, will you?
5: Yeah. Weekends wouldn't be my... I wouldn't be mad about cooking at the weekends, to be honest with you. It's not great.
0: Well, half of people rarely or never prepare meals together with their partner as they get annoyed by their behaviour.
5: Yeah, I do think if I'm cooking or Tom's cooking, you're better off leaving the other person to their own devices. Yeah. I think it's that old saying of too many cooks spoil the broth.
0: Well, there's a lot of the obvious stuff that cause arguments. Leaving a mess for somebody else, not cleaning as you go, different standards of cleanliness. But one of the big ones, which is interesting, is hovering. Hovering is named as number three biggest argument starter in the kitchen. Hovering or supervising while somebody else is trying to work.
6: Get
0: Amy.
6: Get me out of there. Hate it. Don't look over my shoulder. If you want to help, do something.
5: At a distance. I don't like when I'm...
0: Well, if I was there and, like, say you're chopping something, whatever, and I'm just picking little bits from what you're chopping and, you know, no?
5: No, out of her space. Yeah. You don't know.
6: No,
5: I don't think
6: back
5: so.
6: Back off.
5: Yeah.
6: Wait till it's ready.
5: This is my kitchen. Last night, it's funny that this came up today, right? Because I was making one of my... It sounds like I only make omelettes.
0: But you are Gwen.
5: I am Gwen. I do a great omelette. And he brought the chorizo home, which I mentioned at the top of the air earlier, and some brie and some cheese. And I said, I'm going to make a chorizo omelette last night. A bit of chilli flake in it.
6: Oh, nice.
5: Yeah, it was lovely. But I made the full omelette. And I've really perfected my... word I'm looking for an omelette, like, it's the fluffiness of the omelette. I really kind of feel like I'm on a roll here lately. I'm nailing it. Made the whole thing, chorizo, chili, bit of cheddar on top, and melted it under the grill. I went to serve it up, popped it on the plate. I was eating mine, I had his there waiting for him. Next minute, he goes to the drawer, right? Love him, by the way. Love my husband of 13 years. Nothing but wonderful things to say about what a man he is. But he went to the drawer and he got out a wrap, a bread wrap. And I'm looking at him, right? I'm looking at him going, where are you going with this wrap? Okay, what's going on? So he brings over the wrap and he places it in his palm of his hand and he proceeds to take my omelette that I have slaved over. He pops the omelette down onto the wrap, squirts the mayonnaise all over. Folds the whole thing up.
0: And
5: back
0: gone.
5: Of the net.
0: Right. Do you think that was disrespectful to your chorizo omelette?
5: I do think, like, you're losing a bit of flavour there. Like, why are you putting it into a wrap for? Like, an omelette is it's a party on its own. Yeah. It doesn't need to go to somebody else's house.
0: A lot of egg in a wrap.
5: You know what
0: well.
5: I mean? Like, he just brought it over and, like, you know,
0: because that's interesting, because according to this report, 28% of people say that being adventurous in the kitchen is a sexy quality. That sounds like Tom was being adventurous.
5: I do think he's sexy in, like, his sexy shoulders. He's a sexy man, right? Oh. But why put in, like, for a start, I don't think eggs have any place in a wrap.
6: Oh, now I disagree. I love, like, what do you call it? Like a breakfast burrito. I really got into them in America and now I make them all the time.
5: Okay. But like a full omelette.
6: Maybe not the omelette.
0: A lot of eggs.
5: Like, he takes a full omelette and then he transfers the contents of the omelette onto the wrap. Squirts all the mayonnaise and then folds it all up and just, like, what flavour is there? Because, like, I feel like it's disrespectful to my chorizo and my cheddar. I just think, like,
0: and your chili flakes.
5: My chili flakes. I just think that, like I said, an omelette is a party on its own. It doesn't need to go to a friend's house.
0: Okay.
5: Do you know what I mean? And he went home. There you go.
6: agree with me.
0: Okay, give us your thoughts. 085-102-9103.
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0: Alright, we're out and about this morning. Let's see what Sean and the crew are up to.
2: Morning guys, we are down here in Waterford City this morning. Who am I joined with this morning? What's your name?
3: Nicholas.
4: Lily.
2: And what school do you go to?
3: We go to Ballygunner.
2: What class are you in?
3: Fort.
2: And you're in junior infants, is that right?
3: Yeah.
2: What's your favourite subject? Do you have a favourite subject in school?
3: That's kind of an easy pick. My favourite subject in school, probably the iPads.
2: What do you do on the iPads?
3: Sometimes research, sometimes something actually fun.
2: What's your favourite thing to do in school?
4: My favourite thing is learning.
2: Nicholas, you're telling me you're big into like the Rubik's Cube. How fast can you do a Rubik's Cube?
3: Probably 1 minute 30, but my record, it was like 1 minute.
2: It was really, really impressive, to be fair. Okay, so look, we may as well head to school. We're drinking coffee here. Let's head to school then, okay? You ready to go?
0: Okay,
2: let's go.
0: Only a couple of weeks left in school. 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

0: Breakfast. Finishing us off this morning. What another stunning day on Beat Breakfast.
1: Let's go now. We've done a lot here this morning, and we'll come back for you tomorrow morning and we'll give it the same welly. So we will.
2: We will.
0: Yeah.
2: We have more stationery tomorrow?
0: Yeah.
1: Do you want one more before you go?
0: One more. It's 13 seconds.
1: Okay.
0: They all sound the same now.
1: No, they don't.
0: What was it? Great.
1: A topper.
0: Alpha, get out.
3: Beat Breakfast. With McDonald's. Frank's and Mackie's breakfast is now served until 11 a.m.
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1: At 10, I'm Dana. Talks aimed at resolving a pay dispute between ambulance workers and the HSC are getting underway at the Labour Court. It follows strike action by around 2,000 paramedics and ambulance workers earlier this week. SIP2 and Unite say their members are prepared to return to picket lines if they're not happy with the outcome of today's discussions. John McCamley from SIP2 arrived at the court in the last few minutes.
2: We're hopeful that the parties will arrive today without any preconditions. We all want to resolve this. We believe there's an easy solution to resolve this long-run dispute about the non-implementation of an independent report that's been sitting there for 6 years. So we think there's a simple solution. We're just hopeful that we can make some progress today.
1: Donald Trump's hailed his initial talks with China's leader as great as he begins his two-day state visit to Beijing. The meeting at the country's Great Hall lasted 2 hours, double their intended duration. The pair are expected to discuss trade and the Iran conflict during the trip. 2 out of 3 young people experience some level of discrimination. That's according to a new report from the ESRI, which finds young men experience higher levels of discrimination than young women. Gender is the most cited reason for discrimination at the age of 25. Dr. Helen Russell, research professor with the ESRI, says it has very real consequences on young people's health.
3: We see that this is part of the everyday life of many young people, but we see that these have actually very real consequences as well for young people. Those young people that have higher levels of discrimination across these experiences have worse physical health and worse mental health.
1: Gardaí are renewing their call for people to be vigilant when buying concert and festival tickets this summer. It comes as there's been a significant rise in scams for sold-out gigs, particularly online. Sergeant Deirdre O'Neill, Crime Prevention Officer at Waterford Garda Station, has this advice when buying resale tickets.
4: Buy from official sources and always use a secure payment method, so don't use cash. The best one to use is probably a credit card. They give you the best protections. If something happens, you have some insurance on that. And if deals are too good to be true, generally they are, so don't get caught, don't get pulled into that. And look out for the red flags. If they are asking you to act quickly and they won't take certain methods of payment, then consider why not.
1: And 56% of children under the age of 12 have never seen a cow being milked. The study from the National Dairy Council highlights how many children have become disconnected from the food production process. 1,500 kids from around the country will participate in farm visits this month as part of a scheme organised by the council. The latest news updates are on our website, beat102103.com.
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1: First to golf, Rory McIlroy begins his quest for a 7th major title later today. The back-to-back Masters champion tees off his opening round on the PGA Championship at 20-2 Irish time. Shane Lowry is in the later grouping today and gets his campaign up and running just after 6:30. Tom McGibbon is out on course at 20-1 with Padraig Harrington teeing off at around 1:25 in Pennsylvania. To soccer, Man City boosted their Premier League title hopes with a comfortable 3-0 victory against Crystal Palace last night. City are 2 points behind leaders Arsenal with 2 games left to play. The Scottish Premiership title will be decided with a final day showdown between Celtic and Hearts at the weekend. To Gaelic Games, Clare edged out Tipperary on penalties to claim the Munster under 20 hurling crown last night. The sides could not be separated at 2:24 apiece after extra time before the banner won the shootout 4-3. They go through to the All-Ireland series, where they'll face the winner of Galway against Kilkenny in next week's Leinster final. The tribesmen needed extra time to see off Wexford 2 223 to 116, while Kilkenny were 122 to 213 winners over Dublin. And today's racing at Clonmel goes to post just before 10 to 5.
5: Beat weather.
1: This morning, with scattered showers at first, however, it will become brighter and drier later this afternoon. Highest temperatures of 10 to 12 degrees. I'm Dana, more in an hour.
6: Good morning, how are you getting on? It is Thursday, May 14th, and we are about to kickstart the best hour of music. It's me, Throwbacks, it's Michelle. And if you don't know how this works, I play a bunch of tunes that are over 10 years old, and your job is to guess the year. Now, so far, the record of guesses for this week has been 8. I would love to get to 10. I would like your help. I would like your ears. And most of all, I would like you to enjoy the music, because I love every single one of these old school tunes. We're kicking it off with a big one from this year. Really brings me back to great summer memories. It's Pitbull, it's Neo, and it's Give Me Everything on Beat.
7: Me not working hard. Yeah, right, picture that with a Kodak. Or better yet, go to Times Square, take a picture of me with a Kodak. Took my life from negative to positive. I just want y'all to know that. And tonight

beautiful vocals there of Gary Lightbody. It is, of course, Snow Patrol. This isn't everything you are. Thursday morning on Beat Throwbacks, Michelle teaming up at Wexford Home Preserves and making your morning tasty with homemade jams, chutneys and marmalades. They're pure goodness in every jar. I am buzzing. We already have two correct guesses. Pitbull and Neo was a good choice, because it really took two listeners back. A shout out to Grace, who says, Michelle, I adore that song. Like, me and my bestie, it was our song for hitting the dance floor. I just love that. I love that that was like a personal thing in your friendship. And that's why I love doing this hour of music, because I feel like all of these tracks take you back to certain emotions and relationships and memories. So if you have any memories to share, do send them in 0851 29 103, and of course keep guessing that year. Here is another big one from it, Nadia Ali. It's Pressure, the Alesso mix on Beat.

beautiful track from another beautiful vocalist, Emily Sandy there, Professor Green, read all about it. Read all about her before, so I did. And she actually studied medicine, did you know, before she went into music, like a very talented lady. And she's spoken out too about her journey of coming out, which I think is like really valuable to read about, especially if you're someone who, you know, might be dealing with those feelings or struggling with it, because there are definitely still people today who you know, find it difficult to have conversations or communication about sexuality. So delighted that Emily Sandé finally felt that she was okay to share that. Anyway, it's Michelle, it's Beat Throwbacks. Your job is to guess the year, and I just keep the hits coming. So see if Coldplay can jog your memory. This is Paradise Now on Beat.

0: It's Calvin Harris and Feel So Close. Be Throwbacks with Michelle. Good morning. How are you getting on? I am delighted to say we are up to 5 correct guesses. Special shout out to Johnny, who says, Michelle, I remember the year well because Kilkenny won the All-Ireland. It's funny how, like, men will, no offence, I'm generalising here, but like some men will forget your birthday, will forget their mother's birthday, but they'll remember every single detail about sport. Who won the World Cup what year? Who won the All-Ireland what year? Do you know what I mean? I just find that in particular anyway with my own father, let's say. Keep the guesses coming in for the year, 0851291103, and I'll keep the hits coming. Alexander Stan, Mr. Saxo Beat is next.
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12: Look, I'm not going to tell you I found the one in a week. 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
1: Cash Machine. How would you like a quarter of a million euro? Yes, please, Michelle, I hear you say. Well, you can have it. It's in the cash machine vault. It's all up for grabs tomorrow afternoon on Beat Drive. You know how this works. If you want to win, you got to get your name in the draw. You got to take note of the amount. And if we call you, you just got to say it. It's that simple. Last week, Donal won 305 grand. If you want to win 250 grand tomorrow, get out that phone, get your name into the draw. 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The countdown is on. 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We could be calling you. 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Dollar signs in your eyes, baby. 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Text BEAT to 57557. Good luck.

Beyonce doing what she does best. Powerhouse vocals on another great ballad. Best thing I never had. It's Michelle, it's Beat Throwbacks. What was the year? 5 correct guesses so far. Let's see if we can up those answers and give you some clues, right, of things that happened this year. So, speaking of Beyonce, she actually teased her pregnancy. She was at the MTV VMAs and she was rubbing her stomach. And she actually broke a record on Twitter for the amount of tweets that happened per second because people were all over it. Like, oh my God, Beyonce, pregnant again. Let's see what else happened. One of the biggest TV shows to debut on HBO came out. Game of Thrones. And you know something? I haven't watched it. But I have been thinking recently that I will watch it because I watched one of the like prequel series, Knights of the Seven Kingdoms, recently, and I actually really enjoyed it. So I think I'm going to give Game of Thrones a go. Finally, it was the year that movies like Bridesmaids became a success. Oh, absolutely adore that movie. And it's one of those movies I think that even a guy and a girl will enjoy. I would not call it a chick flick. I would just call it a stand-up great comedy. So what was the year? 0851291103. Last guesses, get them into me, and I'll keep the hits coming. It's Foster the People, Pumped Up Kicks now.

0: TikTok.
1: I used to have this purple iPod. And I remember I used to play that track over and over on it during this particular year. Winter Gordon, Dirty Talk. And congratulations to all nine of you. We have finally beat this week's record. Who got the year? It was the year 2011. Listen, tomorrow we're doing it again and I really want to get to 10. So I'm hoping you'll join me tomorrow from 10 o'clock and we'll get 10 correct guesses on the year. But for now, you're being looked after. You don't need not to worry. You are going to get through this workday with the best playlist because Killian Doyle is on the way and he's going to bring the beat. He's got a hit mix lined up and ready to go. I'll talk to you tomorrow from 10. Ciao. Okay, let's throw it back.
2: 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Yeah. 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
8: At 11, I'm Dana.
0: talks aimed at resolving a pay dispute between ambulance workers and the HSC are underway at the Labour Court. It follows strike action by around 2,000 paramedics and ambulance workers earlier this week. SIP2 and Unite say their members are prepared to return to the picket lines if they're not happy with the outcome of today's discussions. John McCamley was speaking before he went into court and is from SIP2.
8: We're hopeful that the parties will arrive today without any preconditions. We're all want to resolve this. We believe there's an easy solution to resolve this long-running dispute about the non-implementation of an independent report that's been sitting there for 6 years. So we think there's a simple solution. We're just hopeful that we can make some progress today.
0: The Justice Minister says he can't ban the use of counselling notes in sexual assault cases before the courts. Solidarity TD Ruth Coppinger has been pushing for a ban, saying it's unfair to victims to have their discussions with a counsellor used against them in any trial. But Minister Jim O'Callaghan says it's not something he can enforce, arguing instead to put restrictions on how things like character references are given.
9: The unambiguous advice I've received from the Attorney General, and indeed the advice that important stakeholders within this area have received, is that a total ban on counselling notes would be unconstitutional. It would be in the very detrimental interests of survivors of sexual abuse if I was to introduce legislation that got me some plaudits here, but within a year was struck down by the courts.
0: Marketing tactics being used to sell nicotine pouches are trying to hook a new generation of users. A new report by the World Health Organization warns these rapidly expanding products are being aggressively targeted towards teenagers and young people. Strategies to promote the product include flavoring, packaging design, digital and social media campaigns, and influencer marketing. With festivals and concert season underway, Gardaí are advising people to be vigilant when buying tickets. Scammers often take advantage of people when they see that a popular gig is sold out. The advice is to buy from an official source, use secure payment methods, and to be wary of deals that seem too good to be true. Sergeant Deirdre O'Neill, Crime Prevention Officer at Waterford Garda Station, explains what to do if you've been scammed.
10: Always contact your bank. They're the ones that can put a block on the card, and in some cases they can get your money back. And also we'd encourage you to report it to Garda Síochána. You may feel there's no point, but we would say there is a point, because sometimes there's a new method that people are using and we're anxious to find that out. And in many cases we can initiate an investigation and bring these people to court.
0: And Trek is coming back to the big screen to celebrate its 25th anniversary. Irish cinemas will be showing the first installment of the animated comedy, which was released in May 2001. Shrek 5 is out next year, with a donkey spin-off movie also in production for a 2028 release. The latest news updates are on our website, beat102103.com.
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0: First to golf, Rory McIlroy begins his quest for a seventh major title later today. The back-to-back Masters champion tees off his opening round at the PGA Championship at 20-2 Irish time. Shane Lowry is the later groupings today and gets his campaign up and running just after 6:30. Tom McGibbon is out on course at 12:40, with Padraig Harrington teeing off at around 1:25 in Pennsylvania. To soccer, Man City boosted their Premier League title hopes with a comfortable 3-0 victory against Crystal Palace last night. They are 2 points behind leaders Arsenal with 2 games left to play. The Scottish Premiership title will be decided with a final day showdown between Celtic and Hearts at the weekend. Gaelic games then. Clare edged out Tipperary on penalties to claim the Munster under 20 hurling crown last night. They go through the All-Ireland series, where they'll face the winner of Galway against Kilkenny in next week's Leinster final. And today's racing at Clonmel goes to post at 4:47.
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14: Beat weather.
0: Cloudy this morning with outbreaks of scattered showers and some brighter spells later. Highest temperatures of 10 to 12 degrees. I'm Dana, more in an hour.
15: Good morning to you. Welcome to Bring the Beat for a Thursday. We're nearly there. Friday's just around the corner. Kicking off the show with another and talk to you.

0: Fisher, The Blade on Beat 102-103. Killian here with you on Bring the Beat, 20 minutes after 11. Hope you're doing well on this Thursday morning. Later on in the show, of course, going to be playing the one we're getting game after 2. Got that new game after 12. But right now, it's actually time to get pretty, pretty serious. Okay? Need to talk about something. Have you ever seen something completely like normal? Normal for anyone to do it. Or to see. But sometimes you see it and it feels like deeply wrong inside you. It feels illegal. Like yesterday, on my way home from work, past the Circle K garage, it had one of those washing things, you know, you wash the car in, put in the money, you drive the car through. Well, instead of a car in it, there was a hearse. Now, there was nothing in the back of the hearse. It was just a hearse. Normal vehicle, getting a wash. But it just felt so wrong. Like, deeply wrong to see that situation. Okay? It's illegal behaviour. It's like some things don't exist outside their natural habitat, if you get me. Like when you see a teacher in a pub, like a Garda that you know in a tracksuit, or the fella in the local shop going to the cinema, you just expect him to be in there. It's like the simulation of the world has gone wrong. It's like a glitch in the Matrix. You know? And that's what I want to know from you today. Tell me what the biggest glitch in the Matrix you've ever seen. Something that just made you think, wow. Was it your priest getting like a 4-pack of Monster in the shop? One time on the quay I saw a nun running. I was like, whoa. 085-102-9103. I want to know if I'm not alone on this. Has anyone else felt deeply wrong when they've seen something like that? 085-102-9103. The biggest glitch in the Matrix you've seen lately. Hopefully, we'll get some shocking stories.
1: Hi, it's Ava. I'll be with you this evening on The Takeover from 8, bringing you the hottest tracks, your shout-outs, and kicking back with chilled beats from 11. Cosmo Mead on chin.

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0: 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Keep coming in. 085-1029-103. 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

0: Larson's Lush Life, your throwback this hour. On the way, we've got the goss, including some David Attenborough. Very cute news. But back to the glitches in the Matrix. Things you've witnessed that just seem that little bit illegal. And when you see it, you just don't know what to do. It's illegal behaviour. I saw a hearse getting a car wash yesterday. I was like, whoa. Simulation. The world is falling around me. Just didn't know where to look. Let's get through some of the WhatsApp here. Shauna's in Enniscorthy. She said she passed a Wexford strawberry seller buying strawberries in Aldi one day. She said the whole system collapsed in front of my eyes. I mean, it would. Remaining in Wexford, Leah's in Campoyle. She said a Garda car was broken down outside New Ross there. The irony. Didn't know if I should help or not. I mean, I just don't expect those vehicles to break down. Rachel's in Waterford, and she said saw a taxi driver one night getting another taxi home after a night shift. It just felt so wrong. I mean, the world is creepy. Sometimes I believe we're all in a simulation. Connor said the people who refill the claw machines in the arcades in Tramore are real, by the way. He saw it. It felt like getting government information. Crazy. And this is my favourite one, okay? Dylan's in Passage East, and he said, I once saw a driving instructor stall it 5 times on the quay in Waterford. No joke. My confidence is gone completely in society. They are those glitches in the Matrix that just feel a bit wrong to see. 085-1029-103 if you have any more of those things you see out and about that just feel like a little bit illegal. In the meantime, as I said, goss on the way. David Attenborough celebrated 100th birthday. And something cute was after happening after it. In the meantime, Noah Kahan has got his stick season and Lewis Capaldi's brand new tune, Stay Love, plays next on Beat.
1: 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And everything just feels a little brighter. And now, your bank balance could too.
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0: Stick Season. It's Beat 102, 103 with Killian. 11:48, talking about glitches in the Matrix. The CEO was on. She said, I saw the owner of the local fruit and veg store get loads of veg from Aldi. I mean, you're not supposed to see that. That's illegal, Lucia. And this one might be my favourite. And ironically, it's Tommy from Thomastown. He said it was in Kilkenny and he witnessed his barber getting his hair cut. And I still can't explain why it felt illegal. Can barbers not cut their own hair? Stay safe out there, kids. The world is a simulation.
1: All the gossip.
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0: An icon for many is David Attenborough. He celebrated his 100th birthday last week. And a baby born on that day has been named after the famous environmental broadcaster. Ambrose Attenborough White entered the world just before midnight on the 8th of May. And I think that's the cutest thing ever. Why not stick Attenborough on in the middle? His parents are from the Welsh country of Powys. I want to say P-O-W-Y-S. Powys. Powys. Say they wanted to honour Mr. David Attenborough because they loved him so much. I mean, if anyone's born on the 20th of August, you know, Killian. It's a great name. And alternatively for the women, Gillian. You know, it works. It works either way if it's a girl.
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0: I would be very much honoured. I swear to God, I really, really would. In the meantime, let's get some new music. Becky Hill is back with a new track. This is Hands On Me.

0: latest from Somber. There's potential of B102-103. The next new game has the potential to be the best game you will ever hear in your entire life. We're going to play it. I've made the last two easy. This one is harder. Basically, instrumental track, no singing, just the music. You've heard this song countless of times, but can you name the song of the artist? We'll get that clue just after a hit mix. Kicking off with Tame Impala and Jenny. Dracula is next on Beat.
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12: At 12, I'm Dana. The EU Justice Commissioner is criticising comments made by Bertie Ahern on immigration, saying divisive language should be avoided over the issue. It's after he suggested there were too many people coming into the country and he was particularly concerned about those arriving from Africa and the next generation of Muslims. The comments were made in a video circulating online, which the former Taoiseach says was filmed without his knowledge. In the Dáil yesterday, People Before Profit TD Paul Murphy accused him of engaging in disgusting racism. Commissioner Michael McGrath says Bertie Ahern should not have made the remarks.
13: It's a very slippery slope, and I think we have to avoid language that is divisive, that can be interpreted a certain way, even if that's not the intention. And I don't believe for a moment that Bertie Ahern is racist. I just don't believe that. I've known him a long time, but he clearly shouldn't have said what he said.
12: Union workers say a solution to the ambulance pay dispute depends on the willingness of the HSC. SIP2 Unite and the HSC are at the Labour Court this morning for exploratory talks in an effort to prevent strike action next week. On Tuesday, more than 2,000 ambulance workers took to the picket line. 7 in 10 victims of sexual assault or rape in 2024 knew the suspected offender. The Central Statistics Office has released data around victims of crime last year and the year before. A suspected offender was known to the victim in almost two-thirds of attempted or threats to murder, assaults or harassment situations. The CSO has warned the figures only represent crimes reported to Gardaí and do not indicate the overall prevalence of any particular offence. The Taoiseach says the next budget will help the so-called squeezed middle. The government plans to fork out a spending package of around €7 billion, down from €9.4 billion in budget 2026. Taoiseach and Finance Minister Simon Harris says a personal income tax package will be included and claims childcare will be a priority. With festival and concert season underway, Gardaí are advising people to be vigilant when buying tickets. Scammers often take advantage of people when they see that a popular gig is sold out. The advice is to buy from an official source, use secure payment methods, and to be wary of deals that seem too good to be true. Sergeant Deirdre O'Neill, Crime Prevention Officer at Waterford Garda Station, explains what to do if you've been scammed.
1: Always contact your bank. They're the ones that can put a block on the card, and in some cases they can get your money back. And also we'd encourage you to report it to Garda Síochána. You may feel there's no point, but we would say there is a point, because sometimes there's a new method that people are using and we're anxious to find that out. And in many cases we can initiate an investigation and bring these people to court.
12: And a baby born on David Attenborough's 100th birthday has been named after the famous environmental broadcaster. Ambrose Attenborough White entered the world just before midnight on the 8th of May. His Welsh parents say they wanted to honour the conservationist. The latest news updates are on our website, beat102103.com.
14: Yeah, I just did that.
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14: 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Stealing my stories now.
12: Oh, did
14: you? Is that what you're doing?
12: Gillian, sorry, don't listen. I'm not listening. I'm at work out there. Working
14: That's
12: hard.
14: So ignorant.
12: Sorry, Killian.
13: That's ignorant. That's ignorant.
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12: First to soccer, Liverpool manager Arne Slot says he has every reason to believe he will remain in charge after this season. They've lost 11 games in their title defence this term and need to win one of their final two games to secure Champions League football for next season. Liverpool were booed after last weekend's draw at home to Chelsea, but Slot isn't worried about his future. To golf, Rory McIlroy begins his quest for a seventh major title this lunchtime. The back-to-back Masters champion tees off his opening round at the PGA Championship at 1:40 Irish time. McIlroy admits his mindset was very different after completing the sports Grand Slam 12 months ago. Shane Lowry is in the later groupings today and gets his campaign up and running just after 6:30. Tommy Gibbon is out on course at 12:40 with Padraig Harrington teeing off at around 1:25 in Pennsylvania. And finally, today's racing comes from Clonmel. The first of an 8-race card goes to post at 4:47.
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18: Beat weather.
14: Can I guess the weather?
12: Yeah, well, look out your window, I suppose, but yeah.
14: All right, it's going to be like Cloudy with some sunny spells, a bit breezy and isolated showers across the southeast. Highest temperatures of like 10 to 13 degrees. No?
12: You definitely heard this already.
14: Did I get that right? I swear to God I didn't.
12: Fairly right.
14: Right, go on. Give it to me.
12: So it was cloudy this morning with scattered showers,
14: yeah,
12: but then it'll brighten up in the afternoon with sunny spells and isolated showers with highest temperatures of 10 to 12 degrees.
14: Oh, I was one off. I nearly got it. Nearly got it. Well, thanks, Dana.
12: Well done, Killian.
14: Thank you. Thank you. Ho! Sometimes I just like to distract the news readers and I kept on running in between Dennis Bulletin and going, oh! Anyway, here's Dracula.

0: Irish music from Amble. It's called Moral Victory and it plays a beat. Straight in, no kissing. Okay, it's a brand new game I'm playing here on Bring the Beat. I haven't got a name for it, but basically I'm going to play you an instrumental track of a song. You just got to tell me what the song is and who sings it, just based off the piece of music. You're going to get no help with a singer. We play this song a lot on Beat over the past year or so. So let's see how well you are paying attention to the music. This is today's clue. Any ideas? If you know what it is, voice note or WhatsApp with your answer and your name to 085-1029-103. Tune. Let's see how many people will get it today. Yesterday this was hard. Mondays was slightly easy. I think this is kind of a medium. Medium rare. Medium rare. One more time. It's the name of the song and the artist based off the instrumental track. 085-1029-103. Get those answers in.
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0: 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And the cash machine will randomly pick one person, and it could be you that Barry Dunn is calling. 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

0: You McVicker, Share the House at Beat 102, 103, 1236. Let's get back to this. Instrumental. Will someone please come up with a name for it? I need a name for it. I can't just keep going, it's an instrumental track and you just have to guess the name of the song and the artist. But that's what's happening here. You've heard this piece of music. Based off that instrumental, you just got to tell me the name of the song and the artist. See how your musical head fares without someone singing the song. Let's get some answers in. Emma's in Clonmel. She said, I reckon it's Coldplay, A Sky Full of Stars. It's a good guess, actually. I can see where you're going. It's not the right answer. Chloe's in Dungarvan in Waterford. She also is along the lines of Coldplay, but she wants to know it's a Paradise. Again, very good choice. Not the right answer. And Lauren's in Carlow. She said, it sounds like Shawn Mendes or either Ed Sheeran, but I'm going to guess Treat You Better. Afraid you are very, very kind of close in your thinking, but that's not the right answer today.
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0: Azizam from Ed Sheeran. I can tell you, you're very, very close. It's not the right answer right now. I am so, so, so, so sorry. Here it is one more time. What is the name of the song and the artist based off the instrumental track? 0851029103. Get your voice notes into me right now. We get a throwback on your radio and some BB Rexha next.
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1: Mr. Men Little Miss are back in Happy Meal and they're off on a road trip. 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Some fun, some food, it's all inside this Happy Meal. 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
0: You're on.

0: and Rude Boy. Shout out to Mark, who said I should call the game Feel the Beat. I get it, because you're just hearing the beats of songs. You gotta feel it to know it. I like that. I'll take it into consideration. Thank you very much. But for now, you just gotta guess the song and the artist who this instrumental track belongs to. Okay, Yo-Yo is on. Is it Kingfisher, Hold Me Down? I'm afraid that's not the right answer. Also got a guess, and Coldplay seems to be very strong. Robin was on, she's in Wexford. Is it him for the weekend? Is that Rihanna or Beyonce? It's one of them, but I can tell you, today it is not. And let's get a voice note here. Let's see, can you put us out of our misery? I think it's Teeny. I think that's what's on the WhatsApp name, but hopefully I got your name right if it didn't.
1: Hey, Killian, is it Ed Sheeran, Sapphire? Really sounds like it.
0: Because that's the right answer. Congratulations to you and many others who got it right as well today. Congratulations to you. We'll return tomorrow just after 12.

0: Taylor Swift. Elizabeth Taylor on Beat. Killian here with you for your afternoon, and we got to settle a debate. It's kind of a new trend, the office, that Brian's doing. He kind of posts a daily question and we all have to write up on the board which statement we agree with. It's called a topic of the day, and I'm going to bring it to you after a hit mix with The Weeknd, Florence Road and Bella Kay playing next.
1: 1, 2, 3.
2: 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Well, what's the crack? Michelle and Shaw, August Toy Marash, our music day Downing. 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
4: At one, I'm Rachel. Union representatives and the HSE are at the Labour Court over a pay dispute with ambulance workers. Exploratory talks are underway after members went on strike earlier this week, but more strikes are planned for next week if an agreement isn't reached. Calls are being made for stronger action to prevent nicotine addiction amongst young people. New research due out later today from the WHO is expected to reveal marketing tactics are being used to target children. Flavouring, packaging, design, social media campaigns and influencer marketing are some of the strategies being used. Professor John Crown, consultant at St. Vincent Hospital Group, says tighter regulations are needed.
16: If you look at it critically, and I suspect it would be very hard to justify a right to sell addictive carcinogens, especially to children.
4: Evictions rose to their highest levels on record ahead of the introduction of new controversial new rental rules in March. That's according to the latest data from the Residential Tenancies Board. Barry White has more.
17: The Residential Tenancies Board received 7,062 notices of termination during the first quarter of this year. That's compared to 4,693 in 2025. This is the highest number recorded since the board began collecting the data in 2023. The RTB says 60% of notices were issued because landlords planned to sell their property. While eviction notices peaked in February, the number fell again in March.
4: The second semi-final of Eurovision takes place in Vienna tonight. Ireland is among five countries, including Spain and Iceland, to boycott this year's competition due to Israel's participation in the song contest. Among those supporting the boycott is Ireland's South MEP, Carlos Cynthia Niverku, who hosted Eurovision in 1994. She says it's a watershed moment for the European Broadcasting Union.
18: It represents one of the most significant shifts in the competition's history, I believe, and it is really a watershed moment for the European Broadcasting Union. I'm acutely aware that Eurovision has brought great joy to Irish people over the decades, and it's an important launch pad for our musicians. But considering the huge groundswell of support for the plight of the Palestinian people, the right decision was made by RTE.
4: And passengers on a norovirus-hit cruise ship that set sail from Belfast earlier this month have been cleared to disembark after it was held in France. More than 1,000 passengers on the Ambition have been held in Bordeaux after about 50 people on board fell ill. The latest news updates are on our website, beat102103.com.
19: 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Still, those marinated pork chops smell nice.
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4: Starting with golf, Rory McIlroy begins his quest for a seventh major title this lunchtime. The back-to-back Masters champion tees off his opening round at the PGA Championship at 20-2 Irish time, but he admits his mindset was very different after completing the sport's Grand Slam 12 months ago. Shane Lowry's in the later groupings today, and he gets his campaign underway at just after 6:30. Patrick Harrington tees off at around 1:25 in Pennsylvania. Tom McKibben has birdied his first hole and is 1-under. Alex Fitzpatrick leads on 2-under par. The soccer Liverpool manager Arne Slot says he has every reason to believe he'll remain in charge after this season. They've lost 11 games in their title defence this term and need to win one of their final two games to secure Champions League football for next season. Liverpool were booed after last weekend's draw at home to Chelsea, but Slot isn't worried about his future.
23: I have every reason to believe I'm the Liverpool manager next season. First of all, I'm contracted to this club, and second of all, from all the talks we are having. So yeah, that is my take on it. But as you said, if you don't have the best season, then it's also normal that criticism comes.
4: Doors Racing, today's action comes from Clonmel. The first of an 8 race card goes to post just after 4:45.
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4: Cloudy this afternoon with some showers, highs of 11 to 13 degrees. I'm Rachel Moore in an hour.
6: Got our first topic of the day on the way. 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

0: a day out there. If you're on the roads, take care, of course. Although you already are. Right. Let's bring something new to the show, all right? We have got something brand new. Thank you very much. Thank you very much. Thank you. Stay in your seats now. Stay in your seats. Every day, Brian from our social team is putting up a topic of the day on the whiteboard out in the open plan of the office. And it's contentious subjects. Like yesterday, it was, what colour is salt and vinegar? Do you know, to you. And it was green or blue. I said blue because that's it for me. But today's one is a bit more, not controversial, but it's a hard one to decide on. So I'm going to put the topic to you and I want you to basically just give your opinion on that topic. Which one are you for? And we'll see the read compared to what we said in the office. A low voting count on in the office today. There's only two for one side and one for the other. But look, there'll be more as the day goes on. So today's topic of the day is, what's worse? Accidentally liking an old photo of someone's, like on their social media, or sending a text to the wrong person? Now, Brian says the wrong text is worse than liking an old photo. But myself and Rachel have voted on this and we have said that liking the old photo is worse. Because the old photo, like, sending a text to the wrong person actually happens to me more frequently. Like, I will send a Snapchat to the wrong person. I don't have anything, like, bad, but you know the way you kind of double tap to reply and sometimes you send it and I'm like, Jesus Christ, I'm not sending that to the wrong person. Happened many times. But I think liking an old photo is 10 times worse because it shows that you are kind of stalking. Like, if it's an old photo, like, if you're going back to, like, the 2010s, like to 2018, 2019, you accidentally like an old photo, I think that is 100% worse. But I want to have your say on the topic of the day. And I want to know why as well. Just don't give me the answer. Just tell me why you think it is. Okay, your voice notes are welcome to 085-1029-103 on our WhatsApp. A quick WhatsApp will do grand as well. Topic of the day. What's worse? Accidentally liking an old photo belonging to someone on social media? Are sending a text to the wrong person. 085-1029-103. We'll get the read on the Southeast and I'll fill you in on the office score as well. We get some tunes on the way. Another 54 Ultra Talk to You plays next.
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0: 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Keep it beat. Missed the last bus? 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

0: Another 54 Ultra is Talk to You on Beat 102, 103. Topic of the day. It's a new thing in our office where Brian, who is joining me right now.
1: Hello.
0: Has put a topic up nearly every day, and we have to kind of just, it's basically kind of yes or no, or do you agree, do you not agree, whatever side of the coin you're on, we just put it up.
2: Just kind of get chat started that disrupts everyone from doing their actual work.
0: Exactly, yeah. Why not? Today's one is, which is worse, accidentally liking an old photo of someone on social media or sending the wrong text to a person? And you've put sending the wrong text.
2: Yes.
0: Why?
2: See, I'm a kind of person that if I meet, like if I hang out with somebody and I follow them on Instagram, I'll be like, oh, let's look at your first photo, and I'll like it there and then. So then it's like, if I accidentally like it, then I actually don't care. It's just
0: kind of very niche. What if you're, like, my rationale is send the wrong text to a wrong person, maybe grand. Even someone texts in here, Dara texted in Clomelli, said, if it's a, it depends on the text. If it's just an on my way, you're grand.
2: Yeah. Well, it's your ability to style out of things. Like, you can style it, like, you can like an unlike thing, and I don't need to get the notification. I feel like you're safer that way. But it's with the text. Like, once it's sent to them, you have to figure out a way to get out of it.
0: Yeah, but it's the same with the liking the photo. Like, if you are, like, looking at, like, if I'm looking at your page and I barely knew you and I liked a photo from 2015, it just looks like I'm stalking on your page.
2: Yeah,
0: madness.
2: But I think, I don't know, because I think, I don't know, I've been in situations where I've sent the wrong text, like, oh yeah, so we're going to that thing tomorrow, and it's the wrong person, and it's someone that, like, I didn't, like, isn't, hasn't been invited. And they're like, what? And then you have to come up with some lie. I was like, no, I'm only asking. I'm practicing for when we go to this thing or something like that. Or I meant to say next week instead. But like, I've done that where it's like you text them. It's like, oh, are we hanging out this evening? And then it's, you're just like, oh, no, I thought you were saying next week. Yeah, sorry, I meant this week. My head's all over the place. You got to style out of it.
0: Style out of it. Well, here's what you think. Connor's in Kilkenny. He said the wrong text is way worse, especially when it's about the person you've just sent it to.
2: Oh, yeah.
0: Rachel's in Waterford said old photo, like, because now they know you are stalking them. But it's fair enough.
2: You can kind of assert that as well. Like, if it's one of the lads, like, if it's someone you're trying to, if you have a crush on, that you're trying to, like, be cool with, then you're gone, do you know? But if it's one of the lads, and they're like, you like one of my old photos, and we're like, yeah, what? Fight me, like, do you know?
0: Yeah, I think we have a different mentality. Yeah. Emma was on, she said, wrong text because screenshots last forever.
2: Yeah.
0: That is very true.
2: And your screenshot could become an old post. Then imagine if your screenshot goes up as an Instagram post, and then 2 years' time you look back and see that it was there, and then you like it.
0: Yeah,
2: that's the worst case scenario in this situation.
0: Jamie's in Ross. He said, nothing worse than realizing you've reacted a heart to someone's holiday pic from 2016. He also said, I once sent love you XX to my boss instead of my girlfriend. So for me, wrong text win. Mm. Also on was Val. She sent a voice note in as well. Listen to this, Brian.
3: I think liking an old photo because it's kind of like, yeah, stalker vibes. But then years ago I sent a text bitching about one friend, and I sent it to the friend I was bitching about instead of sending it to the other friend. So that was embarrassing.
2: Do you know what? Now this might be controversial. Sometimes you just have to tell the person that's annoying you that they're annoying you and why. Like, that's a sign. That's a sign that they need to know this. You know? Sometimes people just need to be confronted. If someone's annoying you, sometimes they just need to be, like, brought down a peg.
0: That's fair enough. Which side of the coin are you on? Which is worse, accidentally liking an old picture of someone on social media or sending the text to the wrong person? 085 102 9103.

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0: Massive news coming out of TV and entertainment today. ITV is currently in talks with Sky over a possible 1.8 billion euro buyout, which means if this deal succeeds for Sky, it would take ownership of ITV's media and entertainment division. So you're talking the likes of some massive TV shows like Love Island. You've got The Chase. You've got The 1% Club. You've got their crime and drama section, Grace. That's set for a major returning to the screens in March 2026 of this year. The Masked Singer UK, Dancing on Ice. They still continue to draw large Saturday night audiences on ITV. And of course, soaps like Coronation Street and Emmerdale. They remain central to the ITV schedule. Not too sure about streaming and exclusive content. You know, ITVX is heavily over in the UK. You've got dramas including Joan and the Pembrokeshire Murders. But yeah, massive, massive 1.8 million euro buyout if Sky succeed. ITV says its advertising revenues fell 2% in the first 3 months of this year, which is the potential reason why they could shut up shop. I don't know. I don't really watch a whole lot of TV. I don't know if it'll make any difference to me, but for a lot of people, it might do. But yeah, big, big news in the TV world.

0: suffering from the Irish music scene is Femi, and that's Noble on Beat 102-103. Pushing towards 2 o'clock, and that means your one more guessing game is on the way. Haven't decided yet. We shall see. I might go really, really hard today. Really, really hard. Stick around to see if you can get it. In the meantime, 5 songs back to back. New one from Olivia Rodrigo. Bruno Mars, I Just Might. Noah Kahan and Harry Styles, American Girls, is next on Beat.
1: 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And everything just feels a little brighter. 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
17: At 2, I'm Rachel. Union representatives and the HSE are at the Labour Court over a pay dispute with ambulance workers. Exploratory talks are underway after members went on strike earlier this week. More strikes are planned for next week if an agreement isn't reached. Calls are being made for stronger action to prevent nicotine addiction amongst young people. New research due out later today from the WHO is expected to reveal marketing tactics are being used to target kids. Flavouring, packaging design, social media campaigns and influencer marketing are some of the strategies being used. Professor John Crown from St Vincent's Hospital says tighter regulations are needed.
18: If you look at it critically, and I suspect it would be very hard to justify a right to sell addictive carcinogens, especially to children.
17: 17-year-olds who've experienced discrimination feel it was mostly due to their age, appearance or gender. New research from the ESRI reveals 3/4 of those aged 17 have experienced some type of discrimination. Researcher Dr. Helen Russell explains what areas of their health and well-being are being impacted by this.
19: Young people who have higher scores on the scale have lower self-esteem, and they've lower life satisfaction, and this is even taking into account what their level of self-esteem and life satisfaction was at age 17, and then we look at 25 and they have worse scores.
17: The second semi-final of Eurovision takes place in Vienna tonight. Ireland is among 5 countries, including Spain and Iceland, to boycott this year's competition due to Israel's participation in the song contest. Among those supporting the boycott is Ireland's South MEP Carlos Cynthia Niverku, who hosted Eurovision in 1994. She says it's a watershed moment for the European Broadcasting Union.
20: It represents one of the most significant shifts in the competition's history, I believe. And it is really a watershed moment for the European Broadcasting Union. I'm acutely aware that Eurovision has brought great joy to Irish people over the decades. And it's an important launch pad for our musicians. But considering the huge groundswell of support for the plight of the Palestinian people, the right decision was made by RTE.
17: Forbidden Fruit is now sold out. Organisers are asking anyone still hoping to get a ticket for the festival to join the Ticketmaster waiting list rather than risking purchasing tickets from unofficial resellers. And Madonna, Shakira and BTS will headline the first World Cup final halftime show. The final is scheduled to take place on the 19th of July at the MetLife Stadium in New Jersey. The biggest ever World Cup featuring 48 teams kicks off on June 11th. The latest news updates are on our website beat102103.com.
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17: Starting with golf, there's a 3-way tie for the lead on day one of this year's PGA Championship. Michael Brennan, Harry Hall and Stephen Yeager are all 2 under par on the front nine. Padraig Harrington is even after the first hole. The same score as Tom McGibbon, who is 4 holes in. Masters champion Rory McIlroy has just teed off his first round at Aramick in Pennsylvania. Shane Lowry is in the later groupings today and gets his campaign up and running just after 6:30 Irish time. To soccer, Liverpool manager Arne Slot says he has every reason to believe he'll remain in charge after this season. They've lost 11 games in their title defence this term and need to win one of their final two games to secure a Champions League football for next season. Liverpool were booed after last weekend's draw at home to Chelsea, but Slot isn't worried about his future at Anfield.
0: I have every reason to believe I'm the Liverpool manager next season. First of all, I'm contracted to this club. And second of all, from all the talks we are having. So yeah, that is my take on it. But as you said, if you don't have the best season, then it's also normal that criticism comes.
17: To horse racing, today's action comes from Clonmel. The first of an 8-race card goes to post just after 4:45.
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17: A mix of cloud and sunshine this afternoon with some showers, highs of 11 to 13 degrees.
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23: Hey there, I'm Show. The Lord of the Rings maestro Peter Jackson has revealed he's taking on another cult classic, Tintin. The New Zealand director said he's been working on a script for a film about the boy reporter created by cartoonist Herge nearly a century ago. Jackson said the film will be a sequel to Steven Spielberg's animated film, The Adventures of Tintin, in 2011. Taking place at the Cannes Film Festival, Paul Walker's 27-year-old daughter joined the cast of The Fast and the Furious as they honoured the 25-year anniversary of the franchise. Last night saw the cast enjoy a midnight screening of the first movie in the franchise, The Fast and the Furious, which was released back in 2001. And finally, Shrek is coming back to the big screen to celebrate its 25th anniversary. Irish cinemas will be showing the first instalment of the animated comedy, which was released in May 2001. Starring Mike Myers, Eddie Murphy and Cameron Diaz. Shrek 5 is out next year with a donkey spin-off movie also in production for 2028. For your latest celeb fix, check us out on socials at Beat102103 or come hang out with us back on Beat Breakfast tomorrow morning from 6. I'll chat to you then.
14: Let's do this.
24: Ready to go. You're on the final hour of Bring the Beat with Killian. Lydia takes over from 3 p.m. for Beat Drive, but let's have a crack before I go.
14: Beat.
24: With the one more guessing game shortly on its way. First though, 5 songs back to back. Some big hits in this hit mix. Harry Styles kicking it off with American Girls.

0: The Great Divide at Beat 102, 103. 22 minutes after 2 on your Thursday afternoon. Time to do the one word guessing game. A random word from a random song. You just got to tell me the name of the song and the artist based of this one word. Radio. It's a tough one today. It's very, very tough. Here it is again. Radio. Because it's not like the person is singing. It's like kind of they're saying the word, but it's not rap exactly. It's tough. Radio. Any ideas? Radio. If you know what it could be, 085-1029-103. WhatsApp me right now the name of the song and the artist. Radio. You know it though. You've heard this countless of times. On beat, out in the club, wherever you may be, you've definitely heard the song. Radio. And I will tip the hat to the person who gets it right today. 085-1029-103. What's the name of the song and the artist based off this one word? Radio.
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0: Enough of beat to Jet 2 Holiday, eh? Jess Glimmer, hold my hand on beat. Back to the one we're guessing the game. And I've stumped G. This is the one word for today.
1: Radio.
0: What's the name of the song and the artist based off that one word? Let's get through some of the answers. Katrina was on. Is it Super Bass Nicki Minaj? Not the right answer, I'm afraid. Amy wants to know, is it Kings of Leon Radioactive? I think you're thinking of Imagine Dragons there either way. Not the right answer. Sarah was first into text. She's in Waterford. Is it the Fugees or the Fugues? Whichever you want to call them. Ready or not?
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0: Do you think that sounds like ready?
1: Radio.
0: Kind of does. That's not the right answer, I'm afraid. Radio is the actual word there. Is it Stressed Out by 21 Pilots? Cormac wants to know. Afraid not. Josephine wants to know if it's CS Cheap Trills. That's just a load of wrong answers. Let's go over to the voice notes and see, can we get one? Can we get a right answer today?
2: Hi, it's Mary Street Pharmacy. We think it's Boom Boom Palm by the Black Eyed Peas. Thank you.
0: Gotta get that boom, boom, boom. Gotta get that. Boo, boo, boo. Sorry, guys, not the right answer. Let's go over to Brian.
3: Lana Leary, Born to Die.
0: I'm telling you. I hate to do it, but it's the wrong answer. No correct answers so far, okay? This is your one word. Can you get it?
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0: the Barbie soundtrack is Dua Lipa with Dance the Night. I think this could be possibly the toughest. It could be the toughest one word guessing game to date. Radio. A lot of guesses. Let's get to them. We've got Sarah on the same wavelength as Eddie at the moment.
1: Is it that song?
2: While they were saying a video or kill the radio star. Couldn't tell you the
3: is the actual
2: the person that
3: is a stressed out by
2: sings it right, but
0: Eddie is the Buggles or the Bugles or whatever you want to call him. That is not the right answer today. Maroon 5 payphone comes in from Roisin. I'm afraid, Roisin, I'm going to have to give you a big, big boo. Not the right answer. Let's take another voice note.
4: Barry Killian, is it Colours by Calvin Harris?
0: Mac, good guess. Not the right answer. Tom was on. Wants to know if I'm doing good. I'm doing very well, Tom. Thank you very much. Black Eyed Peas, Pump It. It's not, I can see where you're going. Turn off the radio, that's the stereo now. We've got two people with the correct answer today. That is Kian, and that is Gemma and Mason in Gorey. I can reveal to you that this right now, radio. One more guessing game, radio. Is Pink, Raise Your Glass. The nightmare is over. It's probably on the tip of your tongues. Congratulations to the three people getting it right today. It returns tomorrow after two. Brand new.
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0: a duo I never saw coming this year.
6: Sabrina.
0: Yeah.
6: Madonna.
0: Yep. This is Bring Your Love. Something.

0: Christmas music from Kojak. Tune up with Khaki Kid, It Is Rude. That wraps up Bring the Beat for a Thursday. Back for the final time this week, tomorrow from 11. I will chat to you then for more madness, more crack, more laughs, more games. In the meantime, Lydia is here for Beat Thrive. It's on the way next. Bring the
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1: At three, I'm Rachel. Talks at the Labour Court between ambulance worker union representatives and the HSE are continuing this afternoon. Both sides were invited to the table yesterday after 24-hour industrial action took place on Tuesday, resulting in contingency plans being put in place for ambulance services across the country. SIPTU and Unite members are calling on the HSE to honour previous pay commitments. Almost half of victims of sexual offences in 2025 were under 18 at the time of the incident. The CSO has released data gathered from the Garda Pulse system last year and the year before. It found almost two-thirds of victims of sexual offence reported it less than a year after it happened, with just over a fifth reported it over a decade after the incident. Bertie Ahern's comments on immigration were wrong, according to the Taoiseach. However, the Labour Party is criticising Simon Harris for not calling the contribution racist. Mr. Ahern was recorded saying he had concerns about Africans and some sections of the Muslim community. Simon Harris says he believes Bertie Ahern didn't mean to cause offence.
2: So as I say, it's perfectly legitimate to debate migration policy, the systems we have, but we should never group people based on religion. Based on nationality or based on race. So the comments have caused hurt, have caused harm. I'm sure that wasn't the intention. I certainly hope it wasn't. I'm sure it wasn't. But I think it's important that we all unite in this House, all parties and none, in terms of being very clear on our views in relation to this.
1: Anyone who adds a cabin to their back garden faces a higher bill from Revenue. It's been confirmed modular units will be liable for a separate local property tax. There are plans to exempt cabins from planning permission in order to increase housing supply. An Irish MEP says Ireland's withdrawal from the Eurovision represents one of the most significant shifts in the competition's history. The second semi-final of the song contest takes place in Vienna tonight. Ireland, along with four other countries, are boycotting this year's competition due to Israel's participation. Ireland South MEP Carlo Cynthia Ní Mhiarracú, who hosted Eurovision in 1994, says RTE made the right decision.
3: They're not just entertainment providers. They are guided by values of human rights and international law. They have a duty of care to their audience, and by withdrawing RTE and its counterparts in Spain, the Netherlands, Slovenia and Iceland, they're not trying to destroy the contest, but they are trying to save it. And I believe I'm reflecting the views of our Irish constituents, who overwhelmingly support RTE's decision to prioritise humanitarian values.
1: Forbidden Fruit is now sold out. Organisers are urging anyone still hoping to get a ticket for the festival to join the Ticketmaster waiting list rather than risking purchasing tickets from unofficial resellers. The latest news updates are on our website, beat102103.com.
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1: Starting with golf, Germany's Steven Jaeger is the man to catch on the opening round of the US PGA Championship. He's 4 under par and 2 shots clear of the chasing pack. Rory McIlroy is level par after 4 holes. Porter Carrington and Tom McKibben are a shot further back on 1 over par. Shane Lowry is in the later groupings today and gets his campaign up and running just after 6:30. The Rugby Munster have made 5 changes for Saturday night's crunch URC clash with Lions at Thomond Park, with Craig Casey captaining the side. Jack Rowley returns at out half alongside Casey, while Sean O'Brien also comes back into the back line for the must-win encounter. Up front, Niall Scannell, Jack O'Donoghue and Brian Gleeson all come into the starting 15. Still unavailable for selection are the likes of Tadhg Byrne, Calvin Nash and Jean Klein through injury. To soccer, Arsenal boss Mikel Arteta says Horian Timber is making progress in his recovery from a groin injury and could still feature before the end of the season. The Dutch defender has been sidelined in recent weeks. Arteta says Timber is doing everything possible to return ahead of Arsenal's Champions League final against PSG on May 30th. To horse racing, today's action comes from Clonmel. The first of an 8-race card goes to post just after 4:45.
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1: A mix of cloud and sunshine this afternoon with some showers, highs of 11 to 13 degrees.
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0: 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Whites that wow in just 15 minutes.
9: Fans of Mandaland, the award-winning comedy, will be excited to hear it's back for a third series. Starring Lucy Punch and Philippa Dunn, the Motherland spin-off follows working mum Amanda and her friends as they raise teenagers in North London. The BBC has now announced it's set to return for another series. Love Island's Tom Clare has admitted he's nervous about his upcoming stag do, which is taking place in Las Vegas. The reality star is set to marry his fiancée Molly Smith in Mallorca this summer, just over 2 years after they won the first series of Love Island All-Stars in 2024. And finally, Adam Thomas said he feels like a new man after his I'm a Celeb feud drama. Last month, the actor was crowned the winner of the second series of I'm a Celebrity South Africa. However, his success in the live final was clouded by heated arguments with two of his co-stars, Jimmy Bullard and David Hay. A few weeks on from the intense finale on his brother's podcast, he's now reflected on his emotions during the arguments. For your latest Celeb fix, check us out on socials at Beat102103 or come hang out with us back on Beat Breakfast tomorrow morning from 6. I'll chat to you then.
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10: It is Thursday. 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Here's your traffic update. Significant delays across the southeast this afternoon. Heavy congestion reported on the Waterford Ring Road down to the Folly, on the N25, N11 approach to Wexford, and on Carlow's Kennedy Street. There is reports of accident and roadworks impacting routes, making it certain caution and alternative route planning needed if you're in those directions. Yeah. Kicking off a brand new era of the show, Beat Drive, but this is Bebe Rexha, New Religion on Beat.
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0: Jason with Midnight Sun here on Beat 102 103, closing out your hit mix, first one of the hour here on Beat Drive. I'm Lydia. Loads to come on today's show, including, do you ever feel like, you know, you'd love to know a little bit more about your favorite celebrities, in particular what they might have on their riders? Now, if you're wondering, what the hell is a rider, Lydia? A rider is a legally binding piece of paper attached to a performer's live appearance contract that outlines the specific criteria, equipment and comfort amenities a venue or promoter must provide for the performance to take place. Now that's a very legal, German, gobbledygook way of saying, like, it's what they have stocked in the fridge backstage, or like, do they have a masseuse on hand? Do they have, you know, every type of cereal that you could want? Do they have, you know, an array of chocolate? Do they have someone on hand to like rub their head if they want it? Well, I went down a celebrity rider musician rabbit hole. I found some of the best ones. If you want to find out what your favorite celebs and musicians are getting up to while they're waiting backstage before they come out on stage, then meet me back here in just a moment.
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2: 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On the back, one of my favourite games ever. You have to spot the differences.
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1: Cash Machine. Just 24 hours to go, and we will be crowning a new quarter of a millionaire. Yes, Beef Cash Machine is happening tomorrow on Beat Drive. 3 o'clock is your cutoff if you want to get yourself in the mix. There's only one more day, 24 hours. This time tomorrow will be literally, our paws will be sweating. We'll be waiting to make that call to see who will it be, who will get their hands on the €250,000. 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I'm like, who is going to get it? 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Will it be a Southeast Living listener? I hope so. I really do. I love when it's someone near, 100%. 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There's until 3 o'clock tomorrow. 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That entry has to be in by 3 o'clock tomorrow. That's the cutoff. Cash Machine then randomly picks an entry.

And it might be you that we're calling. You do only get 5 rings though. Tell us that prize amount when you answer and the cash will be yours. €250,000. It's the easiest way to get your hands on a quarter of €1 million. 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

0: was the sound of Arco, punctual new era with Generation Love here on Beat 102, 103. You're listening to Beat Drive. Hope you're having a wonderful Thursday afternoon. Hope everything's going well for you up until this time of the day. If you're not having so much of a good day, don't worry. I'm here to play some tunes. We'll have a wee little boogie. And we'll have a little lol at some artist riders. Yeah, a little bit earlier on the show, we're talking about artist riders. If you don't know what a rider is, basically we'll say when Taylor Swift goes to play Croke Park or the Three Arena or Aviva Stadium, wherever it is she's going, she will have in her dressing room like snacks, maybe it'll be dressed a certain type of way, like with a certain type of curtain. You know, maybe there'll be someone on hand for a massage. Maybe there'll be like a certain type of, you know, chicken dish. Maybe we don't know. We don't know. But artist riders are that of a very interesting little mix, because it kind of gives us an idea of, okay, who are these people behind the scenes? Like who we spend all this money on them, giving them 80 quid, 90 quid, 100 quid per ticket. We wanna know a little bit about them. Anyway. Cardi B's hospitality and tour ride requests are very much modest. And we know that she loves food, because if you follow her online, she's always doing a little live, a little snackathon. Her food and beverage, she needs to have grilled and fried chicken, a Caesar salad, roasted vegetables, fresh coffee, 20 bottles of water, and Red Bull. In her dressing room, she needs to have 6 dozen white roses as room decor, a degree spray deodorant, Gillette razors, go on the Gillette, and she also has to have a dedicated studio tour bus that comes with her. I mean, talk about money. She also wants a separate bus for her dancers. I get that. She wants to have her own time. And she's got apparently a private driver on a $10,000 per month monthly retainer. That, how much money is she making? I mean, that is an app. Like the chicken and the veg we could do. But then when you're going into like private drivers and like this and a studio on the road and different things, I have to say, I came across Eminem's request for on his rider, and I have to say I love him even more now. Apparently, Eminem requests Lunchables, a basketball hoop, and peach-scented products for his shower. Oh my God, how adorable is that? So now if you're a fan of Eminem, if you ever meet him, remember, he loves peach-scented items, okay? Peach-scented items. Just have something like in the bag for, you know, if you run into him in a restaurant or something, be like, oh, hello, Mr. M. Look what I got here for you. Right, I'll keep it going with the tunes up next, Bella Kay. But I'm going to keep digging out these artist riders because I feel like it lets us be one step closer to the people that we love.
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0: That is Years and Years with King here on Beat 102, 103. Okay, a little bit earlier, we were unpacking tour riders of celebrities, all those celebs that we know and love. And a few texts have come in being like, oh my God, Lydia, what is Taylor Swift's? So I did have a little dig out to see what Taylor Swift is asking for in her tour rider. Okay, so let's have a look at the food that she orders. 1/4 of 2% chocolate milk. We all love a little bit of chocolate milk. Some grape juice, cottage cheese, tortilla chips, a stick of butter, some shredded cheese, frozen edamame beans, little soybeans, some macaroni cheese, shredded lettuce, tomato, avocado, and an orange. She also requests a bag of Twizzlers, red licorice. I do love a Twizzler myself. She's not far wrong there. She also has some Coke, some Dr. Pepper, some Diet Coke. She has some salsa, strawberry Pop-Tarts. There's a lot of variety on here. I have to say, Taylor, I'm with you. I'd enjoy a quick snack with you backstage anytime. There's also Michael Jackson, and this one is from 2003. And obviously, we've just seen the release of Michael the movie. So I wonder, did they bring in anything about his rider? So it says, for breakfast, Michael Jackson requested KFC, mashed potatoes, corn, biscuits, scrambled eggs with strawberry jelly, gravy, and spray butter. Ew! That stink! Some salmon. Okay, lovely, lovely. Wheat bagels, low-fat cream cheese, and a fruit plate, and some whole fruit, especially oranges, grapes, apples, and bananas. Okay. KFC for breakfast. All right, okay. There is actually a twist here. The lunch and the dinner rider from Michael Jackson also has KFC. I think I've just uncovered a new addiction of our beloved Michael Jackson. KFC on every single meal. And for dessert, it says, rarely eats dessert, but will ask for a sundae 1 out of 10 times. You fly with him. Eats mostly gum and mince for dessert, or will pick at whole fruit. There you go. There's Michael Jackson's rider. One that I found absolutely wild was Katy Perry's requests. And it says that Katy Perry expressively forbids hard drivers or tour staff making eye contact or speaking directly to her. I wonder, could I pull that here in work? Be like, don't look me in the eyes. Don't look me in the eyes. Thank you so much. And also Van Halen, if you're a fan of music, rock bands, Van Halen from back in the day, infamously, demanded a bowl of M&Ms with all the brown ones manually removed at every single venue that they went to. The reason, not because they were trying to be difficult, was that it was a safety test to see if the venue thoroughly read through their complex technical paperwork that was on the rider. There you go.
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0: Well, I wonder, does Kacey Musgrave have a rider when she tours? I'm sure she does, but maybe it's not as exotic as Madonna's and Taylor Swift's and Katy Perry's. But anyway, here she is with her brand new single. It's called Dry Spell on Beat.

0: Casey Musgraves with Dry Spell, the brand new single from her. Just got a text in from Dean who said, "Hi Lydia, what will be on your tour rider?" Well, a bed and a really comfy blanket and loads of teddy fleeces, and also some kind of like hat thing that can like pull down over my face with a little bit from my nose so that I can breathe, because I like to be cocooned when I'm busy, and I imagine if I'm on tour I'm going to be busy. So yes, a bed will be very much essential. I'll have a think. I'll ponder what else I'd like on my rider. But thank you for your message, Dean. Okay, coming up in the next hour, got another Hit Mix, another 54 Ultra, Pause, a Flow, Artemis, and also Niall Horan coming now on Beat.
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10: At 4, I'm Rachel. Unions representing workers in the National Ambulance Service have called off strike action planned for next Tuesday. Representatives from SIPTU and Unite met HSE management at the Labour Court this afternoon. Union members staged a 24-hour work stoppage earlier this week in a dispute over pay and conditions. An initiative to help businesses affected by last weekend's fire in Waterford City has been announced. Solve, set up by Waterford Chamber and the local authority, will ensure that all contributions, financial or other otherwise are directed to where they are needed most. The fire at Tyker Business Centre is understood to have damaged up to 40 businesses, social enterprises and community groups on Saturday night. Gerald Hurley, CEO of Waterford Chamber, explains where the idea came from.
11: James Mernon of IBM came up with the name Solve and the acronyms there. IBM were the first to approach us with a donation, and that kind of kick-started everything. What's been really striking is how quickly the business community has stepped up to help. I mean, the fund stands, as we speak, at €27,000.
10: The second semi-final of the Song Eurovision Song Contest takes place in Vienna tonight. Ireland, along with four other countries, are boycotting this year's competition due to Israel's participation. Ireland South MEP Carlo Cynthiani Vercu, who hosted Eurovision back in 94, says RTE made the right decision.
12: By withdrawing RTE and its counterparts in Spain, the Netherlands, Slovenia and Iceland, they're not trying to destroy the contest, but they are trying to save it. And I believe I'm reflecting the views of our Irish constituents who overwhelmingly support RTE's decision.
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10: Starting with golf, Germany's Steven Yeager is the man to catch on the opening round of the US PGA Championship. He's 4 under par. Rory McIlroy is level par after 7 holes. Warwick Harrington is 1 over and Tom McKibben has fallen to 3 over par. Shane Lowry gets his campaign up and running just after 6:30. To soccer, Arsenal boss Mikel Arteta says Hurrian Timber is making progress in his recovery from a groin injury and could still feature before the end of the season. The Dutch defender has been sidelined in recent weeks. Arteta says Timber is doing everything possible to return ahead of Arsenal's Champions League final against PSG on May 30th.
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10: A mix of cloud and sunshine this afternoon with the odd shower, highs of 11 to 13 degrees. I'm Rachel, more in an hour.
9: 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Leitham.ie.
0: In Waterford, the ring road is backed up a little bit out to the outer ring road heading down towards the Folly, so expect some delays if you're heading in that direction. The N25 to N11, slow moving traffic at the N25 roundabout leading on. Newtown Road delays building rapidly here as well. Commuters should look for alternative routes if you're heading in that direction in Wexford. In Carlow Town Centre, a bit of gridlock reported on Kennedy Street, causing a knock-on effect to Bridge Street as well. So if you're in that area or you're heading that way, just take note. It is a brand new air of Beat Drive. I'm Lydia. This is another 54 Ultra kicking off our hit mix.

0: That is our guy, Niall Horan, with Dinner Party, closing out your hit mix here on Beat Drive with Lydia. How are you doing?
1: Having a good Thursday?
0: Well, listen, we're less than 24 hours away from finding out who will be the winner of our brand new cash machine, €250,000. Has to go tomorrow. Will it be you? Have you entered? I'll be giving you all the details. If you have not and you still are not aware on how you do enter, stay tuned. I'll have it coming up in just a mo. 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It's called fibre maxing. 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
1: Machine. Well, tomorrow is the day. Somebody has to win it. Will it be you? Have you entered? €250,000 is lying, waiting in the cash machine. Somebody has to get it. If you're not in, you can't win. Listen, every single time somebody wins, the first thing they say is this real? And also, I can't believe you called me. I just didn't think I'd ever win it. I didn't think I would ever get that call. So why not give yourself the opportunity to be, I was going to say 100,000, 250,000 up. A quarter of a millionaire, it could be you. Imagine looking in your bank account Saturday morning and you're 250 grand more better off, well off. Literally, you can go out into the weekend, you can buy whatever you want. It's right there. A new car, a holiday, a little camper van. 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Has to be in by 3 o'clock tomorrow. That's the cutoff. Cash Machine will randomly pick an entry and it could be you we're calling. Answer within 5 rings, tell us the prize amount and the cash will be yours. €250,000 exactly. That is your new cash machine total. If Barry Dunn gives you the call tomorrow after 3, that is what you shout back to him. Text BEAT to 57557. That's BEAT to 57557.

0: only Dermot Kennedy. And you know what? Dermot Kennedy is celebrating not only because he's got a hit single here and a hit single there. His music firm, the accounts, obviously you have to file your accounts every year. Well, his profit margin has just been released. Accumulated profits at the main entertainment firm owned by one of our most loved artists, Dermot Kennedy, last year surged to 6.4 million. Go on, Dermo. Absolutely amazing. According to new accounts, we show that Dermot Kennedy's Riggins Recording Limited recorded post-tax profits of 1.8 million in the 12 months to the end of June last. The profits of 1.8 million at the firm for last year followed the company recording post-tax profits of 2.2 million in the prior year. Listen, you love to see it. Come on, Dermo. Obviously, writes his own music, which is amazing, and we play it all the time and we love it and we go see him supporting him. But it just goes, that's the difference between artists who write their own music and who have, like, you know, some publishing and different bits to, like, more pop centered, you know, pop stars, boy bands who don't write any of their own material. And then obviously they do make a few quid, but the big money is in writing your own music. But that is just, well done, Dermo. Right, from Dermot Kennedy to a little throwback, this is the one and only Calvin Harris with Disciples. Anyone remember this? How deep is your love?
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0: Calvin Harris and Disciples, How Deep Is Your Love? Classic throwback this air on Beat Drive. I'm Lydia. You are listening to Beat 102, 103. We're going to keep it going with the tunes. Got the brand new one from Teddy Swims up next on Beat. It's called Mr. Know-It-All.
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0: Tito, Louis Fonsi, Daddy Yankee and Justin Bieber here on Beat 102, 103. You're listening to Beat Drive with Lydia. Okay, at the start of the show, we're talking about a new trend that's hopping all over the internet right now. All the youngsters are driving in their droves to get on the maxing bus. And the new one is fiber maxing. It's exactly how it sounds. If you think it has something to do with fiber, you are totally right. Lots of very, very well done guesses coming in. Lots of intense guesses as well. People have been like, oh, this is what I do. XYZ, I fiber max all the time. Anyway, if you're still a little bit unaware of what fiber maxing is, it's a brand new wellness trend that's focused on maximizing daily dietary fiber intake. But obviously, the Gen Zers have done it in a spectacular way because they're on the internet, on their TikToks, and they're doing like recipes and, you know, information and all this different stuff. So they're doing a really great job. Anyway, it prioritizes fiber dense foods to achieve or surpass the recommended 30 grams of fiber per day. Unlike older, more restrictive diet trends that emphasize cutting out carbs or fats, we now know that carbs are not the enemy. Good fats are not the enemy, and protein is the king of all. But anyway, fiber maxing is popular because it focuses on entirely new kind of end of adding nutritious foods to your plate. And obviously, there is a trend that was grown over the last years that, you know, young people in their early, in their teens, in their early 20s, in their mid 20s are all about health, all about wellness, all about, you know, absolutely being the best version of yourself. And you know what? Can't lie. Can't hate on that trend. Absolutely can't. But this trend is booming online because obviously it's gaining massive traction. We all like a little in on what other people are doing to kind of make themselves healthy or keep themselves healthy. So like platforms like TikTok are kind of really going in on this whole maxing subculture, which is aiming to optimize lifestyle traits and to kind of inspire us all, I suppose. But health experts and nutritionists largely support the trend because roughly 87% of the global population is fiber deficient, consuming less than 20 grams a day. So I'm putting it to you, what's your fiber like? Are you fiber maxing out there? Obviously, you know, the big one was chia seeds. If you don't have at least a little bag of chia seeds in your press, what are you doing? Soak them bad boys in a little bit of Greek yogurt. Soak them bad boys in a little bit of water even overnight. Get it into you first thing in the morning. You'll be absolutely fiber maxing to the hills.
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0: She is back and we are so goddamn happy because we've missed her. She never not puts out an absolutely unbelievable tune. She never disappoints, ever. It is a new one. It's called Hands On Me by the brilliant Becky Hill on Beat.

0: You and McVickers share the house here on Beat 102-103. You're listening to Beat Drive with Lydia. That's a wrap for this hour. Rachel's going to be up with the news and sports, but I will be back in just a moment with a brand new hit mix. Tame Impala played last night in Dublin. Everybody and their sister, friend, brother, and friend of someone else. Everybody was there. Everybody was at Tame Impala last night. Were you? Anyway, they're coming up in a new hit mix. Kicking us off next, it's going to be Dracula.
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14: At 5, I'm Rachel. Unions representing workers in the National Ambulance Service have called off strike action planned for next Tuesday. Representatives from SIPTU and Unite met HSE management at the Labour Court this afternoon. Union members staged a 24-hour work stoppage earlier this week in a dispute over pay and conditions. But SIPTU organiser John McComley says next week's strike has been suspended, but further industrial action the following week hasn't been ruled out. An initiative to help businesses affected by last weekend's fire in Waterford City has been announced. Solve, set up by Waterford Chamber and the local authority, will ensure that all contributions, financial or otherwise, are directed to where they are needed most. The fire at Tyker Business Centre is understood to have damaged up to 40 businesses, social enterprises and community groups on Saturday night. Gerald Hurley, CEO of Waterford Chamber, explains where the idea came from.
15: James Mernon of IBM came up with the name Solve, and the acronym there, IBM, were the first to approach us. with a donation, and that kind of kick-started everything. What's been really striking is how quickly the business community has stepped up to help. I mean, the fund stands, as we speak, at €27,000.
14: And we're being warned to take extra care when tapping our bank cards following an increase in overcharging scams. Bank of Ireland says the scam typically involves a customer being told one amount verbally, but a much higher amount being entered on the card terminal. It's reporting an uplift in cases where people are being caught out by significantly higher amounts than owed. The latest news updates are on our website, beach102103.com.
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14: Starting with golf, there's now a three-way tie for the lead on day one of the US PGA Championship. Germany's Steven Yeager has been joined by England's Daniel Brown and American Bud Cawley on 3-under par, which is just a shot ahead of the chasing pack. Rory McIlroy is still level par after nine holes. The soccer Dundee United defender Will Ferry has been called up to the Republic of Ireland squad. They're currently in Murcia for a training camp and take on Granada in an international friendly this Saturday. Ferry has been given permission by his club to fly out to today, and he's set to take part in training later on.
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14: Cloudy but dry tonight, cold with lows of 2 to 4 degrees. I'm Rachel Moore in an hour.
1: 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Leitham.ie.
0: Right, let's take a little look at the traffic. Tipperary Castle Hill crawling right now if you're on the way there in that direction. Just take note, the N24, some congestion being reported on the Tipperary road stretch of the N24, so just take note if you're there. In Carlow, still reports that it's gridlocked on Kennedy Street, causing a little bit of a delay the whole way down to Bridge Street as well. In Waterford, the Ring Road still experiencing some delays. Ferrybank heading over to the Quay and out to the Dunmore Road as usual this time of day. It's super busy. So just if you're on the way there or in a hurry somewhere, try and avoid. Brand new hour. It is Beat Drive. I'm Lydia. But this is the man of the moment, Tame Impala and Jenny. This is Dracula on Beat.

0: Love them. That's the sound of Amble with Moral Victory here on Beat 102, 103. You're listening to Beat Drive with Lydia. It is Thursday afternoon. Hope you're having a good one. It's lovely and bright out there still. It makes a difference, doesn't it? Love the summer months creeping in. Absolutely fabulous. Right, okay. Just recently, if you're a long-time listener to Beat Drive, you will know that I don't own a TV. I don't watch TV. If I need to watch TV type bits, I have to go online to like an iPlayer or this or that. And sometimes a lot of the UK channels don't have an iPlayer or a TV player that you can watch in Ireland. You have to do all that VPN stuff, which I have. I don't even know what VPN stands for. Couldn't even tell you how to like download or run stuff or anything of the sort. Anyway, for some reason, I was walking past a friend. Well, I was in a friend's house and I was walking past the TV and I happened to notice Grant Mitchell back in EastEnders. So I was like, holy moly. I was like, are they doing EastEnders reruns here? What's happening? And she was like, no, Grant Mitchell is back in Wolford. I was like, what? And they were like, yeah, because Nigel died. So he had to come back for like the funeral and all the different bits and his like estranged son, Mark Fowler Jr. and all these wild names from the past. So I was like, holy moly. I was like, what else is happening in Soapland? So we went on a bit of a run, got a little bit of a rundown of all the kind of, you know, what's happening. Have to admit, I only tune in at Christmas when it's like the Christmas special and it's like the big one. And you spend most of that episode being like, and then what happened? And who's this person? And what who's she now? And who's she related to? And whose long lost daughter is she? And whose long lost son is he? Anyway, in the midst of my digging out all bits of, you know, EastEnders and soaps that we've known and loved and still love, of course, I then came across the big news in Emmerdale. Patsy Kensit is coming back after 20 years. She's reprising her role as Sadie King. Now, if anyone, I remember, like, maybe not the whole 20 years ago, but little bits of, you know, when she was in Emmerdale causing an absolute riot, so she was. But yeah, she's going to be back. And obviously, if you're like, who's Patsy Kensit? An actress, well known in, you know, like the UK soap like sector, but also if you're a fan of music, has a baby with Liam Gallagher of Oasis. Is it Jean or Lennon? I think she's Jean's mum. So obviously the whole Britpop era when she was married to Liam Gallagher was like, she was, you know, a huge name. She used to model, all this different stuff. Then she got into acting and eventually went to Emmerdale and really found her feet. We absolutely loved her as Sadie King. But yeah, she's reprising her role after 2 decades. I was like, you know what? There's no school like the old school, is there? They have to bring back all the legends, all the classics. So I'm putting it to you. Who would you bring back? Who in your favourite soap, let it be Fair City, Emmerdale, EastEnders, Coronation Street, what else are there? I'm trying to think all the other soaps that there is. Who would you bring back if you had the opportunity? For me, it's just Kat Slater all the time. Just never want her to leave EastEnders ever. She's just the icon.
1: 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It's Killian here. Your lunchtime just got louder.
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2: Well, this is my final reminder. 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This time tomorrow, we will be screaming your name. 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The entry has to be in by 3 p.m. Friday. Cash Machine will then randomly pick an entry, and it could be you that we're calling. Answer within five rings, tell us that prize amount, and the cash will be yours. €250,000. Text BEAT to 57557. BEAT to 57557. And this is the last one. So the next time you hear me talk about the cash machine is when you're winning it.

0: That is the sound of David Guetta, One Republic. I don't want to wait here on Beat 102, 103. You're listening to Beat Drive with Lydia. Hope you're having a wonderful Thursday afternoon. Just got a text in from Alex who said, Lydia, your positivity when reading out the cash machine is infectious. I now feel like I'm going to win. I'll be so disappointed if I don't. Well, you know what, Alex? I'm here to help you manifest this win tomorrow. And now, I'm also thinking, if you do win it, that would be the greatest, like, I mean, the greatest manifestation moment of all time, of radio history maybe, but also everyone would think it was a fix. So now I'm like, I don't know where to stand on this. But obviously, if you've entered, I am anticipating that someone will win it. Hopefully it's a listener of Beat Drive, because that would be even more special when it's a Beat Drive listener. Fingers crossed. Anyway, a little bit before, we were talking cash machine. We're talking about returns of soaps. I couldn't believe that Grant Mitchell was back in EastEnders. I was like, this is a blast from the past. Obviously, we had Zoe Slater to EastEnders coming back. Was it last year she came back? And obviously, Grant Mitchell, played by Ross Kemp. I just know him as Grant Mitchell. I failed to recognise him as Ross Kemp. But anyway, I put it to you to see who you bring back in the next, you know, couple of weeks, or maybe the next season of your favourite soaps. And I got a text in from Shauna who said, Lydia, the original Libby Fox, I don't know what her name is. I just absolutely loved her as an actress, and I don't know how she would come back, but they've done more amazing things. Bring her back, please. Yeah, I remember Libby Fox. I just googled it because I obviously couldn't remember what her name was, but Belinda Oyusu is her name, and it was Denise Fox's younger daughter. That was a good storyline. That whole family storyline was amazing. They were going back a bit now, but if you have any other requests, any other people you'd love to see coming back, let me know. Oh, we just got a text in from Derek, said, oh, Lydia, Shirley Carter, the original, absolutely loved every single episode she was in. She was in boss mode for every single episode. I did enjoy Shirley Carter. I don't actually know what her name is in real life. Again, I only recognise them as the people they play in the show. Right, with that, we get another tune on. Beware Exit Fateless, New Religion coming now on Beat.
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0: Hozier here on Beat 102, 103. You're listening to Beat Drive with Lydia. Classic, classic throwback song there. That was his breakout tune as well, wasn't he? Absolutely done phenomenal off the back of that. Right, we've been talking EastEnders, we've been talking soaps, but I think it's time we got a little bit of current gossip on.
1: All the gossip.
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1: All the gossip.
0: So, obviously, the World Cup is happening this summer and in July. And we've been kind of hearing back and forth reports of who was playing, who's doing this, who's doing that. Anyway, they've just confirmed the final halftime performance. They're kind of on their way to sort of making the, you know, the World Cup final and football into sort of like the NFL, like halftime show, like, you know, the big American way of doing things. So we were kind of on tenterhooks, being like, all right, who are they going to get? Like, who possibly could fill the boots of performing at this huge, like, Super Bowl halftime show at the World Cup final? And it's been revealed, exclusively revealed today by the World Cup, that it is Madonna. With support from Shakira, and you love them, the K-pop boy band BTS. That is a massive halftime show, let me tell you. Reports saying that the show could last longer than 15 minutes, which obviously when we're looking at like football and sports, sometimes the time restriction is a bit mental. So yeah, Madonna is going to be the headline performance, and it's going to be at the MetLife Stadium in New Jersey. Absolutely incredible. So I wonder, will she bring Shakira out? Will she be doing something with BTS? We don't actually know what way it's going to go down, but I tell you what, we'll all be tuned in, that is for goddamn sure. And a lot of, like, Madonna is obviously back. She was at Coachella with Sabrina Carpenter. She was at the Met Gala wearing an incredible headdress by Isabella Blow, who we knew from designer Alexander McQueen. But yeah, she's very much back and in the headlines. And you know what? She's not going to just turn up and, like, you know, play some little event. She's going to be doing all the big things if she is making a return. So yes, confirmed 100%. Madonna is going to be the halftime show at the upcoming World Cup final in America.
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0: Big reaction to this new single over the last while, and also a big request on the text for it. It is, of course, Alex Warren with Fine Place to Die here on Beat.
5: Turning on the TV, a man dressed in black says the tensions and waters are rising. Happiness is treason, fiction is fact, and the storm's always on the horizon.

0: Regard and Maisie, that's New York here on Beat 102, 103. You're listening to Beat Drive with Lydia. That's all the time I have for today. Thank you for joining me and for all your texts as always. Be back tomorrow. The big one, 250K. Somebody has to win it. Why not let it be you? You have until 3 p.m. tomorrow to get your texts or head over to the website to enter into the cash machine. I'm so excited. By this time tomorrow, one of you is going to be crowned the cash machine winner. A quarter of a millionaire. Absolutely unbelievable. Right, until tomorrow. Friday buzz. See you then. Bye.
1: 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And everything just feels a little brighter. 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
8: At 6, I'm Rachel. SIPTU and Unite Trade Unions have agreed to stand down a planned 48-hour strike by frontline ambulance staff next week. The unions attended exploratory talks at the Labour Court today. However, a work to rule by ambulance staff, which began on Monday, remains in place, along with plans for a 72-hour work stoppage later this month. SIPTU ambulance sector organiser John McCamley says the Labour Court had asked unions not to proceed with next week's strike action.
9: Yes, there will be talks directly with the HSE. We're hoping that these detailed talks will reach a resolution to this, and we are optimistic that we can do so. But obviously, as we said, we've agreed to stand down that particular action next week. But we remain that the other action is in place.
8: Waterford Chamber, along with the local authority, have launched the Solve initiative for those impacted by the Tyker Business Centre fire. Supporting our locally vulnerable employers allows people to contribute financially or otherwise to businesses, social enterprises and community groups affected by the blaze. It's understood that between 30 and 40 units at the Tyker Business Centre were damaged on Saturday night. Gerald Hurley, CEO of Waterford Chamber, says the generosity of the community has been amazing.
10: We're seeing businesses offering not just money, but time, services, expertise. So there's an awful lot of help out there and an awful lot of goodwill to try and keep these businesses alive. But it's important at this stage, it's about putting structures around that goodwill so supports can actually reach the businesses that need it most. It's something that we're anxious to act on immediately.
8: New Dublin Airport growth plans will add €20 to every passenger ticket, according to Ryanair. The airline is criticising the planned €5.6 billion spend at the airport, which includes steps like upgrades to lounges, sustainability measures and inflation costs. CEO Michael O'Leary claims the only updates needed to increase capacity should cost less than €100 million. We're being warned to think before you tap following an increase in overcharging scams. Bank of Ireland is urging consumers to always pause and check the total shown on the card machine before completing any transaction. It's reporting an uplift in cases where people are being caught out by significantly higher amounts being entered at the point of payment. And in Wales, a man's been jailed for ramming a stolen bulldozer into his local village pub. Daniel Morgan had been drinking at the New Inn before storming out of the venue and stealing the vehicle from his father's farm. The 35-year-old has been sentenced to 40 months in prison after admitting aggravated vehicle taking, dangerous driving and criminal damage. The latest news updates are on our website, beat102103.com.
11: Bin na madri in ar nain it the 9-8-ar inishe le stig de chupla nomad.
12: Bin
11: na madri in ar nain it the 9-8-ar inishe le stig de chupla nomad. imid le duine chiontu fanig sé sin den chuoige. 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
5: Tréad is teach sa gearda siochana inniu is féidir iartas I dhéanú ar an nis ar publicjobs.ie.
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8: Starting with golf, Rory McIlroy is four shots off the lead on the opening day of the US PGA Championship. He's found the going tough, but it's level par on the back nine holes. Australia's Minwoo Lee is not the man to catch on four under. Padraig Harrington and Tom McKibben have both slipped four and five over, respectively. Shane Lowry is in the later groupings today and gets his campaign up and running shortly. To rugby, Jack Crowley returns to the Munster starting team for Saturday night's massive URC clash with the Lions at Thomond Park. Crowley comes in at half as one of five changes to the side, with Craig Casey captaining Munster at home for the first time. Sean O'Brien, Niall Scannell, Jack O'Donoghue and Brian Gleeson also start. Scannell and John Ryan are both included in the matchday squad and could make their final appearances at Thomond Park before retiring at the end of the season. To soccer, the English Football League's warned changes to the Championship playoff final could be made. An independent hearing into allegations Southampton spied on semi-final opponents Middlesbrough is expected to start by next Tuesday. They're due to play Hull at Wembley a week on Saturday, and the EFL says it's planning for that to go ahead as scheduled.
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8: Cloudy and dry tonight, lows of 2 to 4 degrees.
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12: Hi there, I'm Sho. I'm a celebrity star. Scarlett Moffat and Sean Walsh have signed up for another ITV reality show, Cooking with the Stars, weeks after the chaotic All Stars finale. The pair were among 12 returning campmates who participated in the South Africa spin-off second series and are set to be reunited for Cooking with the Stars. In case you missed it today, Shrek is back to the big screen as it celebrates its 25th anniversary. And to celebrate, Irish cinemas are set to show the first installment of the animated comedy, which was released in May 2001, starring Mike Myers, Eddie Murphy and Cameron Diaz. Shrek 5 is out next year with a donkey spin-off movie also in production for a 2028 release. And finally, fans of the 1% Club are in for a treat as the popular game show is set to return with a one-off kids special this month. It'll be good news for families with young children who also enjoy playing along with the ITV quiz show at home, with bosses saying they have been inundated with requests for a kids version. For your latest Lev Vix, check us out on socials at Beat102103 or come hang out with us back on Beat Breakfast tomorrow morning from 6. I'll chat to you then.
13: What is going on? It's Kirsten here in for Ava this evening. Lots of music on the way. Up first, it's the latest one from Bella Kay. It's called I Love It, I Love It, I Love It on Beat.
14: Turn up Beat. I like being used. It means I have a purpose.

0: That is Kygo, Khalid and Griffin, Save My Love, playing here on Beat. 22 minutes past 6 on a Thursday. I'm in for Ava here until 11:30 in the evening. Lots of music on the way. Up next is the latest one from Another and 54 Ultra. It's called Talk To You on Beat.
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0: is Avicii, Addicted to You, playing here on Beat. Hope you're all keeping well this evening. Got a bit of Doja Cat on the way with Paint the Town Red. Haven't heard that one in a while, lads. Also, brand new Calvin Harris. He is teamed up with Irish legend Jazzy. Lads, I'm very excited about it. It's called Satisfy. It's on the way very shortly, right after Lewis Capaldi. Stay Love plays next.
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Called your bluff, better cite the source. 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I don't care.

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It's Play Irish. This is the latest one from Jazzy teaming up with Calvin Harris. It's called Satisfy on Beat.

0: That is Cyril with Stumbling In, playing here on Beat. I'm finishing off this hour of Beat's Most Wanted. Lots more music on the way. Don't go anywhere. I'll be back shortly with a bit of Harry Styles.
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19: Hey, I'm Rachel. We're being warned to take extra care when tapping our bank card following an increase in overcharging scams. Bank of Ireland says the scam typically involves a customer being told one amount verbally, but a much higher amount being entered on the card terminal. It's reporting an uplift in cases where people are being caught out by significantly higher amounts than owed. New Dublin Airport growth plans will add €20 to every passenger ticket, according to Ryanair. The airline is criticising the planned €5.6 billion spend at the airport, which includes steps like upgrades to lounges, sustainability measures and inflation costs. CEO Michael O'Leary claims the only updates needed to increase capacity should cost less than €100 million. And Netflix is to start showing ads in Ireland. They're to be part of a lower paid subscription tier, which has already been available in the UK. The streaming service here currently costs between €11 and €24 a month with no ads. Looking ahead to tomorrow, it'll be sunny with scattered showers, highs of 12 to 14 degrees. How are we getting on? It's Kirsten here, keeping you company this evening. Lots of music on the way up first. This hour, it's Harry Styles.

0: That is brand new music from Taylor Swift. It's called Elizabeth Taylor and it plays here on your number one hit music station. Got some Picture This on the way with Let's Be Young right after Tame Impala and Jenny. Their latest one, Dracula, is up next. Let's go.
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0: What a bop. It is brand new from Madonna and Sabrina Carpenter. It's called Bring Your Love and it plays here on Beat. We continue with music. Up next, it's Milky and Mall Grab with Just the Way You Are on Beat.
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0: That is Niall Horan with Dinner Party playing here on Beat. Got some Ariana Grande on the way with Yes And, but first let's get on some more Play Irish. This is Dave Lofts with Holy.
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0: The Queen, Zara Larsson, Midnight Sun, finishing off Beat's Most Wanted this evening. Don't go anywhere, I'll be back shortly with The Takeover. Up first, it's the latest one from BB Rexha.
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6: Hey, I'm Dana. People are being warned to think before you tap following an increase in overcharging scams. Bank of Ireland is urging consumers to always pause and check the total shown on the card terminal before completing any transaction. It's reporting an uplift in cases where people are being caught out by significantly higher amounts being entered at the point of payment. The bank says fraudsters often rely on distraction, pressure, or a busy environment to push a payment through before the customer has had a chance to notice the amount being charged. A German court has found the manufacturer of Milka chocolate bars has engaged in shrinkflation. Hamburg's Consumer Protection Office accused Mondelez of deceiving consumers by cutting the weight of the Alpenmilch bar from 100 grams to 90 grams. Mondelez maintained the lower weight was clearly visible on its packaging, but the court found against the company. And 56% of children under the age of 12 have never seen a cow being milked. The study from the National Dairy Council highlights how many children have become disconnected from the food production process. 1,500 kids from around the country will participate in farm visits this month as part of a scheme organised by the council. A mix of sunny spells and well-scattered showers tomorrow, turning cloudier later in the afternoon with the chance of some light rain and drizzle. Highest temperatures of 12 to 14 degrees.
0: How are we getting on? It's Kirsten here bringing you The Takeover. Up first is BB Rexha and Faithless with New Religion.
5: Here we go.

That is brand new from Adam Port, SG Lewis and Kane Music. That is Be The One and it plays here on Beat. Hope you're all keeping well. It's Kirsten here in for Ava. I'm here till 11:30 tonight. Got some MK and Crystal on the way with Dior, Somber and their latest one as well. But first, let's get on some brand new Teddy Swims. This is called Mr. Know-It-All. I absolutely love this.

0: from Somber. It's called Potential and it plays here on Beat. We continue with the music. Up next, it's Disco Lines and Tinashe with No Broke Boys.
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0: Brand new from Flo. It's called Leak It and it plays here on your number one hit music station, Beat. Got some Kygo on the way with Firestone right after Bella Kay. I Love It, I Love It, I Love It is up next.
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1: 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It's called Swim. Lots more on the way in the next hour. Up first, it's another in 54 Ultra with Talk To You.
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9: Hey, I'm Rachel. We're being warned to take extra care when tapping our bank card following an increase in overcharging scams. Bank of Ireland says the scam typically involves the customer being told one amount verbally, but a much higher amount being entered on the card terminal. It's reporting an uplift in cases where people are being caught out by significantly higher amounts than owed. New Dublin Airport growth plans will add €20 to every passenger ticket, according to Ryanair. The airline is criticising the planned €5.6 billion spend at the airport, which includes steps like upgrades to lounges, sustainability measures and inflation costs. CEO Michael O'Leary claims the only updates needed to increase capacity should cost less than €100 million. And Netflix is to start showing ads in Ireland. They're to be part of a lower paid subscription tier, which has already been available in the UK. The streaming service here currently costs between €11 and €24 a month with no ads. Looking ahead to tomorrow, it'll be sunny with scattered showers, highs of 12 to 14 degrees.
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1: 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Up first is the latest one from Another and 54 Ultra.
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That is Ewan McVicar, and his latest one is called Share the House, and it plays here on Beat. Got some Freya Sky on the way shortly with Silent Treatment, but first let's get on a bit of Play Irish. This is Khaki Kid with Date Night.

played it cool and I played it dumb. Don't you think I'm a little too young to be messed with like that?

0: That is Rudimental with Love You More playing here on Beat. I'm Kirsten, in for Ava until 11:30 tonight. At 11 o'clock, we will be chilling things out with Chill Beats. So if you have an L-Chill song you would like me to play, let me know your suggestion right now. 085-1029-103 is that WhatsApp number. Got some Calvin Harris on the way right after Harry Styles' American Girls is up next.
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That is Coldplay, A Head Full of Dreams, playing here on your number one hit music station, Beat. Got some Wiz the MC on the way with Show Me Love right after this from Becky Hill. It's brand new. It's called Hands On Me.

0: Olivia Rodrigo on our latest one. It's called Drop Dead and it plays here on Beat. We continue with the music. Up next, it's Jazzy and Spritz with Can't Deny It.
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1: Kingfisher, The Blade, playing here on Beat Now, lads. These two together is something I didn't have on my 2026 bingo card, and I am delighted that I have got it. It's Tyla and Zara Larsson with She Did It.

0: The latest one from Amble is called Moral Victory, and it finishes off this hour of The Takeover. Don't go anywhere, I'll be back with more music. Up first, it's Tame Impala and Jenny.
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6: Hey, I'm Dana. People are being warned to think before you tap following an increase in overcharging scams. Bank of Ireland is urging consumers to always pause and check the total shown on the card terminal before completing any transaction. It's reporting an uplift in cases where people are being caught out by significantly higher amounts being entered at the point of payment. The bank says fraudsters often rely on distraction, pressure, or a busy environment to push a payment through before the customer has had a chance to notice the amount being charged. A German court has found the manufacturer of Milka chocolate bars has engaged in shrinkflation. Hamburg's Consumer Protection Office accused Mondelez of deceiving consumers by cutting the weight of the Alpenmilch bar from 100 grams to 90 grams. Mondelez maintained the lower weight was clearly visible on its packaging, but the court found against the company. And 56% of children under the age of 12 have never seen a cow being milked. The study from the National Dairy Council highlights how many children have become disconnected from the food production process. 1,500 kids from around the country will participate in farm visits this month as part of a scheme organised by the council. A mix of sunny spells and well-scattered showers tomorrow, turning cloudier later in the afternoon with the chance of some light rain and drizzle. Highest temperatures of 12 to 14 degrees.
0: It is Kirsten here bringing you the final hour of The Takeover. Up first, it's Tame Impala and Jenny with Dracula.
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brand new from Niall Horan. It's called A Little More Time and it plays here on Beat. Got some Haven and Caitlin Aragon on the way shortly with their run, but first here's Lewis Capaldi with Stay Love.

0: That is Play Irish, Florence Road with Hanging Out to Dry, playing here on Beat. We continue with the music here on The Takeover. Up next, it's Cat's Eye with Gabriella.
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0: brand new from Femi. It's called Noble and it plays here on Beat. Don't go anywhere. I'll be back shortly with some BB Rex and Faithless with New Religion.
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0: Down is Adam Port with Move, playing here on Beat. Got some Gracie Abrams on the way right after this. Brand new from Alex Warren. It's called Fine Place to Die on Beat.
1: Burning on the TV, a man dressed in black says the tensions and waters are rising.

0: That is Lady Gaga and Doechii, Runway, finishing off the show this evening. Don't go anywhere. I'll be back shortly with Chilled Beats. Kicking us off, it's Gavin James with Gone in the Morning.
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7: Hey, I'm Rachel. We're being warned to take extra care when tapping our bank card following an increase in overcharging scams. Bank of Ireland says the scam typically involves the customer being told one amount verbally, but a much higher amount being entered on the card terminal. It's reporting an uplift in cases where people are being caught out by significantly higher amounts than owed. New Dublin Airport growth plans will add €20 to every passenger ticket, according to Ryanair. The airline is criticising the planned €5.6 billion spend at the airport, which includes steps like upgrades to lounges, sustainability measures and inflation costs. CEO Michael O'Leary claims the only updates needed to increase capacity should cost less than €100 million. And Netflix is to start showing ads in Ireland. They're to be part of a lower paid subscription tier, which has already been available in the UK. The streaming service here currently costs between €11 and €24 a month with no ads. Looking ahead to tomorrow, it'll be sunny with scattered showers, highs of 12 to 14 degrees.
0: We all getting on. It's Kirsten here bringing you Chilled Beats in for Ava this evening. Up first, it's Gavin James with Gone in the Morning.
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0: 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We continue with the music. 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
1: I keep on falling in.

Beyonce, Irreplaceable, finishing off the show for me this evening. I'm Kirsten, been in for Ava this evening. I will be back with you on Saturday night with Saturday Night Anthems. They're from 6 until 10 on Saturday, and I'm sure I'll be back on Sunday as well, so you'll have

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9: Hello, good morning. Welcome. It's Thursday.
10: Welcome to Thursday's Beat Breakfast. It's the 14th of May. Congratulations, beautiful early morning clubbers. Majority of you got the movie this morning. I was quite specific on it because it was the newest, I suppose, version. It was called Wonka.
9: And the clue it was Hugh Grant, obviously. He was the Oompa Loompa.
10: It starred Timothy Chalamet, Hugh Grant, and a load of, like, I think Olivia Colman's in it. It's a really strong cast. It's a musical.
9: Yeah.
10: Very good. Liam Sinnott in Tremore, you are the winner this morning. It's a clear cut winner. Congratulations. Yeah. Well done.
9: A lot of reaction to stuff we were talking about in the last hour as well. Susanna's on, we were talking about the unboxing and the surprise gifts and stuff. She says she can get a mystery bag from Candy Boutique for €50. The owner knows my sizing and style from previous orders. So,
10: Candy do a mystery bag? I'd love that because I know they're the online boutique. Oh wow.
9: Also, I was trying to remember the show that my mom loves where they get the boxes from the storage unit. It's called Storage Wars, not American
10: Tom's
9: Pickers.
10: Tom's dad loves that as well. Yeah.
9: And you were also quizzing a few people about Thursday. What's the best way to
10: name
9: it?
10: No, I didn't say what's the best way. I said what do I call it?
9: Call it Friday Eve.
10: Yeah,
9: but Jason was on from Dungarvan.
11: Good morning, Beat. How are we today? You call it Friday Eve. But you know in Chile, they call it Little Friday, Thursday. That's what they call it in Chile, Little Friday.
9: Little Friday.
10: Aww. I actually think I prefer that. That's cute. Really cute. Thank you so much, Sterling. That's really, that's lovely. I'm going to use that for now on. Happy Little Friday to you. Good morning. Yeah.
9: I just want to put it on the record, it's very cold. There's no denying it. It is very cold. I was speaking to John, one of our facilities managers. He said he had the fire on last night.
10: Oh.
9: Yeah.
10: I've had the heating on.
9: I did put heating on for half an hour before bed.
10: Even I went to a GAA match yesterday, lads.
9: Who are you?
10: I better do this in the next hour and mention the school, but I was at a match yesterday. I'm not just saying it was actually Baltic. Like, it was, everybody was talking about how cold it was. All of us were in the stands in Wexford Park going, it's freezing. But can I just tell you something? I'm planning something for next week, alright? And if you don't put it out to the universe, it won't happen. We're bringing back the pool party because next week there's going to be a heat wave. So it's happening, whether you like it or not. Amy looks so confused.
9: It's fine, somebody has to stay here and push the buttons, so you go out and have your frolics.
10: No, Amy can do the buttons.
12: And what if it's freezing?
10: It won't be, there's a heat wave, Amy. We're going to reach 24 degrees.
9: It's 10 days away, you never know. Don't build your hopes up.
10: I will build my hopes up. If you don't have hope in your heart, what do you have?
9: It says next Friday in Waterford 19 degrees and sunny, next Saturday 20 degrees and sunny. We might get into the 20s by the end of next week.
10: Niall, you need to update your app, because guess what it's given me? 22 in Wexford. Go to Dublin, you get 24. And Ardkeen, 22. You need to update. 22. We're having a heat wave, lads, all right? You heard it here first.
9: All right. We look forward to it.
10: You just have to perish for a few days. You have to earn it, all right?
9: Keep the gloves and scarves on for now. It's Thursday. We've got a busy one ahead. Good morning.
10: Good morning.

0: Bruno Mars, I Just Might, from Beat Breakfast. It's 11 after 7. Good morning,
1: morning.
0: To you.
1: Mark was on Thursday.
0: Says, I tell you, if all these heat waves the show promises came through, it'd be great. We'd never have to leave the country. There'd be no business to Spain if all the heat waves
1: you promised. I don't know if I promise heat waves, but I do like try to highlight when the weather is set to be good. And look, it's, sometimes I get it wrong. I'm not a meteorologist. I just...
0: She just studies the weather apps a lot.
1: Officially, you're a Wexford weather hun, but I do my best to, if I see it's coming, to... It does give you a little bit of a hope. Do you know what I mean? Do you not think? Dana, good morning.
0: No, it's
1: morning.
0: False promise. It's 10 days away. There's no guarantee that's going to rain, but next week it'll all be cloudy.
2: Look, it's very uncertain, like, but...
1: I
2: think it's good to live in hope, yeah.
1: Thank you.
2: Yeah,
1: thank you,
2: I
1: darling.
2: Agree.
1: Okay, welcome to Thursday. We are going to play a round of Beat the... I don't know what this
0: you don't
1: is
0: know.
1: Called.
0: You don't know.
1: And I gave you the idea.
2: Is this a new game?
1: No. No, well, it's a variation of Beat the Intro.
0: It's in the spirit of Beat the Intro. So Okay. We mix it up on a Thursday and do something different. A little bit of fresh creativity, Dana, you know?
1: It's like to keep you on your toes. Like, we don't like to be complacent around these parts. Yes. We like to keep providing something that is going to excite and entice you to come back.
0: Yeah,
1: you know
0: exactly.
1: What I mean?
0: Yeah.
1: Just
0: keep you hungry.
1: All of us. All of us. We all need that, Dana.
0: Okay. Today is Beat the TV Intro.
1: What a brilliant idea.
0: Yes, great
1: Who
0: idea.
1: Gave you that?
0: I don't know. It just came to me at night.
1: Amy.
0: No, surely.
1: Amy.
0: Like Shona. Surely a contestant can't come up with the idea for the game. That would not be proper and correct. It would be immoral.
1: Okay.
0: So I came up with the idea.
1: Congratulations. Not only are you the main man holding the station on your shoulders, but also you're non-stop with the ideas.
0: Creative.
1: Fabulous.
0: Absolutely. Right, who's going first?
2: I don't know.
1: You want to go first, David?
2: Okay.
0: Okay, so it's all TV teams, all well known. And yeah, they're just a random selection of TV shows.
1: Are they intros or just like bits of them?
0: They're primarily the intros.
1: Okay.
0: Sometimes they're depending
2: so
0: on
2: like
0: the intro.
2: So like the team tune.
0: The team tune.
2: Yeah.
0: Exactly.
2: Okay,
0: so, but some of them are quite quick. Right, let's do this. Here's your first one. Iconic. I tried to start with an easy one. Here you go. Again.
2: Oh my god, stop. This sounds like Family Guy, but it's not. It's like a variation of it.
0: No, I wouldn't say that.
1: I actually have no idea what
2: god.
1: This is.
2: No, I think it's a really old show. it is a classic, I think, is it?
0: Some might call it a classic.
1: Amy is laughing.
0: Yeah.
2: Is it old?
0: I've dates on some of these. This one's kind of hard because there was some one-offs and then they made a series and then, but it's still on.
2: This is my problem. I know
0: they're still making it.
2: But I don't know
1: it.
2: Things.
1: Sounds real kind of like whatever
2: like
1: it's like cheesy and like...
0: Yeah.
1: It seems like there was a show years ago, like Who's the Boss in America.
2: No, I'm going to be kicking
0: you just
2: myself.
0: Keep your WhatsApp down. Please just turn it off, like minimize it because they do answer. I know it's not your
2: words, I know but this, but I'm like, I just can never think of words.
1: It's hard when it's out of context as well because you don't have a picture or like.
0: And I didn't know how you're going to do with these.
2: I think it's like a, I think it is like a quiz show.
1: But it's a sitcom or a TV. It's a TV team, you see.
0: It could be a sitcom,
1: or it could be a quiz.
0: Could be a quiz.
1: Oh, jeez, okay. That opens up the sphere.
0: It's a TV show.
1: Yeah,
0: anything.
1: Okay, fair enough.
0: Could
1: fair
0: be current affairs. Could
1: they're
0: be
1: all getting it on WhatsApp anyway.
0: Yeah,
1: God,
0: okay.
1: No, I wouldn't.
0: Do you want to make a guess? Do you want to say something?
2: I know it's not this, but I'm just going to say Fawlty Towers.
0: No,
1: is
0: but
1: it
0: you're
1: not a bad guess, though.
0: Okay,
1: it was a comedy.
0: It was this.
3: She's Mrs. Brown.
0: We don't have artists and song titles, just it's 2 points per item today, okay? It's 2 points just for the answer.
1: Oh, see,
0: okay.
1: There's nothing. It's
0: there's
1: just
0: no artist.
1: It's all or nothing.
0: Yeah, it's all or nothing. Okay,
1: okay.
0: Right.
1: God, they're absolutely smashing it on WhatsApp.
2: Yeah.
0: My God, girls, somebody says.
2: I know, but this has happened to me.
0: Do you watch Miss Brown's Boys?
2: I have done,
0: Christmas.
2: I used to watch it when it was movies, remember?
0: Yeah.
2: Before it became a series.
1: Can I just say I'm not a fan. I'm not a fan. And I met Danny last year and he's a lovely guy. Absolutely gorgeous. Like, lovely. But I just, no.
2: Not for you.
0: Not for you. Okay. You wouldn't be alone. Okay, let's move on. Here's a show that first started in 2010.
1: Oh.
2: The Great British Bake Off.
0: Correct.
1: Well done, Dana. Back in the game. Back on that horse.
2: I can't believe
0: Prue
2: has left.
0: Prue.
1: Prue's gone, yeah.
0: She is 87.
1: I'm sorry, but...
2: No, she's not.
0: Oh, she's crazy. She's
1: not 87. I have to say, though, I was a big Bake Off fan, and I think it's lost its
0: Did they announce Nigella, though? Or am I mad?
2: Microwave.
0: Yeah.
2: Nigella.
1: I think they did.
2: Microwave, yeah. Nigella.
1: You're right. That might revive it. I'd look at her, yeah. Prue Leith.
0: Prue Leith, come on. Give me the age. Mid-80s, I'm saying. Remember when she gave the result away?
2: I'm going to say she's 78.
0: Hours early on Twitter.
1: Did she?
0: Yeah.
1: It doesn't give her age straight away. She's born in 1940. So what's that? You do the math.
0: She's 86.
1: I'm sorry, I didn't see that.
0: And I said 87.
1: The woman looks unbelievable. Yeah, and you know what it is? Now look at the size of her earrings. How is she getting away with that?
0: She doesn't have a big hole.
1: It's phenomenal. And I'm there wearing earrings for not that long. Okay. Anyway, sorry, go on.
0: Your third Beast of the TV intro. This show started in 2001 and ran until 2009.
3: Mm. I can't do this all alone.
1: That's very easy.
3: Superman.
1: I think when it has the lyrics, it's kind of like... Superman. I'm just saying.
2: I know you. I just have a feeling. I know one that you're going to. That Niall's going to throw at you.
0: Nice.
2: I just know.
1: I think it's random.
0: It is quite random. Yeah.
2: No, I just know. That one reminds me of
0: half past three yesterday afternoon. I was kind of rushing through. Okay,
1: nice,
0: let's keep going. Show that starts in 1998.
2: Well, that's Oasis.
0: A show that ran until 2012.
2: Okay, so when did it?
0: 1998.
1: I would have got this. Sorry.
0: Not
1: helping
0: her.
1: No, it was just
2: 1998.
0: Yeah.
1: It's kind of one, I will give you
0: this.
1: It ran as a series
0: from 1998 to 2000, and then it ran as a series of specials from 2006 to 2012. Arguably one of the saddest TV shows, like episodes I've ever seen.
1: They shouldn't have done some of the specials, but the last one was one of the saddest.
0: It wasn't the last one, I don't think. It was the ones afterwards they shouldn't have done.
1: Oh, with the bat.
0: I don't know when the bath was. Anyway,
1: that was
0: sorry.
1: One the later ones. It's one of those ones that kind of probably has gone a little bit under the radar now, but at the time it was very much on
0: like Gold and those kind of.
1: Not as much as
2: I just think it's mad that like
1: that's a
2: that
1: was
2: the, yeah. Like, I feel like I probably do not know that.
1: In fairness, only one person, Suzanne, is the only person that's got it on WhatsApp, which says that it's not that obvious because they're like,
2: Can I say, is it a soap?
0: No, but it had soap-like elements. But I think it was considered a comedy.
1: No, but just the way Mrs. Brown's came flying in. Do you know what I mean? Like I nearly gave it away. No, it's not. It's not. No, I just want Dana to feel better. It's not. People aren't flying. No, you're all getting it wrong. There.
0: It's not Gavin and Stacey.
2: I guess.
4: I don't know it.
0: Oh, right. Okay.
2: You've never heard of the show. Okay. Maybe I haven't then either.
0: Okay, maybe you've never watched.
2: Yeah, I'm just going to pass because I actually
0: don't even know what to guess.
2: That's
0: okay. Don't feel bad.
2: I don't feel bad.
0: It was the Royal Family, Jim Royal.
2: Oh, yeah.
1: You've never seen it?
2: I heard of it. I know your man. I could see him, yeah.
0: And Dave.
1: Caroline Hearn.
0: Bad
1: Dave lover. Cash.
0: Yeah.
1: What's his name? Ricky Tomlinson.
0: Ricky and Tomlinson. Sue, what's her name?
1: Sue Perkins. Is it Sue Perkins? No, Sue Pollard. Sue.
0: We could be here all day.
1: Sue.
0: Okay, anyway. Your last one ran from 2007 to 2019. Only a short clip now. Listen up.
3: The whole universe was in a hot, dense state.
2: The Big Bang Theory.
1: Yeah.
2: Watched it,
0: it's always on at 5:30 before the news.
2: Yeah.
0: Always,
1: that
0: every day for years.
1: That was on at 8 now, wasn't it? Or a platter. You did well, darling. Yeah, you did right. Well.
0: 6 points.
1: That's
0: six
1: really good.
2: Okay.
1: Yeah. I think, like, there's a couple of hard ones. I'll do you know what I mean? It's not, like, telly is such a...
0: Subjective
1: thing. Do you know what I mean? In terms of what you watch. Anyway, well done, Dana.
2: Thank you.
0: Go watch The Queen of Sheba, The Royal Family.
1: No,
2: yeah,
1: but don't watch it without watching the whole
2: thing.
1: Is that
2: the one you said is really sad?
0: Yeah.
1: Okay. It's the grandmother, and it's just one of the sweetest, and it was one of the saddest bits of TV I've ever watched in my entire life.
0: Yeah. It's time for round two of Beat the TV intro.
1: Ooh, mixing it up of a Thursday.
2: I like this one.
1: Yeah,
0: do you?
1: So do I. Yeah. You might run out, though, would you?
0: I wouldn't do it every week, but we've occasionally
2: dabbled. A special edition.
1: Yeah, I do like it.
0: We could break it down. We could do sitcoms. We could do dramas, you know?
1: Game shows.
0: Exactly.
1: Well done, that was a brilliant idea.
0: I know. I know. Show me the money. It's pay rise time. Okay, it's shows go. It's five shows.
1: Is it?
0: Yeah.
1: All right, okay.
0: Yeah.
1: What?
0: Yeah.
1: It's pay rise time.
0: For me, for being so creative. I'm going to go talk to the main man after the show about this.
1: You're the main man.
0: I know.
1: You're going to talk to yourself.
0: Okay, let's do this. Big one. Easy one. You know this.
2: Does she have her WhatsApp minimized now?
0: Oh, yeah, we minimize the WhatsApp.
1: I have no idea what that is.
0: Okay. Gladiators.
2: That's what I.
0: You the gladiators.
1: Oh,
2: yeah.
1: God,
2: it does sound familiar again.
0: It is familiar. Yeah. It is. I can assure you.
1: This it is a game show, but I have no idea what it is.
0: Biggest show, anyway. We want to have a guess or move on.
1: The biggest show.
0: Yeah. It's a big show, like, is what I'm saying.
1: Go again. You won the Traitors in work.
0: The work Traitors.
2: Sorry, I won. This is so funny. I won as a traitor and I won as a faithful.
0: Yeah.
2: The second time.
0: Game doesn't really count.
2: No,
0: I wasn't
2: but the
0: famous.
2: Second time I was like, oh, I'm going to get voted out straight away because obviously.
1: You've been doing it already.
2: Oh, no.
0: They're Egypts around this place, aren't they? They're all Egypts. Yeah.
1: I couldn't play it. I found it too difficult.
0: Oh, yeah. She crumbled.
1: They made me a traitor. Amy, were you here for that?
0: No. Oh,
1: God,
0: she
1: it
0: crumbled.
1: It was horrific.
0: She crumbled.
1: It was absolutely horrific.
2: I went and won it
0: I've
2: for
0: I've never
2: both
0: seen
2: of
0: anyone break down so much.
1: After day one.
0: I just, I pinned her on air and I asked her, are you? And you could see the tears welling up in her eyes.
1: I didn't cry. Yeah. But like, Dana was like, stay strong, Joe. I couldn't do it. I was like an Egypt. It was an online game, like, and I still fell apart.
0: Yeah. So never she's never going to make the main show. Okay, 2 points there. Let's keep going. And your second team tune. This show starts in 2021.

0: amazing.
1: Brilliant.
0: I did. I kind of lost my interest.
2: Great. I don't think I even watched the last episode of the third one.
3: Either. I'm on the last episode of the third one.
0: Yeah. And it's just not as good.
2: No, I'm hopeful for season four.
3: I kind of thought season one and season two was really weird. It's like, I like this, but I don't like this.
0: Yeah, because it's uncomfortable in some ways. Yeah, but that's, I think that's what you're meant to feel. But I thought it was brilliant drama. Sorry.
2: Okay. 4 points so far. Let's move on. Third one. Started in 2003 and ran till 2012. I don't want to be anything other than what I've been trying to be lately. Now, you were probably busy in that period. You were on TV and stuff. You had your own TV team tune back then.
0: Working in Aircom. Good morning, Aircom. Yeah. Shona speaking. How can I help?
2: Here you go.
0: It's American, is it?
2: Yeah, it does sound American, doesn't it?
0: I don't know what it is, and I don't want to waste your time.
2: Okay, anybody?
3: No.
0: Nobody knows. No, interesting. Does anyone get it on WhatsApp? I do think it's a good read if like people know what it is and what's happening. No, not one person knows what it is.
2: All right, I'm going to sit here until somebody texts.
0: Niall, if like that.
2: Come on, text what it is.
0: 085-102-913.
2: Is that what you said? Thank you.
0: Actually, it's funny. It's One Tree Hill. Yeah. It's funny because there's about three people in my life who've told me that I would like this. And I love Chad Michael Murray.
3: Yeah.
0: Yeah. It'd be a sign. Okay. Well done. Okay.
2: Going. There you go. Thank you. Yeah. Okay. So.
0: You didn't watch that though. It's funny that you picked that. I wouldn't have had you down for picking that.
2: I think it just popped up and Chad Michael Murray was looking well and I thought, I'll take that.
0: He always looks well, to be fair to the fella.
2: Okay, this show started in 1992.
0: Oh God, we're going back.
2: Yeah, here we go.
0: That's so obvious.
2: Oh, it's
0: Who Wants to Be a Millionaire.
2: No. No, it's not Who Wants to Be a Millionaire, I'm afraid.
0: Do you know it, Amy?
2: No.
0: Is it a game show?
3: See, I'm don't, actually, I was going to say something, but I can't, yeah. Never mind.
0: I don't know what that is. I didn't watch it.
2: I didn't watch it. It's still on.
3: I should have went second.
0: Doesn't sound like it'd be my cup of tea.
2: I don't think it's you to ever watch this. Okay? Any guesses?
0: No.
2: It is RT Primetime.
3: And I was obviously I know it because I work in news, but
2: you're
3: I couldn't
2: in
3: say
2: bed
3: that.
2: By 9:35, so
0: yeah, but I wasn't always in bed. I have watched Primetime before. Did someone say the Crystal Maze?
2: Yeah, that's not a bad guess. You remember the Crystal Maze.
0: Okay, go
2: well
0: on.
2: Done. You're all flying it on WhatsApp.
0: You're good on WhatsApp.
2: You've got one last one. You're on 4 points. This will bring you level with Dana on our very inaugural round of Beast the TV intro.
0: Okay.
2: Here we go.

0: This is the one that I was saying after Scrubs. That just reminded me of that, and I was like, guarantee it, Shauna's going to get that one.
1: This was an exceptional game. An absolute triumph. What we call on Be Breakfast a VPS, a very popular segment.
2: Fergal was on.
1: Whoever came up with this deserves a raise.
2: Thank you. You are welcome. Fergal says, to be fair, of all the new games, this is the one to keep the most. Ooh.
1: Can we please do it again next week? I think there's loads. Like, if you think of Irish television, UK television, and American television, and Australian television, there's loads of scope. If you think of all the things that are on Netflix, you know?
2: Yeah, but nobody watches, on Netflix, nobody watches the intros. Everyone skips the intros.
1: Larry.
2: Know them.
1: Larry's so negative. You're going to run out of shows.
2: All right, thank you, Dana. Well done.
1: Well
2: Six
1: done, everybody.
2: Each.
1: And thank you, beautiful morning clubbers, for your participation this morning. And whoever came up with
2: thank me.
1: And I will talk to you off air, because you know the truth, and the truth will always out.
2: The truth will always come out.
3: All the gossip.
4: 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Yeah, that's it.
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1: Something
2: and
1: about it being fresh and coming out with a press. Like, do you need a highlighter? Do you need a new notebook?
2: A new Bic pen. 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Sharpen your pencils, break out your fine pens, and take this excuse to use some fancy stationery.
1: Fancy.
2: Write a loved one, find a pen pal, make a to-do list. It's a campaign designed to celebrate all things stationery related and encourage people to spend time practicing your handwriting, putting pen to paper. What a week. I love it.
1: Do you know what it is as well? I think when you're in school, like school can be tough, you know, when you're doing a lot of learning, obviously that's what you go to school for. But there's joy to be had from the stationery that you bring in, like a new pencil case, the pens. You know, I remember that being my favourite part, as well as the shoes. I remember that being my favourite part of going back to school, when you get all the fresh new stuff.
2: Are you getting an Al Aisling copybook? Are you going to get an 88-page or 120-page?
1: Oh, the excitement of filling up your pencil case with the new stuff. Mm. And sure, now there's like glitter pens and like there's so many different like options when it comes to stationery. Mm. Anyway, for no other reason than this is National Stationery Week, we're going to play a little game of guess the stationery item based on the sound, okay?
0: All right.
1: It's a one-time only game. It'll never be done again. It'll probably be an absolute flop, but here we go. This is Beat Breakfast's stationery quiz. Are you giving me some kind of music, no?
2: Oh, hang on one sec, game show. It's the National Stationery Quiz Game Show.
1: Okay, stationery item number one, stand by for your sound. I suggest that you close your eyes. Amy, you can play along. You can play along at home. What is this item?
2: Is it a scissors gliding on paper?
1: Nope.
6: That's what I thought too.
2: Oh, is it an eraser rubbing something out?
1: No.
6: Close.
1: A highlighter? Yes, it's a highlighter! One point on the board!
2: That's ridiculous. What kind of highlighters do you have?
1: Larry, if you're not going to play properly, don't play at all. He said a wind tunnel.
2: Not stationary, Larry. Get the rules.
1: Okay, you ready?
2: Okay, here we go. Number two. Stand by, everybody. What stationery is this?
1: Hang on a second. It's two parts, okay? Two parts.
2: Okay.
1: You want that again?
2: The toad is important, is it? Yeah. At the end.
1: Okay.
2: Is it the stapler?
1: No.
2: Okay.
1: Larry said a tractor. Larry, please. Not now.
2: Go one more time. Amy, help.
6: I don't know. She stumped me.
1: Stop saying a tractor.
6: Can you give a clue?
1: Serious guesses only, please. So imagine you get this piece of stationery and you take it in your hand and you do this. So the first part is when you go through a copybook.
0: Yes,
1: it makes that
0: notebook.
1: Noise.
0: It's a notebook. Yes, she got it. She got it.
2: What's the?
1: So you like, I don't have a notebook, but like, and then you put it down on the table and you go, that was brilliant.
6: Oh, no, it won't make.
2: This is ridiculous.
0: I'm sorry, but they're playing along at home.
1: And that is what you call a good quiz. Play along ability. Yeah. 2 points on the board for Amy. Congratulations. You're making a mockery of people listening to this morning. Are you ready for your
2: Our third and final.
1: Who said lawnmower? Please stop.
2: Third and final, please.
1: Lads, what have you come to at all?
2: A horse farting.
1: There is a lack of disrespect.
2: There's a lack of disrespect.
1: There's a lack of respect. There's an absolute lack of respect for the Stage Show quiz. And you really are. This is the last one, okay? Serious answers only. I don't want any disrespect.
2: Go on.
1: Okay? You ready?
2: Yeah.
1: Yep. I'm going to do a little stretch.
2: She's stretching.
1: Okay.

0: What, you want it one more time? Hang on. Serious answers only. What's the...
1: Those ones, like slicers, the paper, but that's not stationery. The paper is the stationery.
0: Someone said this is muck.
1: This is up there with the top five humming sounds.
0: This is a stationery quiz, all right? If you missed the start of it, maybe you don't know what's going on.
1: I have no idea what that is. Nothing.
2: Well, can I have it one more?
0: Yeah, of course you can, darling. Of course you can.
2: It's not like...
1: Oh, Tippex, somebody says.
2: No.
1: Oh. Good guess.
2: It's not like opening a pencil case.
0: No.
2: No. Oh, I don't know.
1: No, I don't know. You stumped us on that one. Go on.
0: That is... a sellotape.
2: Oh.
0: When you...
1: Oh, you do the course on it.
0: So you... And then...
1: Obviously. Clearly. So,
0: now, Amy, 2 out of 3 ain't bad.
2: That's okay. Not bad at all.
0: Congratulations.
1: Oh, and well
0: happy
1: done.
0: National State of Food. Okay, don't switch off.
1: So Ryan says, that was pure brain rot. Well, I tell you one thing. Anton Savage wouldn't be brave enough to take on National Stationery Week over on News Talk. A show is the
0: Thank
1: only
0: you,
1: one brave
0: Jackie.
1: Enough
0: Thank you so much.
1: To take on
0: sometimes
1: such...
0: you have to just tackle the topics that nobody else
1: exactly.
0: is willing
1: yeah.
0: to do and
1: yeah.
0: give them the 5 minutes airtime that they deserve. And that's all I was trying to do. All right, I'm sorry if I've disappointed some of you this morning. I can only do what I can do. Yeah. All right. And sometimes you take a chance, don't you?
1: To try it's a risk.
0: And yeah, but anyway.
1: It is a risk.
0: A risk worth taking because Amy enjoyed it.
2: I had great crack.
0: 2 out of 3. Let's play Beat the Bomb, shall we? We're teaming up with Tremor Races all this week. 2 days of evening races are happening May 29th and 30th. Ideal for the
1: giddy
0: staff
1: up,
0: parties, end stags or birthdays. You're trying to make me seem less ridiculous by doing a bit of that. Check out tremorraces.ie for tickets and hospitality packages. Do your best, nay. That's good.
1: Yeah.
0: That was good.
1: I judged best dressed at the Tremor Race once with our good friend Marietta. Yeah, me. I said, Marietta, what should I wear? She says, what was it? Like a hat, some kind of hat. I was like, no, I'm not
0: a
1: doing
0: trilby?
1: That.
0: A
1: trilby? No, it's like, I call it a man from Del Monte hat.
0: Oh, it's like a straw kind
1: yeah.
0: of like a there's a name on them. They're, you get. I got one on holidays last year. Like a.
1: Oh yeah, I saw that. That was big.
0: Yeah, well, it's like protecting me from the sun.
1: Anyway,
0: we have entry for 6 people for the 29th and 30th. Up for grabs every day. And then the overall winner, highest score, is going to bag themselves entry and the table for 6 in the Groen Hill suite. So if you'd like to have a crack at it this morning, we have joined 10.
1: Two tens
0: this week. You could come in, sweep it for the week, get your name and county into us right now. And 08, on the old. Get
1: five.
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0: 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Beat.
1: Welcome along. Good morning. It's Thursday's Beat Breakfast. The weekend is close.
2: Welcome to Thursday. Oh, welcome to, as we were gifted earlier, a new way of saying what Thursday is Little Friday.
1: It was Jason.
2: We love
1: Little
2: that.
1: Friday.
2: Happy Little Friday to you. Speaking of the cold there, Niall Power, and the cold in your bones and perishing, I felt it yesterday, I can tell you, when I was at the GAA. Not a sentence you hear me say every day, is it? But I was there. Turned out to support Eve's school, and it was the Mercy versus Gaelscoil Enniscorthy, and the two teams, like, I have to say, beautiful game.
1: Usually, like, is this what
2: it's the Racquard League.
1: I know, what sport?
2: Hurling.
1: Yeah. Okay.
2: Oh. Yeah.
1: And so you'd be an expert now in the hurling, would you?
2: Wouldn't say I was an expert, but I said I saw a lovely bit of hurling there.
1: Okay.
2: So congratulations to both teams, but the Mercy were the winners.
1: Well done,
2: so
1: the Mercy.
2: Well done, and congratulations to both. Very competitive. Mm. Very good game. Very good players. All right. I saw it with my own eyes. All right.
1: Okay.
2: Just saying.
1: We will be calling you in for analysis on Sportsbeat Extra through the summer for the
2: whenever OG needs
1: games.
2: Me, I'm on standby. All
1: yeah.
2: right.
1: All right. Good morning to you. On the way, it's your final dilemma of the week, but first we need to play around to beat the bomb, and this week we're teaming up with Tremor Races. 2 days of evening races, May 29th and 30th, ideal for a mate's day out, staff party or whatever, and you can check out tremorraces.ie for tickets and hospitality packages. Now you come on air and answer some questions, have a bit of crack with us.
2: Simple as that.
1: We will send you and five mates to the races whichever day you want to go, but if you get the highest score at the end of the week, you'll upgrade to entry and a table for six in the Grand Hill suite. So if you'd like to play beat the bomb and win, get your name and county into us on 085 102 9103.

0: Benson Boone and Mystical Magical. It's 11 after 8 on Beat. Beat the Bomb. It's time for Beat the Bomb with Tramore Races. May 29th, May 30th. Two evening meets. Lots of fun. Lots of style. And we're giving you a chance to head there with your mates all this week on Beat the Bomb. Okay, hopefully pulled in and ready to chat. Nicole, how are you?
1: I'm pulled in and I'm ready to rock.
0: Oh, that's what we like.
2: Good morning, darling. Where are you this morning?
1: On the way to work.
2: Oh, okay.
1: Final few weeks of school.
2: Yeah, you're nearly there and you're nearly there. It's always like kind of busy towards the end, I'd say. And what's your summer plan?
0: Yeah, what does the moon tour do for the summer?
1: A lot. Supervising exams, probably correcting, a little holiday in between, a few summer camps. I'm not one of those sit at home and do nothing like we stereotypically get done for.
2: Amy's face is like,
3: that's geez, a lot of stuff
2: you need
3: going
2: to sit down, Nicole. You need to have a sit down.
1: I'm a goer. Anyone who knows me knows I'm a goer.
2: It's good to be busy, darling. It's good to be busy. And now that it is Little Friday, can I ask you, what is your weekend plan?
1: I have a show tonight, actually, in Carrick. My weekend starts kind of now. We have Revolting Children taken to the stage. Plug.
2: Yeah.
1: In the Strand Theatre.
2: Get it in.
1: But my little boy is actually in it. It's his first time being in a big show, which is lovely.
2: Proud mama moment.
1: Yeah, so proud mama, proud theatre teacher. So.
2: Oh, that's amazing.
1: Love it.
2: Well, we're sending lots of love and luck for that. And then, your weekend, sorry.
1: Hopefully a bit of fine weather so I can get the washing done because my house has been totally neglected.
0: Okay,
2: fair enough. Yeah. Okay. Next weekend is the good weather, but wait, like, do your best.
0: Bit of wind.
2: Right, okay. Let's do this. Let's play
0: best of luck. 10 is the score to beat. We've two people on 10 points. I hope the question suits you. Let's go.
2: Nicole, which girl band announced their Wild World Tour last night?
1: Pass.
2: It's Cat's Eye. Who did Man United beat 3-0 last night in the Premier League?
1: Oh, no idea. Or Arsenal?
2: No, Crystal Palace. What type of ball is used in table tennis?
1: Ping pong ball?
2: Yes. Aberdeen Angus is a breed of what animal?
1: Dog?
2: No, it's a cow. What does the Latin word tempus mean in English?
1: Temperature?
2: No, time is the answer. What TV character was known as the friendly ghost?
1: Casper.
2: Is right. How many Formula One championships has Lewis Hamilton won? 7 or 10?
1: 7.
2: 7 is right. What is the name of the currency used in Canada?
1: Is it dollar?
2: Yes, it is.
1: Dollar?
2: Yeah, you're right. What Irish star appeared in the Netflix series Celebrity Bear Hunt?
1: Oh, pass.
2: That is Una Healy. What bone protects your brain?
1: Skull?
2: Yes. Where does the Irish president live?
1: The horse.
2: Yes. Who is Ireland's biggest recording solo artist of all time?
1: Bono?
2: No, it's actually Enya. If you are very grateful for something, you thank your lucky...
1: stars.
2: Is right. Where is Disney's European theme park located?
1: Paris.
2: Yes. Who had a hit with the song Wonderwall?
1: Oh, Oasis.
2: Yes. What Irish sport is sometimes confused with the Scottish game Shinty?
1: Hurling?
2: Yes. Is right. Nicole, you were amazing.
0: Now.
2: Oh my God, you got 10 points.
0: Well, hang on. We're not done yet.
2: Oh yeah, I need to ask you another question.
0: You came in. I'm a sport guru this morning. Rackard League, left, right and centre. And then you've insulted soccer fans across the southeast by confusing Manchester City and Manchester United, therefore giving her an incorrect question. And so we'll have to ask her another one, I think.
2: I'll take the hit on this one. I'll take the hit. I will take the call. Can I say two things? Nicole, I love you, darling, and I'm really sorry that you were
0: a victim of circumstance.
2: There. Two things. One, I was at the hurling yesterday, the Rackard League hurling. I said Eve's team... I think I meant Eve's school. She wasn't playing, so I got a message about that before, so I'm just going to apologise for that. Mercy won the Rackard League and it was the boys, okay? That's the first thing I want to get out of the way. I'm probably going to leave early today after this. And then the second thing is I asked who did Man United beat 3-0 last night, so I'd like to apologise to all of the Manchester United and Manchester City fans because it was Man City, apparently,
0: that beat Crystal 3-0. Palace.
2: So do you want Ronan first or do you want another question first, Nicole? Which would you prefer? What order do you want to do this in, girl?
1: Sure, we'll go Ronan.
2: Okay. Ronan first. Okay, sing it, everybody. Well, just me.
0: Sure that I can shake.
3: When you're wrong, you
2: I say I'm wrong.
3: Yeah.
0: Years gone by, but
2: still making mistakes 5 years later.
0: Okay, one more question.
2: Okay, my darling girl, let's do this.
0: And you're on 10, so this could put you in the lead. No pressure, Nicole.
2: Are you ready?
1: Yes.
2: Okay, you got this. I'm rooting for you. I'll Make a Man Out of You is a song from what well-known movie?
1: Mulan.
2: Is the right answer. Yay! Right up your street as well.
1: Yeah, I was hoping for something music or musical related. Sport, don't even start.
0: Okay.
2: I am really sorry for my faux pas this morning. You're a legend. You're on 11.
0: You're on 11. One more quarter to hear from this week, but you're guaranteed you're you and five mates into the races. Nicole, your star. Have a good day.
1: Happy days.
2: Have a great day, darling girl. Bye, bye, bye, bye, bye.
0: We'll play again tomorrow. You can find out the info at moreraces.ie.
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0: Niall
4: and Show.
0: It's my show. Okay, 17 after 8. Good morning.
2: Morning. Should I go? Do you want
0: to? No. We all make mistakes, Show. Don't worry.
2: Not as many as me, though.
0: Ah, don't worry about it.
2: It's only human.
0: It's not like Man U fans are touchy or anything.
2: That was fairly lit there.
0: Okay. Well, I want to wind back to around about 6:30 this morning. Miss Evan's show in, with the beautiful early morning clubbers. We're having a little conversation. It started with a story about how people are buying packages that were kind of lost and
2: not
0: have nowhere
2: collected
0: to go. And they can buy them as a kind of surprise. You spend a tenner, but you don't know what's in there. Mm. And you could get anything. And there's people doing this on TikTok and they're unboxing it and opening and all that. And I was talking about the show. My mom loves Storage Wars, where they find the old crates and open them and all that. And Show remembered, there's this moment where her childhood all came flooding back to her. And me too. Because who remembers what I used to call a lucky bag? I think you thought there might have been lucky dip bags. Other people might call them, I don't know, surprise bags. But you would buy a bag, you would know you're guaranteed some kind of sweet or snack, a toy, maybe some colouring stuff. And I was addicted to them. I used to plague my poor granny to buy them whenever we'd walk past them. Oh, would you get me a lucky bag? And they used to have boys and girls ones and all the rest. Great time.
2: I just don't really think I was given them that often. I don't think I was allowed to get them really often. Oh, probably the sweet issue, you know, the way my mom wasn't great with giving us the sweets. She wants to keep our teeth good and healthy. But I always remember having a longing for them, like seeing them in the shop and going, they look amazing. Mm. And so I suppose that's the equivalent of buying a parcel that you don't know what's inside. But
0: we were just thinking about that whole idea of, you know, bring back that childhood experience of a certain toy or a certain game or something that, like, can't really do as an adult. But what is that memory that you have? Is that thing you had as a kid? I'd love to do that again.
2: You want to do it again. Yeah. Do you know what I would love?
0: Yeah.
2: And I never got it as a present. Not the Mr. Freeze, because Mr. Frosty, you bought me that for Christmas a couple of years ago. You know when you were younger and you could get a head that you could do hair on?
0: Oh, yeah.
2: Oh, I always wanted one of them. I never had one.
5: Oh, I had one. It was amazing.
2: Oh, like, because I really wanted to be a hairdresser.
0: My sister's had one. I cut her hair. It didn't go well.
2: Oh, no. Yeah. You're not meant to do that. Yeah. But I remember when Eve was small and I see them in the shop and I go, oh God, I'd be tempted to get one of them.
0: Do you know what else I want? Because my sister's had one and I did play with it a bit as a kid and I just think I'd get some joy out of it now. Does anyone have a fashion wheel?
2: No.
0: Do you know what a fashion wheel is?
2: Oh, you
0: it
2: did
0: spins
2: the, like,
0: around and you can change the outfits and then you colour over it.
2: Yeah, I kind of got bored after a while, but I know the ones you're talking about.
0: So many
2: about.
0: Outfits, mix and match.
2: Yeah.
0: I want a fashion wheel. So, we're asking that question very quickly on a Throwback Thursday. Bring back, what's that childhood game, toy, experience that you just as an adult, I'd love another go at that.
2: But also, if it's something that you didn't get when you were younger and you had a longing for.
0: Yeah. 085-102-9103.
2: What's going to happen next?
0: Well, I tell you, I have been working like a busy bee since 6:30.
2: Full of ideas.
0: I have had my scouts out across Waterford City this morning to find something for you. And I have it here in my hands. I've got a lucky bag, everybody. the show. Okay, and we're going to do a live unboxing in a couple of minutes' time.
2: Show me
0: right?
2: This. I don't deserve it.
0: I just
2: want
0: to explain to you when we had a look, right? And as I said, they used to be for boys or girls. They're all quite unisex now.
2: Fair enough.
0: In this day and age, so I really struggled as to which brand to get you.
2: There's different brands.
0: Yeah, would I get you the Peppa Pig? I thought you might like Stitch because I know you like the Lilo and Stitch movie, or however you pronounce that.
2: Stitch.
0: I didn't think Spider-Man was here, but I went for the safe bet, okay? Frozen.
2: Let it go, nice. Let it go. It's very light.
5: It's tiny.
2: It's
0: I mean, shrinkflation is definitely evident here.
2: It's not even an A4
0: They don't
2: anymore.
0: Call it a lucky bag.
2: It's
0: they
2: called
0: call
2: a,
0: it
2: mega surprise bag. let's unbox this.
0: Okay, well, let's take a tune.
2: Won't take long.
0: We will unbox and see what's in a mega surprise pack in 2026.
4: Wake up! Come on, get on up. 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
2: Morning, it is Beef Breakfast with Niall and Show, and producer Amy and Niall's just telling me what to do, lads. If we're talking like the things that you wanted as a kid that you didn't get, I currently have a mega surprise pack, aka a lucky bag, in my hand, which Niall kindly gave to me. We'll get to that in a minute.
0: Don't tell me the main man doesn't look after you.
2: Yeah, you're so
0: and
2: good
0: your
2: to
0: hopes
2: me.
0: And your dreams.
2: Between you and my husband, I'm a lucky girl. Ian was on the toys in the cereal box. My kids were amazed when I told them. I still think that is like one of the greatest joys that we're missing out on when it comes to your morning cereal.
0: Yeah.
2: The trick was there, right? Obviously, I didn't grow up in a house with many, it's only me and David.
0: When there's four of us at the table, like, well, who got the toy in the cereal box?
2: But the trick with the toy in the cereal box was, right, the unwritten rule was you couldn't shake it around until you got it out. It should come out naturally. It shouldn't be a case of, like, I see your face.
0: As soon as somebody had their back turned, my whole hand went into the cornflakes to root.
2: Not that hand.
0: I once had Jolene was on an island show. I really wanted walkie-talkies when I was eight. I was a real tomboy around Kilcone and John's Park. On Christmas morning, my father forgot to buy the batteries, so I had to wait until Santa found some, and then finally I went to use them and they wouldn't work.
2: Oh no!
0: 2 days later, my father brought them back to the shop. I waited at home so excited, and they came back with a big Crayola set. A Crayola set! Absolutely not in the same league. Christmas was ruined. By the way, it's my birthday today. Happy birthday, Jolene.
2: Happy birthday,
0: I had walkie-talkies. Loved them.
2: Do you know what? I never had walkie-talkies. I really wanted walkie-talkies as well. The idea of being in one room and like going, hey, Mum, bring us in an old packet of Smarties there. I might get a pair of walkie-talkies.
0: Okay, let's chat to Satanta because she's not the only person who is, you're just thinking out loud now, who's mentioned this one. Satanta, good morning.
6: Good morning.
0: Now, talk to us about the dream phone.
6: Oh, I always wanted one as a child. It was the game board game in the 90s. So it's a phone, a pink phone, and you have different cards and you pick the cards up and there's different potential boyfriends. And you ring these guys and a voice pops up saying like, hi, I'm John from California.
0: I'm Brad from California.
6: Yeah, I love to play basketball. And you're like, oh my God, he's so dreamy. But I never got it.
0: Sorry, can I just ask, because I remember, but I didn't play it. I don't know anyone who had it. I mean, I know you didn't have it, but you might have awareness. Like, what was how did you win the game?
6: I don't know. I don't know how you win it. I
0: like think after we just, you've like, spoken to Brad on the phone.
2: But like
0: what
2: you're
0: next?
2: Ringing Brad and like Brad doesn't like Brad can't talk to you. Like
0: don't spoil the illusion.
6: Yeah, I think it was just the idea of having a boyfriend at 11 was, you know, quite intriguing.
2: Can we still get our hands on one of these?
6: you can.
2: So it was a board game, but all you did was ring a different and there was obviously a few different.
0: Hang on, I'm looking up the rules. You look around the board to see which boys are hanging out at the movie theater. Cross their names off your list of potential secret admirers. When you're ready to guess who your crush is, you find his face card and call him. If you're right, a resounding male voice will say from the phone, "You're right. I really like you."
2: And then essentially you've won your boyfriend, so that you've won the game.
0: Brad.
2: I'm going straight to Smith.
0: Satanta, do you remember the lucky bags?
6: Oh yes, absolutely.
0: Yeah. Loved them.
6: Well, I loved them.
0: I'm glad you're here for this exciting moment.
2: Satanta, will I open this live? Will I unbox it while you're on the phone?
6: Oh yes.
2: Did you get many of these?
6: Very seldom.
2: Yeah, me too.
6: With
2: girl.
6: My pocket money.
2: You had the dream phone though, so you can't have it all. Right, let's do this. So it's quite a small bag. My one is Frozen, and on the front it says cookies and games and surprises.
0: Oh,
2: and this is what I'm here for. Okay, so I'm opening it up. So I'll take out the first thing that I've gotten. It is a piece of paper. with a picture of Anna and Elsa that I can colour a little
0: You've
2: bit later on.
0: Puzzles as
2: on
0: well.
2: On the back, one of my favourite games ever. You have to spot the differences. Okay. And then another picture of Sven and of what's his name? What's his name? Sven and, you know,
6: Olaf.
2: No, that's not Olaf.
0: The guy who rescues her.
2: It's the boy. It's the love interest.
0: The rescues her.
2: Oh, lads, why can't we? Anybody? Satanta.
6: Oh, I can't think of his name.
2: The boy that is her hero.
6: The boy that saves Elsa.
2: Not the evil. Yeah, okay. And then on the back, you can trace a picture. Okay.
0: Christoph.
2: Thank you so much. Yeah. Okay. I've also got.
0: Okay.
2: Hang on.
0: What's next?
2: Oh my God, lads! Obsessed already. This is an actual picture of Christoph and Sven.
0: Oh, wow.
2: Like a poster that I can put up on my wall. Okay.
0: We're flying.
2: It's shiny. Next up we have, hang on a sec, there's a lot. Oh my God, lads. There's actual stickers. Like stickers, Anna, Elsa, Olaf, Sven, the evil guy that Anna thinks she's in love with.
0: Okay.
2: Next up.
0: Keep going.
2: There's loads in here. We'll be here all day. This is little wrapper. Oh, it's a cookie. Yeah. A miniature cookie.
0: It's very miniature.
2: We've also got another picture. I think there's a jigsaw. It's an actual jigsaw of Frozen. Guys, get yourself to your local. Where did you get this, man?
0: I got that in Tesco, actually.
2: Okay, more stickers. A jigsaw. Another cookie. Another one. And the end of the jigsaw. So, not a bad little mega surprise bag. I really enjoyed that. Santa, what do you make of that?
6: It sounds better. I think they were better in the 90s, though.
0: Yeah.
6: More toys, less stickers.
0: Yeah.
2: What kind of toys were inside
0: there?
2: There
0: was actually plastic toys and stuff in there.
6: You get like little yo-yos and spinny things, yeah.
2: A little bit deflated now, to be honest with you, but okay, if we move, I'll pop this up on my desk, a picture of Sven and Christoph. Thank you so much for chatting to us this morning.
6: Thank you.
2: I'm going to save up and get the dream phone.
0: Tanya was just on. She says, I had a dream phone. I was obsessed.
2: So yeah, I think we need to get it and play it on air.
0: Yeah.
2: Anyway, have a good day, darling girl. Enjoy your Thursday, all right?
0: Gone.
2: That was very awkward. As well as being deflated.
0: You tuck into your cookies, start work on that jigsaw. You have a busy morning ahead of you, all right?

0: far, the two dates have been a walk and Chinese.
1: Great.
0: Grand. Normal. She asked me last night, was I free for bingo this week?
1: Oh.
0: I thought she was having a laugh, but no. She says she goes every week and it'd be a decent date. What girl in her 20s thinks a lad in his 20s wants to go to the bingo? She's given such granny vibes. The thoughts of her shouting, legs 11, or knock at the door, is fairly ickish. How do I tell her I will see her again, but she needs to get a grip of herself and not call going to the bingo a date?
1: Oh, God almighty. First things first, if she is playing bingo, she will not be calling legs 11 or knock at the door. That's the bingo callers.
0: Yeah, yeah.
1: I have been a bingo caller.
0: Have you? Oh, yeah, I was at your bingo. You were a very successful bingo caller, you were.
1: A great night
0: was had.
1: Yeah. It was a 90th birthday party, I'd like to point out.
0: Yeah, but we all played.
1: Everyone played.
0: Of all ages. Mm. Bingo is universal. Like, I haven't been to bingo for a long time, apart from when Niall did that at the party. But when I was growing up, I was saying to Amy this morning, when this came in last night, it reminded me that my lovely granny Doreen used to do bingo down in her local hall in Dublin. And I just remember it being one of the greatest afternoons every week, right? I used to go with her, I think, during the summer or whatever. She was the caller.
1: Oh.
0: Brilliant. Doreen. She had the knee-high boots. Yeah. Brilliant. Brilliant woman. But I don't think there's an age on bingo. And I think if you think, oh, you're just going and it's just a granny vibe thing, then why not try it? Mm. She's after telling you. She enjoys it. She thinks people a bit of crack. Like, why are we so against trying something that's just meant to be a little bit of fun?
1: Yeah.
0: Do you know what I mean? And why are we calling it granny vibes and all that kind of thing? If this is what she does in her spare time with her friends and you like her, then you need to get on board. It's just a little bit of a hobby or an activity to do. I really think this is way too deep and too, like, it's ickish.
1: Yeah, you're just jumping to conclusions there. Bingo is huge with all ages. Okay, I think traditionally people associate it with their grand going to bingo, but nowadays people of all ages do it. Like, for example, in Waterford, the Forum is a huge music venue. Closed the music venue. Turned into bingo hall. Jammers.
0: Wasn't it a real thing? I don't know, was this before that, but wasn't during COVID, wasn't there a big like online bingo, and didn't they used
1: might
0: to do
1: possibly.
0: Yeah,
1: I'm sure. Well, we've always had telly bingo twice a week.
0: Honestly, I just feel like with this guy and you telling us that she needs to get a grip of herself and it's ickish, and
1: I'd say it sounds like a great date.
0: Yeah, and it's another,
1: because you're doing something, you're having a laugh, there's a game element,
0: and it's another one of these examples of the girl has asked you out on a date, she wants to go bingo, she wants to have a bit of crack, I'll go with her. But I tell you, like, it's another one of these examples of like, what you're setting these limits on yourself if you're not willing to explore going on a date with somebody to do something a little bit different. Mm. Aren't you just putting yourself in that thing of you're not going to meet someone? I'd love to go to the bingo.
1: Okay, yeah, give us your thoughts. What would you say to our email, or 085 102 9103? Do you love the bingo yourself? Let us know. You have spoken. James says, it's this lad needs to get a grip. He is a girl who's no problem showing her true self and what she likes to do.
0: Maggie said, bingo is some crack. Would rather that than a walk any day of the week. He has a problem, bless his soul. Doesn't think bingo is a nice way to spend an evening together, but probably thinks a night in a dodgy club that stinks of stale is covered in God knows what. Mm. Yeah. The lad's got his priorities right, hasn't he?
1: Okay.
0: Yeah.
1: Linda says,
0: I couldn't read that out.
1: I know there's some shocking bits in there.
0: Yeah.
1: You're still focused on the jigsaw.
0: I was on the jigsaw, yeah, yeah.
1: Linda says, my 20-year-old goes to Salou with her boyfriend every year and they play bingo most nights. They love it. They've won nearly €500.
0: Paul said, bingo's great crack and nothing ventured, nothing gained. You might go and enjoy it, God forbid.
1: All right, let's hear some voice notes. Joe was on.
2: Who doesn't love bingo? Like, bingo is great crack altogether. The fact that she goes every week and she's inviting him basically into her world, this is something that she enjoys, this is something that is her hobby, and she wants to share that with him. And all he sees is, oh, well, this is just ick. He's not seeing the bigger picture. You know, he has to look at the bigger picture.
1: Okay, let's hear from Cathy.
3: Good morning, Niall, Cheryl and Amy. Bingo is the best night out ever. There's all ages that go. And listen, if he hasn't tried it, give it a go. You can only try it once. And I'd say he'd have some great crack there and would want to go again. Yeah.
1: Yeah.
3: Great night out.

0: answer
1: you,
0: that.
1: Kathy.
0: And Chantelle is another bingo aficionado.
2: Morning, guys. I think this guy should just embrace it and go and try something different. Like, me and my partner were running out of things to do on date night, and we decided to do bingo. I suggested it, and he was a bit, I don't really know. And I was like, well, I'm sure we'll just see how we get on. Like, might be a bit of crack. And we actually ended up having good crack. Like, we had a couple of pints. It was at our local pub, and we actually really enjoyed it. I think I won like a line or something, so like the buzz of winning money and everything like that, like I think if he went, he might actually enjoy it. He definitely shouldn't judge her anyway. Like, there's so many different things out there to do than just going for pints and going for dinner. Like, try something different, do something different, you might actually enjoy it. So yeah, my advice would be to just go with it. You might actually have like a really good time.
0: Thanks, Chantelle.
1: The point of it, like, just taking it too seriously, or thinking that it's something that it's not. You haven't actually tried it, so maybe you did years ago or something, but you don't know how much fun you're going to have. And that's the resounding messages that we've got this
0: week. I just get very frustrated and go, when my numbers don't come up, and like everyone else seems to have a few crossed off and I don't. And I'm just like, I get yeah.
1: Well, you were the caller and I won absolutely nothing, and I still had the time of my life.
0: Okay.
1: All right. So it's about taking part.
0: Those prizes weren't great, like, on the night.
1: Some good prizes.
0: Garden Cheers or something.
1: I would have taken that. A win is a win.
0: We've plenty more to come on the show this morning. We do have a question for you, right?
1: Yeah.
0: We want to talk about a story that was in the news earlier in the week. And it's about having babies. Oh, what a wonderful time. Oh, the birth of a child. Beautiful.
1: Spoken like beautiful. Someone who's gone through it.
0: But we know that in the history of having babies, not everyone makes it to the maternity ward. Okay? And I'm wondering, is there anyone listening right now
1: from the southeast
0: didn't make it and maybe had to give birth somewhere unexpected?
1: There's a story in the press this week about a lady who had her baby in a BMW. And
0: wow, it was a nice car.
1: But we're asking you that question this morning. Maybe it was you, or maybe it was
0: a loved one,
1: yeah,
0: or whatever.
1: Somebody in your family.
0: Did you not make it? If that's you, put your hand up. We'd love to hear your story. 085 102 9103.
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4: With McDonald's and Frank's Red Hot. The classic breakfast you know and love. Now with a fiery twist.
1: Good morning to you. Welcome to Thursday. Beat Breakfast. It is the 14th of May. It is one more sleep until somebody is going to find out they are a quarter of a millionaire on the Beat Cash Machine.
0: And also some really good news. It is only four sleeps until Christmas. It's Sunday, December 21st. So
1: it's one of my favourite weeks of the year.
0: Yeah,
1: I love the build up to Christmas. Yeah. Are we taking time off early?
0: If you're just wondering, our clock in the studio has been out of sorts since we had a power cut a few weeks ago. So it's telling us right now that it's Sunday, December 21st at 10:04 p.m. So happy Christmas. And if
1: if
0: I don't see you, have a lovely Christmas.
1: Okay. You know, every day this week at this time, I've mentioned food. So will I give you what I have today? Or you're going to tell me I've run out of time?
0: No, go on.
1: Life wouldn't be worth it without chorizo. Tom brought home chorizo. Oh, Amy. A chorizo omelette I made last night. Chorizo is everything. It is, there's not enough chorizo on menus across the city.
0: I know, and she will ask. I have been to places and it'd be some random dish. She went, would you have a bit of chorizo to put in that? No, I'm afraid not.
1: Have you ever had scrambled egg with chorizo?
5: No.
1: Oh, Amy. Again. Like, it's just next level kind of stuff. And I really feel like there's not enough chorizo on the menus of Ireland. All right, and I'm saying it here, starting a petition, more chorizo, please. All right? It's a strong feeling.
0: It's a bit chewy sometimes as well. That's what I want. It's just big lumps, like chewy.
1: I like
0: the thin slices.
1: Oh, I do like that. I had them in Spain. Oh, I do like them with a bit of Gouda. Oh, yeah. More chorizo in the world.
0: This is Harry
1: Styles. Who's with me?
0: At Beat.

0: Okay, so
1: that's us.
0: Yeah, this story kind of grabbed the attention, and I know from speaking to some people before. In fact, we have a colleague in our group. I was just telling Show about who it was her first baby, and for whatever reason,
1: it seems to come out
0: quicker for some girls. It seems, but in the end, she had the fire brigade had to help her in her house to deliver the baby. God. But it's phenomenal. It's the magic of life. You know?
1: This story broke the other day. Chloe Weston from Derbyshire was rushed to hospital. Sorry, was rushing to hospital. She was actually on her way to hospital because the waters had broke. But she ended up giving birth to her twins, Koa and Cairo, in the footwell of her partner's BMW.
0: Wow.
1: She said it was easy.
0: Say the partner was raging in the car as we get to
1: it. That'd be the last thing on your mind.
0: Amazing stuff. Right, we have a couple of people to hear from this morning. Jenny, how are you?
2: Hello, how are you guys?
1: We're good, darling. We're good. You've got a story for us. Take us back. When was this, Jenny?
2: 2011, August 2011.
0: Okay.
1: Okay.
2: Yeah, and I wasn't due for another 2 months.
0: Wow.
1: Oh, okay.
2: And I had a few pains all day, and I just thought it was those Braxton Hicks.
1: Oh yeah.
2: You know, preparing me for everything. And one of my friends just kept saying, "Do you not think you should just go get checked out?" And I said, "No, I'm grand." This was going on all day, and it wasn't until I went to bed that night that everything just got so much more uncomfortable.
1: Okay.
2: And I decided I'd get up, and the first thing I did was pick up my pregnancy book and start reading through what pain relief I was going to have.
1: Okay.
0: Okay.
1: Yeah, yeah. Clever. Yeah.
2: Oh, yeah, I was deciding, you know, which I was going to have. And I suppose within the next 20 minutes, when I got dressed, and I remember my mom and my partner were walking me towards the door, like, because I could not walk either side of me. And all they could hear me saying was, "I'm having this baby now."
0: Ooh.
2: And yep, they had to put me on the floor in the hall, and my mom had to be midwife along with my partner.
1: Oh my God.
2: We had the hospital were on the phone.
1: Yeah. Wow.
2: But for obvious reasons, my mother couldn't really hear the person on the phone that well.
0: Yeah, that noise.
2: It was chaotic, we'll say.
0: Can I ask, sorry, but, and again, you know, biologically I'm not as on top of things as the girls, but was there a point where the waters that you could, like, you can say definitively the waters burst at a certain point?
2: Yes, so I've spoken to several different people about this, you know, other friends or people who've had kids, and some people don't even know they've broken.
1: Okay. Oh my God, that was not my
2: experience. If it happens.
1: Jenny.
2: Oh, that wasn't mine either. Mine was tsunami.
1: Jenny, mine just kept going. Like, I just, I can't even describe the amount of water that came out of me. I was like, is this, like, I just move, and it was just like a flood. It was nonstop. It was yours like that?
2: Oh,
1: like,
2: yeah.
1: Yeah.
2: Oh, mine was tsunami. Yeah. Like, there was a flood at the front door of the hall. It was. I actually did not think it was going to be like that, but it was.
1: Yeah.
2: So then obviously my son started to come, like, at a crazy speed, and unfortunately the cord was actually around his neck when he came out.
0: Okay.
2: Yeah, but my partner said all he remembered my mom saying was, "I think these are stretchy."
0: Okay.
2: So then she just pulled it and out over, and he was fine. But
1: oh my God.
2: The little bit of panic of the, you know, "I think these are stretchy" was, it brought a little bit of humor to it afterwards, I will say.
0: Yeah, okay. Yeah,
1: wow.
2: But the ambulance had to come then to, that got lost.
0: Oh no, series of disasters. Yeah.
1: And
2: they had changed the signpost on the road, so they didn't know. When we were directing them, we didn't know they had changed, like, which one was for which way. And I think I was about 45 minutes waiting on the ambulance. It was just crazy.
0: Yeah,
1: you'll never forget that.
0: Scott, as you called him, healthy, happy, 15. Do you slag him all the time?
2: He'll be 15 now in August.
1: Yeah. Okay. Does he know how
0: he
1: came into the world?
0: About being early for everything?
2: So he was in a hurry once, and once only in his life, and it was that day. Ever since that, I always tell him, I said, that's the only time he was ever in a hurry.
1: Yeah.
2: And he knows he was born on the hall floor, because sometimes, you know, if he goes through the door and doesn't close it, and you know the saying, like, were you born in the barn?
1: Yeah.
2: So and he'd go, no, I was born on the hall floor.
1: Jenny, what a special moment that you shared with your partner and your mum. Like, that's quite amazing, really, isn't it, when you think about it?
2: Oh, it is, without a doubt. Like, as crazy as it was at the time, and, you know, you don't really have time for panic to set in, if that makes sense.
1: Yeah.
2: It's just kind of, yeah, you just kind of have to go with it. As I said, I had been looking up pain relief, and in the end, I didn't even have a Panadol.
1: Some woman.
2: You know, so.
1: Some woman. Listen, thank you so much for sharing your story.
2: Well, thank you, guys.
1: And give our love to Scott.
2: I will do. Thank you.
1: Talk to you soon. Love
0: that's
1: you.
0: Jenny
1: bye,
0: there
1: bye, bye, bye.
0: With her amazing story. There's a couple of other bits coming in here this morning too. We might hear from Christina.
3: Hi, bees. Yeah, I had two pregnancies born at home. My second child, little Rose, was born under the Christmas tree. She made the headlines back in 2005. It was quite a wild, magical moment.
0: I can imagine.
3: And then again in 2009, my son Mason was also born at home. They told me if I had another pregnancy, I'd have to camp outside the hospital a month or two before my due date. Wild, but magical at the same time. That comes in from Christina.
0: Thank you, Christina. I'm glad all was well. Now, we have an Anon. Do you want me to read the Anon just for safety?
1: No, I can do it.
0: Are you sure?
1: Yeah.
0: Okay.
1: Oh, lads, the fear is real. My deliveries are quick. I'm talking 15, 20 minutes or less from entering the hospital car park to congratulations in the delivery room. And on one, got caught up in roadworks at Tinner Island Roadworks. I fought hard with my hubby to hold them in.
0: Well, my body. She didn't want to find my hubby. Husband, hold it in. Hold, squish it back in. Hold, hubby, do it.
1: I thought she was having an argument with her. I fought hard with my body to hold them in. Cracked teeth kind of
0: hard. Oh, that's hard. That's hard.
1: I faith my hubby could deliver baby, but I don't want passers-by to see my baby first.
0: Okay. Okay, well.
1: Fighting with the hubby.
0: Get it in. This is Kygo, peace.

0: Eddie Swims, Mr. Know-It-All from Big Breakfast 926. Yeah, pack up your jigsaw. I mean, there's still the great thing about your lucky bag today, there's still hours of fun when you get home with your games and your colouring and your card snap you can play with Eve.
1: Cancel my plans tonight
0: for the weekend.
1: I'll stay at home and play with my mega surprise pack. Yeah. That'll be great. How much was it?
0: €4.
1: Oh my God.
2: That's not too bad.
1: You were wrong.
0: No, I think in terms of nowadays, you get nothing for €4. Like, yeah, in terms of the amount of entertainment and joy in there.
1: No, you're having a laugh.
0: I honestly thought it would be about €8 or €10.
1: You can get those things. No, I'm telling you. As a mother who's bought.
0: But she wouldn't even get a magazine for your daughter.
1: No, but you buy like little activity packs for €1.50, like, you know, with a, you know.
0: Not frozen, not officially Disney sanctioned. You know?
1: I'm sorry, like, thank you. I think I'll revolute you. I feel bad for you.
0: It's a gift, and I'm not even putting that on the work expenses. It's a gift from me to you to bring joy to your life. Okay?
1: Oh, it's really, really just sweet, boys.
0: We'll keep the receipt anyway. Just,
1: you're going to put that in expenses?
0: Yeah, that's an interesting.